0: sokeje to wo yi.
1: This month of July you are.
0: Wa padi re lowo.
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1: You encounter favor.
0: Ni osokeje.
1: In this seventh month.
0: Iwo yo ma busy.
1: Amen. You be fruitful.
0: Ise re yo busy.
1: Your work will be fruitful.
0: Omo re yo busy.
1: Your children will be fruitful.
0: Ni osokeje.
1: In this seventh month.
0: Iwo yo ma resi.
1: Amen. You multiply.
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1: In this seventh month.
0: Ise re o gbile.
1: Amen. Your work will be established.
0: Aye re o gbile.
1: Your life will be established.
0: A o gba ile na fun o.
1: Amen. You possess the land.
0: A gba aye nla fun o.
1: Amen. You possess the land.
0: Ni osokeje.
1: In this month of July.
0: Iwe mimo wipe.
1: Scripture says.
0: We are showed.
1: Book of Exodus.
0: Ori ikini.
1: Chapter 1.
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1: Amen. Your children will be fruitful.
0: Aya ya kede me.
2: Yes sir.
0: Ise re o mo bisi o.
1: Your business be fruitful.
0: Oni won si n po si.
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2: 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Won si po si gidi gidi.
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0: 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Oh my God.
1: Yes sir.
0: So pe ibuku mi.
1: My blessing.
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0: 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Gidi gidi.
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1: In my life.
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1: In this month.
0: Iran lowo la. Ko po si gidi gidi.
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1: In my life.
0: Oni won si n po si.
1: Increase abundantly.
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1: Abundantly.
0: Yes.
2: Won si resi.
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0: 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Mo like ibe yen.
1: Yes sir.
0: Won di alagbara lajojo.
1: You are exceedingly mighty.
0: Lowo awon ota re.
1: Your enemy.
0: Loju awon ota re.
1: Your enemy.
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1: You become mighty.
0: Won di alagbara la.
1: Amen. You become mighty.
0: Won di alagbara la.
1: Amen. You become mighty.
0: Si agbara ba ti de.
1: Once you receive power.
0: Yes ma.
1: Sir.
0: Ko si eni ti o le bori re
1: mo. Overcome you.
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1: Si
0: agbara ba ti de.
1: Once power enters your
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1: You do what a mighty one can do.
0: O ye gbagbara.
1: Amen. You receive power.
0: Ni osu keje.
1: In this month of July.
0: O mo re gbagbara.
1: Amen. You still receive power.
0: Si agbara ba de.
1: Once power comes.
0: O mo re o ni le rin arifese si.
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1: Power come.
0: Mi o le gbagbe.
1: I cannot forget.
0: Baba wo ye lami.
1: My father wo ye lami.
0: Won ti pade bo.
1: Was going for a program.
0: Ni oru ojo kan.
1: That night.
0: Bi won ti n koja.
1: I was passing by.
0: Won pade awon alawo lo
1: le. Ye kedo koti kodi we.
0: Awon oloro.
1: Ye kedo koti people.
0: Won wa so wi pe.
1: They were saying.
0: Oro mu yi o.
1: That you be captured.
0: Oro mu o.
1: You be captured.
0: Baba ni oro ke.
1: Baba say oro wa.
0: Oro le mu ohun o.
1: As how.
0: Nitori pe.
1: Because.
0: Eni ti gbe nu mi. Oju eni ti gbe nu aye lo. Lese kese.
1: Immediately.
0: Won fe de baba.
1: I wanted to burn
0: him. Baba wi pe.
1: Baba says.
0: E joko sile.
1: Sit where you are.
0: Gbogbo won si joko.
1: All sat down.
0: Yes sir. Agbara ju agbara lo.
1: Because power is superior.
0: Ta ni aye ni waju aye raye.
1: Wait till they before the
0: cross. Amo kede.
1: I decree.
0: Gbagbara.
1: Hey, receive power.
0: Gbagbara.
1: Receive power.
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1: That overcome the mighty one.
0: Sogbon ti mo wi.
1: DJ wa se ga ni
0: wa. Agbara.
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1: Overcome the mighty one.
0: Agbara.
1: The power.
0: Toto segun.
1: That is not to conquer.
0: Akikanju omirin ile yi.
1: The kind of your household.
0: Oya gba.
1: Hey, receive.
0: Losu keje.
1: This July.
0: Gba.
1: Receive it.
0: Gba.
1: Receive it.
0: Gba.
1: Receive it.
0: Gba.
1: Receive it.
0: Gba.
1: Receive it.
0: Gba.
1: Receive it.
0: Agbara.
1: Power.
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1: Say after me.
0: Sobi agbara.
1: Say power.
0: Toto bori.
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0: Akikanju.
1: The giant.
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1: Household.
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1: Empower me.
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1: Say enter into me.
0: Agbara oluwa o.
1: Power of the Lord.
0: Agbara oluwa o.
1: Power of the Lord.
0: Ko se toto se egungun. Oh my God.
1: Yes sir.
0: E so pe agbara oluwa.
1: Power of the Lord.
0: Toto se egungun. 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
0: Akikanju.
1: Of the mighty ones.
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1: God of the household.
0: Egbe wo mi o.
1: Empower me.
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3: so fun awon mo sheli pe
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1: More can you?
0: I decree.
1: 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I will see. Should I receive it more? Or will not you not just see the rail? Nino suit to you. Oh, yeah, or you are not see the rail.
0: Amen.
1: Nino suit to you. Oh, do it lower. Call us your lord.
0: Amen.
1: Oh, do it lower. Call your lord.
0: Oh, do
1: you do it? Come on, your lord.
0: Follow you.
1: Come on, your lord.
0: Follow you.
1: On one, no. Oh, yeah, for she
0: for you.
1: More can than you.
0: Decree.
1: More gunto, but that one.
0: Anything you lay your eyes on.
1: Ah, more so tell it.
0: Hey, professor.
1: You're my yorisire.
0: Amen.
1: One in software,
0: I have to tell you this.
1: Ijadele.
0: You're going down.
1: You're my mwa, no one.
0: Amen. We come with mercy.
1: Iwale.
0: You're coming in.
1: You're my mwa, no one.
0: Come with mercy.
1: Bobari, so to.
0: If you walk to right.
1: Wapadi, oh Lord.
0: I can't help
1: you. Bobari, so
0: if you walk to the left.
1: You know, so to do.
0: This part of
1: the left. Wapadi, oh Lord.
0: I can't help
1: you. Wapadi, oh Lord.
0: I can't help you. Factor.
1: On Jue Kutani Koro, your Lord.
0: Darren of.
1: Nino, so to you. Mokade.
0: Decree.
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0: Amen. We shut up ever against it.
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1: 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Yes, sir. 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
0: Agbe osuba fun
1: o. 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
0: Oni lojo keji.
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0: Osu keje.
1: In the month of July.
0: 2026.
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0: ni Ondoro.
1: At Ondoro.
0: Waju Ministry of Agri.
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1: For one reason or the other.
0: Awon omo Olorun.
1: Sons of God.
0: Imura ti ju ti last year lo.
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0: We need a bigger place.
1: I need to
0: eyite sami.
1: I think I'll say me.
0: Eri anu gba.
1: Amen.
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1: nbe. Two things are just different.
0: Loni.
1: Today.
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1: eyan. I start laying hands on people.
0: Ni osan yi.
1: This very afternoon.
0: On ti majemu wi ni
1: e. That's what the covenant says.
0: Ni ago meta gerege.
1: 3 p.m. on the dot.
0: Gbogbo eyin te nbo lati bi to jin.
1: All of you come from afar.
0: E tete de.
1: Please come early.
0: Gbogbo eto lati se.
1: All plans have been made.
0: Ipade ma bere ni 3.
1: Program start by 3.
0: Ibita babade.
1: Anyone can do that
0: too. Atun bere mi.
1: We start again.
0: Lago marun laro la.
1: Life tomorrow morning.
0: Oluwa wipe.
1: The Lord says.
0: On verse 22.
1: He wants to do a new thing.
0: Nisin ni o wu jade.
1: Now shall he speak forth.
0: Gbogbo awon eyan pata.
1: Everybody.
0: Oni ma jemu ni so fun.
1: Stop that keep us
0: as dere to nfe pin.
1: The best blessing of
0: oju ojo ori re lo.
1: It's beyond our age.
0: Gbogbo en te wa ni gbogbo state
1: to. Don't have you another state.
0: Hello connect.
1: You can connect with us.
0: Lori awon social media
1: wa. Social media platforms.
0: Facebook.
1: On Facebook.
0: Professor Samuel.
1: Professor Samuel.
0: Adebayo
1: Ojo.
0: Baba.
1: Baba Authority.
0: Mother chat any kaka.
1: And please don't chat anyone in our
0: name. Sorry, pade yen ti lagbara
1: ju. That program is just too powerful.
0: To ba leni kan.
1: If you have anyone.
0: Ti wa Olorun.
1: Looking for God.
0: To wa iyanu.
1: Looking for miracle.
0: Ipade ni o dare
1: yes. This is the program to send them to. Hallelujah.
0: Ayaba legadaba.
1: Thank you, Jesus.
0: To bank gbo mi.
1: If you are hearing me.
0: O wa Lekiti.
1: And you are Lekiti.
0: O wa Londo State.
1: You are Londo State.
0: Tete gbera nle.
1: Leave home early.
0: Ayi ti e de wa Lekiti.
1: And those in Lekiti.
0: Lagbara Olorun.
1: By the grace of God.
0: A ma dodo yin o.
1: We will be touching your
0: grace. Gẹgẹ bi mo se se
1: le. As I promised.
0: Ko kan ni je lola Friday
1: mo. Just do not be tomorrow
0: Friday. O ma je Saturday.
1: It will be on Saturday.
0: Laaro.
1: In the morning.
0: Ati Sunday.
1: And on Sunday.
0: Laaro.
1: In the morning.
0: Ke ma mura.
1: So prepare.
0: Ogo ti Adame.
1: That glory you created.
0: Yo fara.
1: Yeah, yeah,
0: yeah. Ero golu.
1: You will use your glory.
0: Ero golu. Osu ta wa yi.
1: The month you are in.
0: Osu ileku sisi.
1: In the month of open doors.
0: Mo so fun e pe.
1: I told you.
0: Papa mi lo fe sile
1: pa lafia. My blessing was open doors of good health.
0: Gbogbo eyin ti ara ni.
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0: E gba iwosan.
1: Amen. 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
1: It is what open the door well.
0: Eyin te lowo ri.
1: You that are poor.
0: E gba owo. E gba ola. E gba ola. 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E gba ola. E gba ola. 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
1: Olorun. 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
0: Ise aje.
1: What of which?
0: Ise emere.
1: What of emere?
0: Ise awon okoko.
1: What of darkness?
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0: 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Ori mi o gba bi.
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0: 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Lati oni lo.
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1: I go forward.
0: Loruko Jesu.
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0: 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Mo ko lati lo si odo ta mi.
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0: Lati lo toro.
1: To beg.
0: Loruko Jesu.
1: In the name of Jesus.
0: Mo gba ogo mi pada.
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0: Loruko Jesu.
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1: mi. You might join my father's house.
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0: Ogbe oni gbe mi.
1: I will not go thirsty.
0: E so pe Jesu.
1: Jesus.
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0: Jesu.
1: Jesus.
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0: Ohun gbogbo ti o ta ji lowo
1: mi. Anything enemy has stolen from me.
0: E mo da pada fun mi.
1: Restore them.
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1: Favor.
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0: Lati oni lo. Mi o ni lo le.
1: I will not go downwards.
0: So pe mo fire. Gbogbo akosile ibi.
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0: 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Akosile pe ma soku.
1: That write up that I will cry.
0: Ma fire.
1: Tiro.
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0: ati aini. 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
0: Emi ati awon omo mi.
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0: Ire ni ti wa lojo gbogbo. 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
0: powers that want me to die in my battle.
1: And so for that.
0: Be wasted.
1: And your
0: powers. That want me to die in my problem. You are a liar.
1: And so for.
0: Be wasted. Any prayer I give you at this time,
1: call a coma tumba.
0: Write them down and repeat them.
1: By letter, meet them.
0: Pray this to your heart.
1: Bobo said
0: that every destiny,
1: don't you know, Gumida,
0: kindle the fire of my
1: heart, girl, you cool,
0: the angel of death.
1: Oh, yeah, Ben, one woman,
0: visit them,
1: one dano,
0: destroy them.
1: In Kakam, Ben,
0: there's something,
1: think, but you jacket to no good
0: that makes them to kid you.
1: Was some bonu, come
0: that as you're escaping one,
1: long one,
0: you enter into another,
1: and you have brought all to
0: know. Was it the fire of my heart?
1: Said that all to know.
0: You people rekindling the fire of my battle. That is not in me.
1: Angel of death
0: destroy them. Angel of death destroy them.
1: Olori ogun mo olori ogun lati ba mi ja.
0: Anyone that is adding battle to fight me.
1: Eni to wa agbara kun agbara.
0: Don't look for power to have to power.
1: Lati ba temi ja.
0: To destroy my life.
1: E fo wa ara yin sera yin.
0: Afflict yourself.
1: Adura.
0: Go to that wall.
1: Be a wall.
0: Let your hand on the wall.
1: So quick, but when ton dena koton denya.
0: Say anyone that's turning to animals.
1: Nasi bali aye mi
0: jaya. Destroy my life.
1: Hello, pade kema pada.
0: Go to meeting and never return.
1: Aya kasa
0: na malaba.
1: In highly kingdom.
0: Mimi mau.
1: But when ton dena ko.
0: Anyone that's turning to animals.
1: Pada dieni.
0: I turning to human.
1: Don't like pade aye.
0: Go to evil meeting.
1: Nasi bate mi jaya.
0: To destroy my life.
1: Hello, muk pada.
0: I never return.
1: When the word of God and the promise of God is not what we are seeing, what we are seeing is different from divine promises.
0: He said we live
1: together.
0: But no, you
1: are
0: not.
1: When God promised you blessing and death keep on increasing,
0: I pray.
1: I won't go ahead.
0: Don't promise. Don't
1: promise. Number two.
0: When do we press?
1: When
0: we see that the enemies are increasing.
1: They are increasing on daily basis. Instead of reducing, enemies are increasing. We need to jump into
0: your
1: prayer. Number three.
0: When do we need to pray?
1: When we see that things are going down
0: for us. Things are just going down. You know
1: that
0: this is not the former self.
1: Number four. Oh, summer.
0: You
1: just see people doing good things. You celebrate people, but nobody celebrates you.
0: Please pray. Shout where you are.
1: I must pray.
0: I
1: hear me, Lord.
0: I move forward.
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0: ntojo ma gbo mi ba
1: you hear me at this time
0: ni pe en to laye ato
1: it means you are not very nice
0: oni ki wa so fun e
1: says that she come and tell you
0: pray dide re ti be
1: that your lifting has started
0: gbogbo eniyan
1: everybody
0: e mo gbagbe o
1: don't forget
0: ondoro
1: ondoro
0: lati ma pade
1: that's where we are meeting
0: e pe gbogbo awon eyan
1: invite all your people
0: ti won ti mura fun ipade
1: that are prepared for this program
0: ondoro
1: ondoro
0: ni after custom
1: after the custom
0: ibe lati ma pade
1: that's where we are meeting
0: nitori awon idi kan
1: because of one reason
0: mi o fe ki ojo pa awon eyan lodun
1: I don't put to be joined by rain this
0: ati pe idari olorun ni pe
1: that's what the leader of God is
0: that ti awon eyan ti gba awe fun pade
1: where people fast that for the program
0: ibe ni ka ko won wa
1: o you should bring them
0: mo gbagbo
1: I believe
0: if onkon to ba gbo wa bi soro
1: whatever it bring as a problem
0: oh the solution
1: amen we fix solution
0: olorun o ya ole
1: no be surprising
0: olorun o ya ole
1: amen
0: olorun o ya ole
1: amen
0: awon ere to tin kale kun e
1: god goodness have been knocking
0: on olorun o fi le olorun
1: amen the lord can
0: ya nu to tin wa
1: the miracle you are looking for
0: olorun o fi le olorun
1: gbogbo
0: to nbe ni lagos state
1: just in lagos state
0: soro wa nkorodu la
1: remember there's vision in krodu
0: e ma fi sere
1: don't joke with it
0: ojo agbara ni
1: it's a job power
0: lati orun wa
1: from the heavens
0: awon olowo
1: I don't know. I don't think it looks like it's not possible. But with God, all things are possible. By the grace of God, we will meet this very
0: evening
1: by 3 p.m.
0: Okan re abale.
1: Agometa 3 p.m.
0: ni Ondoro.
1: At Ondoro,
0: la ma pade.
1: That's where we are meeting.
0: E so fun gbogbo
1: e. Tell everyone you know
0: pe Oluwa de o.
1: That Lord has come.
0: Ondo state ti
1: gbalejo. Ondo state has just
0: started. Ni eri o. Ni eri o. Ni eri o.
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1: 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I want
2: to come and help me.
1: I will your law.
2: Come and help me.
1: Only said you
2: were. I want to be lower.
1: Baba.
2: Father.
1: Kitty, you are talking about me.
2: If I shed Salami,
1: you go talk about me.
2: Baba to Salami.
1: And a Milo.
2: Help me.
1: And a Milo.
2: Help me.
1: And a Milo.
2: Help me.
1: Oh, Sirina, Lower.
2: I shall be head.
1: Money warrior.
2: You shall be head.
1: Money warrior.
2: You shall be head.
1: And what do I cross over?
2: God, I give a cross over.
1: Money alone, London.
2: There's no God.
1: I am a man.
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1: Because I had to do with miracle.
0: Gbogbo wa la gbodo se.
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0: Sorry, eni.
1: Today,
0: oh yato.
1: It's a different thing.
0: Bibeli lo fidi emu.
1: My best establish it.
0: Igba ifurugbin.
1: The time of sowing.
0: Ati igba ikore.
1: And the time of harvest.
0: Ibi kibi to ba ti ri yanu.
1: Anywhere you see miracle.
0: Enikan ti gbegbese.
1: Somebody has taken a step.
0: Obirin yen.
1: That woman. She wasted the
0: oil
1: and the oil attack
0: during the
1: when you are trying to induce empty pumps, she'll be thinking it's normal used to. 9 months.
0: That
1: the letter come back to the
0: field.
1: Peter, he surrendered his
0: life. Just if you was.
1: If I talk to you, I'm about to tell you,
0: think
1: give something.
0: For
1: the covenant seat of the month, give something. Do it today, they do. And then I believe in this commission. They give the bag of smoke for
0: it.
1: Ask him to set your place.
0: Send your rest.
1: Send your offering.
0: Lo 2,000 naira.
1: Use that 2,000.
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0: gbogbo ona ni ko wa.
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1: Amen. Come join me, hallelujah.
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1: And you can do more than that.
0: Emi senu agbara Olorun.
1: Do account your power.
0: Ogoya bujade.
1: Era anugba.
0: Your payment.
1: Era anugba.
0: Your payment.
1: Won ma fun ni church account.
0: We'll give it to church account.
1: Ma gbadura leni.
0: I'll pray today.
1: Pelu Psalm 32.
0: With Psalm 32.
1: Gbogbo eyan pata.
0: Everybody pray with it.
1: Psalm 63.
0: Psalm 63.
1: Psalm 32.
0: Psalm 32.
1: Psalm 63.
0: Psalm 63.
1: Well, Psalm 77.
0: Psalm 77.
1: Bemba feyanu la.
0: How do that need miracle?
1: Hello, Psalm.
0: Use those psalms to pray.
1: And
0: God give me miracle. God give me miracle.
1: Psalm 32.
0: Psalm 32.
1: 63.
0: Psalm 63.
1: And 77.
0: Psalm 77.
1: Gbadu a 15 minutes.
0: Pray for 15 minutes with it.
1: 30 minutes.
0: Or 30 minutes.
1: After to go me.
0: After hearing money.
1: Gbagbo.
0: I believe.
1: Ori yanu.
0: You will have your miracle.
1: By yanu.
0: This is miracle.
1: By yanu.
0: This is miracle.
1: Lord God just.
0: Funny
1: account number.
0: The account detail. Unity Bank. 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
1: Candidate Yanunio.
0: You are a candidate for miracle.
1: You
0: and your children.
1: Oga.
0: My brother.
1: Lord Saint Kakan.
0: Do something.
1: Lord Awoma.
0: On your children. Love for so and
1: so.
0: That must say. She gave a bag of cement over her children. She got the miracle. She did for second child.
1: It's not because
0: we need the money. But the program
1: was not done. But
0: because the program was not
1: done.
0: And what your body is with you. What you need is with God.
1: Your dad for
0: it.
1: Amen.
0: And when you see, tell them, I will use my glory.

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1: 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Another who right now is living his best life!
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1: O la agbara.
0: On change card wey lo pada for red card.
1: G.
2: Hello.
1: G. Johnson. O ko yin. Ki le pe?
2: Segulati Jerry. Yes, our champion.
0: Time was able. Okay, now time England. Okay.
2: But also do this Senegal. Coach is Senegal. Galu Kuba man. In fact, you did get two goals. In fact, the game was you had 60-50. The best you are one key player there. But what come out? What are you to you? But when you play, daddy. Obi. I want to be made by you. You know, that's the matter. Our coach. Yeah. Can you call your games? Also, Lord Ada. He gets great job. But the wife for a one long bad defensive. So all of why they are can start getting. So you see mind you. Mind you to see that if where our player is one now, one see that name follow up all the look which one day one more see that some of back and me, or no more bad me. So my players you can àmọ́ yọ jẹ́nẹ́ sẹ́ẹ̀sì wọn láàrin lẹ́sìn
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0: Yearning for all the updates on your favourite football teams across Europe.
1: Well, our side colleagues in Italy say that Juventus have rejected an £85 million offer.
2: And then Ronaldo!
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2: Italy! Aguero!
0: Sports Tracker is the show. 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

0: is a minute past seven. Welcome to the Thursday edition of the show, Sport Tracker, live on Diamond FM. Anthony Gordon, who just signed for Barcelona after that impressive performance off the bench for England yesterday, says Harry Kane, in this moment, is having the season of his life. He's having a season that only, of course, has ever been beaten by Lionel Messi, the greatest footballer of all time. When he refers in the performance of Harry Kane for England in that comeback win over DR Congo, that will, of course, ensure that England is still remaining unbeaten against the African nation at the World Cup. But for Harry Kane, he's the ultimate goal machine. 61 games, 72 goals, 7 assists, 79 goals and assists. Harry Kane now sits with the third most goals in a single season in football history. I'm talking club and country. Harry Kane, of course, was imperious, but DR Congo also were fantastic. Any other day, they would have been the side to go through, and it would have been thanks to the exploit of their goalkeeper, Lionel Mpasi. So good it was that Jude Bellingham went over to him and said, what are you made of? 27 out of 36 passes completed, 5 saves, 4 saves inside the box, 2 punches, coming up to claim the boy high, twice. He lost that match, but that man, Mpasi, he won the heart of millions across the world. Ladies and gentlemen, the records have been broken as usual. The records have been shattered, created, and we are here with all the update. Spanish journalists are angry with Kylian Mbappe today. So you mean you save yourself for the World Cup? You could have given all this to Real Madrid. You could have witnessed this greatness in the La Liga. It would have helped Real Madrid to win. Now you are saving yourself, and look at what you are giving at the World Cup. Mbappe says, I'm only here to do what I'm used to doing, put the ball at the back of the net. All the details and the update on the program today, Sport Tracker. If you're ready, join us in the conversation. My name is Babajide Oluwaseun. I've got Dayo. I've got Adetola Adeolu. And it's time for us to be the conversation right now. Good morning, guys. Welcome to the program.
1: Good morning to you, Jared. Good morning to us followers. It's good to be back here talking sport. I don't know what that Spanish or even is the Spanish media or your reporter is saying about Mbappe. I don't know where that is coming from. Someone that is the highest goal scorer for the team. He managed to do his own job. He scored maybe three goals in a match. The defense end up conceding 4 goals, and he said he's not giving his own all. He's not the only player in the team. If he has scored more than 40 goals for your team in a football season, then what next for him to do if he's not the one scoring goals?
0: He's a striker.
1: He's not doing anything different from what he has done for them.
0: Good morning and welcome.
2: Yeah, top of the morning to you and to all of us out there. Thank you very much for joining us. Senegal, I'm disappointed with a strong substitution and at the same time, bad urgency to win a game. How will you consider goal in 85th minutes and 88 minutes, the space of 83 minutes? That's very bad.
0: Papa Dear, as we speak right now, of course, Papa Dear, who plays for the Senegalese national team after that defeat for Senegal yesterday against Belgium. He has now come out to reveal, taking a break from international football. Nothing concerned me and the Senegalese national team, Papa Gueye, until this current coaching staff is no longer in charge. That is what the man says. Well, ladies and gentlemen, yesterday we had Belgium and they triumphed over Senegal into extra time. But what would happen? What went down? We had Senegal take the lead, Diarra, in the 25th minute. We thought, okay, maybe this, of course, is a one-off. Belgium are going to do the job. No, it became 2-0. And so my prediction was on point in that moment. Senegal to go through at the expense of Belgium. And into the 85th minute, it was still Senegal 2-0. Any other side, European side, any other, even Morocco, would have, of course, seen this job and completed it. But it's not to be. We had, of course, the glimmer of hope coming from the Belgian side, Lukaku, to make it 2-1. And then Youri Tielemans, who of course had come almost to blows with that Leandro Trossard, then made it 2-2 off a Trossard assist, and it went into extra time. And just when we thought we're heading for this, boom, it was a penalty for the Belgian national team. Tielemans kept his nerve, Youri Tielemans, and he made it 3-2. And that was how the game ended. 3-2 in favor of the Belgian. If anyone had thought see this game from the first half, that somehow Senegal will lose that tie, you'd have said, no, impossible, not going to happen. But here we are today, and that is the reality, that Senegal threw away a two-goal lead, succumbed, and as we speak today, the ones who are out of the World Cup, while the Belgians continue their journey to the core of the Belgian mountains. Yeah. What is the he says, we note that they lose the attack structure towards the end catch. Do that at 2-0. They will do everything, which in my opinion is a serious mistake. Remind me, please, when we are 2-0 up, not to also do the same. Because when you concede a goal like they did at 2-1, the whole feel of the match, it will change. He says it was pretty good to score in stoppage time from a completely justified penalty. And we're going to base and begin the conversation, our analysis, from the words of Rudy Garcia, the coach of the Belgian national team. Is this down to African mentality? Somebody called in yesterday and said, are African players, they look odd when they play against a European nation. Is this down to inferiority complex from our coaches of the African continent? What is this down to that has led to Senegal doing a two-goal lead?
2: It's a very tough question, but let's start with South Africa in their first game against their host nation, Canada. They were on the brink of getting to the next round, but they lost at the game at the 90th minute. That was poor defending and poor calculation. That shows that the manager was also at fault for making less substitution in that particular time against the Canadians. And if you look at the next game against Netherlands, you have a tactical display from Morocco towards Netherlands, and they equalized at the deck of time in that particular tie against Netherlands, and they took the game all the way to penalties. And when you look at the game against Norway versus Ivory Coast, it's a game where it was so balanced in the second half. Let me say, a game of two halves. Second half was for Ivory Coast, but at the end of the day, they lost focus in 85th minute of the game, and Haaland had to score to an empty net. And the next one is the man called Senegal. Why would you respect the Belgians too much to the extent that you were already leading 2-0 to 80 minutes? 85th minute is still the same number, 85th minute. And you concede. You can't even sit back, control the game, and see.
0: Tricky to protect, because all of a sudden a goal for the opponent, and with 10-15 minutes to go, Belgium scored the one goal, you're supposed to still be able to protect the lead. But according to the Belgian coach now, that last statement, I the fact that I'm still supposed to protect the lead is what killed Senegal. He says they could have taken a different approach. But how did Senegal take a different approach after having a two-goal lead? That's what all that sides do. You conserve energy, you keep the ball to yourself if you're a technical player, and then you finish the job. But the thing right now is that, are they really that technical? If this was Morocco, this current Morocco, who are right now the best side on the African continent, and the result of the World Cup is showing us that, would this have happened to Morocco?
2: No.
0: The question is no.
2: Yeah.
0: And this is Senegal, who are right now the defending champions of the AFCON, whether or not CAF gave Morocco the trophy. But this is where we are. Even at that moment where the penalty was given to them, I see some of them trying to bring the African antics in there. I thought maybe they want to walk out of the pitch this time around. Trying to scatter, just unsettle them, going to the penalty spot and trying to, mess it up on there. But how did we get to this stage that supposedly, on paper, see the best football African playing nation, Senegal, wobbled their way to the round of 32? And then round of 32, you are really 2-0, and then you relinquish it. They only have themselves to blame today, Senegal. All nothing right. else. This is not about playing football on the pitch again. This is something else more than that.
2: But when you look at the goal against when they played against the Norwegians, they had a similar issue. They came back from the second half one goal down, And at the same time, when they came back towards the game, instead of them to control the game, they opened themselves up. Boom, they conceded the second goal. And that was the end of the game for them. That's how they lost the game.
0: Well, we listen to the player now, Pape, you know, talking about the coach. Some in Senegal are blaming, putting that defeat on the coach. Simple and short. What would you guys say? Do you also agree with them that the coach must take some blame? Whatever the team is, if you have a two-goal lead, you relinquish it and eventually lose. Whoever is in charge, coaching-wise, must be answering some very important questions also.
1: Well, I understand where Goy is coming from. I'm talking about Pape Goy for saying he blames the coach because the coach subbed him off. But then if you should look at it, he doesn't have that much option on off the bench. He had to bring in Pape Matessa, the one playing for
0: Brighton. The man is saying, not even about subbing me off now. Technically, this coach is not the standard for Senegal. Look at Morocco and the coach they have. I don't know, but what do you think, Dai?
1: Well, I don't really want to put all the blame on the coach, because let's look at it from this side. You guys were on the pitch. You were leading two goals up, then all of a sudden you are the lead is halved. You are not leading by one goal. All you have to do is just keep your head, maintain your cool, try to get back to the game, get some momentum. Make sure you have the control, and then everything is going to be fine. It's just like 3 minutes, and the ball is over.
0: But then they cannot
1: keep the ball to themselves. When the ball started, the likes of Goy, the likes of this other guy that were in the midfield, they were so calm with the ball, they can progress the ball very well. But the immediately Pape Matessa come in, those type of technicality is no longer there.
0: For Sadio Mane, it's a very painful way, of course, for him to bid farewell. We know with Senegal, summer service is it with him, and also to the World Cup. This is his last World Cup, bro. And they only have themselves to blame again and again and again for this particular exit. Let us also go to another African team, DR Congo. They also took the lead against England. This time, a 1-0 lead, not a 2-goal lead from the DR Congo side. Some say even unexpectedly, Chimpenga in the 7th minute. But it took a lot from England to eventually find their way back. 75th minute also, England find the equalizer, Harry Kane. And Harry Kane again found the winner in the 86th minute. Anthony Gordon off the bench. We were sat here, seeing Gordon has no impact while starting. Bring on Marcus Rashford, let him start games in there. But we have not seen the other side again. How to keep these players hungry. So we bring Anthony Gordon off the bench, and he comes off the bench and he gets 2 assists. He's the first player to do this for England. World Cup,
2: that's the level of the inconsistency of both players in that particular wing.
0: In that position?
2: Yes. It's inconsistency.
0: All right.
2: So Barcelona fans should not celebrate too much because Gordon might be off in some games that expect him to turn up.
0: Okay.
2: And in some games where Rashford ought to turn up, Man United fans need to understand that he's going to be off. So he needs a better replacement in that particular position.
0: All right.
2: If you want to use him for this season.
0: Okay.
2: But the only thing is just that The English side did a lot in terms of getting an equalizer and getting a win at the end of the day.
0: All right.
2: That's just a testament to a team effort, teamwork.
0: All right.
2: And also, it's a defining moment for the Congolese that you can't defend against all teams. You don't defend against all teams.
0: I mean, but what else again do they have? This is their strength. This is what the team has been built on. Their philosophy over the years. When we see people like Senegal have a 2-goal lead, you want to protect the lead. When you see people like DR Congo, you have your 1-0 lead. In fact, you don't even have the lead. You are protecting your goal to start with. Top one you have. This is the only way they know how to play.
2: And it's a good way to play. The best way to attack is defense. But in some cases, you have to attack and defend well.
0: All right, Harry Kane smashing Pele's record also, bagging his 12th and 13th World Cup strikes. And right now, Lionel Messi, of course, he has 19 goals. But Harry Kane now is 6th on the table. 13 goals at the World Cup, man. Ahead of Pele with the 12th.
2: He's still coming back to another World Cup.
0: What? You think Harry Kane will come back to another World Cup?
2: He's not 34. He's not 36. He's still coming one. Maybe one or two, Seth.
0: How about the goalkeeper for the DR Congo also, Mpazi? What do you have to say about him, Dayo?
2: He's the one that makes us not to go to the World Cup, so he's doing well.
0: Dayo, what do you say about him, Mpazi, with that performance yesterday?
1: It was phenomenal yesterday. He protected his goal very well.
0: All right.
1: It's just unfortunate, you know, with the quality that the England have, the English, there's nothing more you can do. He has done his bit.
0: England, by the way, never lost a World Cup match against an African side.
2: Yeah.
0: And this particular record continues, by the way. We thought it was going to end. 72 goals in 61 games for Harry Kane. Anthony Gordon did talk about him after the game, and he says, I mean, apart from Lionel Messi, No one has ever had this kind of season that Harry Kane is having. Well, in the words of Anthony Gordon.
2: He's right, because 72 goals this season, 2025-26 season, club and country.
0: All right.
2: Messi is the only one that's done 91. So you look at Harry Kane, you have to see the fair factor of goal scoring.
0: All right. All right, in this moment, let's talk also about Senegal briefly. Ismaïla Sarr, the young man who, he will confuse you. He will frustrate you, but he will also give you moment of brilliance, if that's the word to use.
2: Yeah.
0: He becomes only the second African player now to score 4 goals in a single World Cup. He's now joined legend Roger Miller from 1990. So for the African World Cup, goal scorers leaderboard, we have Asamoah Gyan with 6, Roger Miller with 5, Ismaïla Sarr with 5 also. So Ismaïla Sarr could still, of course, come to another World Cup again with the Senegalese side, and who knows what they do with that. So that's not bad from him also.
2: He's the only player for Senegal that scored on, I think, in Africa, though. Mm. Group stage or through.
0: Do they need to, Senegal, do they need to go the way of Morocco?
2: France.
0: Is it time, high time that they get now a reputable coach, at least a coach with a proven track record in the national team? I see what this Moroccan coach has done. Look at what he has. I mean, when we had Regragui we leave, we were afraid for them.
2: It's an upgrade.
0: And now this one is coming. He's taking them to another level. I think Senegal, they aren't Morocco. When it was 2-0, this was my thought.
2: Mm.
0: The best two teams from the African continent are going to go to that semi-final if we're not careful. And all of a sudden, this happened. It can only happen because technically, for me personally, technically somebody goofed for that Senegalese side, and they are deserving this quality that they will keep on producing. They are deserving of a better coach to take them to that next level.
2: One of the most important decisions that the coach of the Moroccans made is the fact that he had to drop Rahimi and this striker from Ekaobiyes from Olympiacos up to the bench and pick Sarab.
0: There was uproar. Even we were worried here. How can you drop, Ekaobi?
2: And
0: here
2: he also dropped this guy, Enesri, not going to the World Cup.
0: Yeah.
2: Quality players. But the funny thing is just that he had to find a solution that the team is not built around Diaz, because the former team of Morocco was built around Diaz. But this one is built around the whole players of front.
0: Yeah.
2: And the free flow of the game is between Hakimi and Mazraoui on both sides. So it's a good job from the coach of the Moroccans.
0: South Africa, Cote d'Ivoire, DR Congo, Senegal,
2: and Nigeria.
0: Daya, what are your thoughts? All the countries who gave us hope qualifying for the next round. We had 9 out of 10 qualifiers from the African continent, and now 4 of them already out.
1: It's very disappointing, and as I said this morning, that Senegal has to be the most disappointing, the most disappointing out of all of them, even though both them and Ivory Coast seems to be our bet out of those ones that are back home right now. But then we still have the likes of produce 1 or 2 teams. Because right now I only see us out of 9, now maybe now only 2 go.
0: In this moment, I mean, really, for me personally, really hope from the African continent
1: is Morocco.
0: It's Morocco. The rest, they are coming home. They are coming home, I'm telling you.
2: We have 3 that is going to play today and tomorrow.
1: Yeah, you don't expect Cabo Verde to do anything.
0: No problem. Heartbreak even more for the DR Congo camp. Their coach, Sebastian Desiber, of course, he lost with his DR Congo side. And now the reports are telling us that his father also has just passed away. News for double help, and then with the sad news that his father has just passed away. But that is the update to give to us. Let us in this moment listen to Thomas Tuchel briefly. Let's hear what he has to say following that England comeback win over DR Congo yesterday.
3: Yeah, kind of. I'm not sure if it was such a roller coaster. I mean, we conceded early. It was not an up and down and an up and down. We conceded very early, which made things more complicated than they were already. So very difficult from then. I think we didn't get our press right in the first 15, 20 minutes. We're a bit like over-invested in our press. They found excellently the wall passes and the open spaces to accelerate the game and to create problems. After 20 minutes, I saw us as the stronger team, attacked more and more with freedom. And attacked with more and more threat towards their goal. We created a lot of big chances in the second half of the first half, and after the water break, should have maybe had a penalty on top of that. We didn't. So we kept the belief, and I think even in second half we kept pushing. Goalkeeper kept on saving incredible saves, so made things things stayed difficult, but this team today did not accept a defeat as an outcome. They just didn't accept it, and that makes me very proud, because they did what was necessary. The going got tough today, and they showed up, and we got a deserved win, even if it was a late one.
0: All right, so that is Thomas Tuchel talking about the team refusing to give up, to give in. And that has been a theme that has been predominant even from their first game against Croatia. They talk to themselves. The team will tell the coach. Coach Russell will tell them, this is not what we are here for. We want something back, and then that motivate them to the next level. It's happened against Croatia. It's happening now against the DR Congo. Some, of course, are seeing maybe England are struggling, while some are looking at this from the perspective of never giving up fighting, shooting before in a while, of togetherness that they didn't have in past competition. Others are saying, no, this is an England side who is struggling, and they are there for the taking. England have not been convincing, but England have won a FIFA World Cup match after conceding the opening goal for only the second time.
2: Same country.
0: So if like England, Thomas Tuchel now, who's not from England,
2: like Brazil,
0: that's the kind of country you're backing.
2: That's the country that
0: no problem.
2: I need a manager that will win the World Cup that's not from the same country.
0: We are here for
2: but I'm happy with the fact that Harry Kane is scoring goals.
0: All right.
2: But the only thing that is left behind is Jude Bellingham has done so well. But I think sometimes linking up is better than individual brilliance.
0: The England fans on social media seem to believe now it's just Harry Kane and Jude Bellingham that they have. If England will go far this World Cup, they're talking final, winning it. Those two players are the ones who are going to decide it.
2: Yes.
0: Others believe right now that Thomas Tuchel is the one. He has found a way to get them hungry. Look at what he did with Anthony Gordon. Released him, boom. Look at what he did with Saka. Released him, boom.
2: That is why I said linking up is the best. When you look at the fact that they've been winning games. And
0: yes.
2: Yesterday, some people were complaining that Declan Rice and Elliot should not play. Declan Rice has to drop to the right back just to save the day.
0: Now, so now,
2: that is why
0: save the day. They carry your two come up, put for right back. He says, say with the they put come out and put down for right back. The time he says, say with the safe. And then come out, make we see better play, make we help us do something, play football for midfield. If they block us, he says something, they say the day. But of course, was right. You know, England can go far. See, the Declan Rice is not in that midfield.
1: You see, the thing is, after
0: what
1: that,
0: are we seeing?
1: After the Reece James injury,
0: it's
1: now making people to question Tuchel's readdition.
0: When he called worse now, he had Spence, he had Kwanzaa.
1: Why is Spence now featuring in that position right now?
0: You have seen
2: Spence and Kwanzaa. I think you did not the
0: apprentice. All right, now. We'll come to that. Let us now have a look at the final game that went down this morning, USA against Bosnia-Herzegovina. In fact, when they took the lead for Lauren Balogun in the 45th minute, just before the end of the first half, I mean, and then the red card to Folarin Balogun in the second half, I said to myself, no way, Bosnia-Herzegovina are going to fight back, because I don't think the Americans have that experience in them to be able to, you know what, keep hold on.
2: Yeah.
0: Because this is what I expected of Senegal. Not even one man down. To my point, by red card, Nissan Senegalano would have said, you know what's the red card? I will be here analyzing it. But 11-11, and yet you choke. But USA, I know it's easier when you're at home. Your fans are pushing you. But, I mean, it's just amazing for them to take the lead, take the red card, hold on, and then get the second goal. Tillman, who also wins the man of the match, you know, for that performance yesterday for the USA. It's only, of course, the fourth time that you'll be having a CONCACAF region side knock out a European side at the World Cup. It was first Cuba against Romania. That was way back in 1938. And then Mexico against Bulgaria in 1986. And then 2014, Costa Rica against Greece, again responsible. But the CONCACAF region have always struggled against the European side. But not this time. This World Cup is different.
2: Well, I have to say congratulations to the US side.
0: Congratulations to them.
2: When you look at the formation, it's a 4-3-3, but on the base of paper, it's a 3-5-2, where you have Pulisic and Balogun up front. So immediately when Balogun got that record, I think they had to revert to that 3-5-2, where you have the 3-5-1 formation. Pulisic leading the line. It's quite good enough, and that's why they have to contain them, because you have to pay them with the best players that
0: you have. What about his input in that team?
2: That's why I want to rate managers that are not from the same country. He has done so well in terms of bringing out the best of the players. Pulisic missed out in the last two games, and not because of the fact that he's not fitting up, but he's not really fitting up, that's it. But he just want to bring the best out of the players. And the likes of Tillman, Adams, and McKennie. These are players who play as a DM, as a central midfielder, and as a an attacking midfielder, and they did well yesterday.
0: Just going through the fixtures that we have for the round of 16, as we all know, Brazil, Norway, we'll also be having Morocco against Canada. We'll also be having Paraguay in this moment against France. We'll also be having Belgium against the United States of America. Wow, that's going to be a good game. Also, we'll be having England against Mexico. And I mean, if you go back to the history books, by the way, England, Mexico, that game will be coming up at the Azteca Stadium. That is the same ground where Maradona broke their heart in 1986 with the hand of God at the goal of the century, as we all are calling it right now, an illegal goal that has become a goal of so much importance. England, our fans are afraid of a heartbreak. But Thomas Tuchel has told the fans back there in England that game is going to be midnight into 1 a.m. England time. He says, even if you have school, this is a once in a lifetime, once in 4 year project. Everybody, you need to stay up and watch that game. Forget about what, you must find an excuse. You need to support each other for this particular round of 16 time, because this is a crucial moment for us now. If the England national team, and it's right, it's very crucial now, which of what is taking us now to the games that will be coming up later today. According to that, but let's listen to Mauricio Pochettino after that performance with his American side this morning.
4: Proud. The players deserve everything in the way that we compete. Again, a very good team, very difficult team. I think it's about to be proud, no? So proud of all my players, all the staff, and then these fans that were amazing today again.
0: So the Canadians calling on their fans, saying they are key. The same thing with the Mexicans. Aguirre says he doesn't even know what to say about the fans and their level of commitment. And now Pochettino also talking about the fans also. They're really pushing them as host nations. Crazy.
2: Well, that is why you need your people behind you. It's only black people that are supported by black people.
0: Because other black people said they do us anyhow now.
2: I never see this kind of black people.
0: It is well.
2: But it's a good one that the fans of the U.S. are turning up.
0: All right.
2: Mexicans are turning up. All right. Are turning up.
0: All right.
2: But I'm always surprised if three of them are out in the next round.
0: All right, let's see. Let's see. Given the fixtures that we've ruled out now in the round of 16, we never know.
2: Yeah.
0: Fifth seed Miran Driver's dream of becoming the first female player since Serena Williams in 2015 to win the French Open and the Wimbledon back-to-back was shattered by former champion Barbora Krejcikova, despite saving six match points for all the fight and the fury. The 19-year-old Andreeva went down 4-6, 7-5, 6-4. And of course, to Krejcikova, Novak Djokovic completed the day's action as he turned his center court clash against Stefanos Tsitsipas, a player he has twice beaten in Grand Slam finals. He turned it into an exhibition. 6-3, 6-4, 6-2 to get the victory. Novak Djokovic, he's still on course. This is what he had to say after that win yesterday.
5: I feel great. You know, I mean, I've said this so many times before. I mean, I try not to take these moments for granted, playing on the center court of, you know, the childhood dream tournament. You know, I've always been saying that. It stayed like that. You know, I feel very privileged to be walking out on the court at age 30 plus. I don't think it's a cliche, and I actually believe it's true. Age is just a number, and a few people that know something about that are right in the royal box. You know, Rory and Justin, obviously. Luke, it's nice to see you guys.
0: So age is nothing but a number. Right. The words of Novak Djokovic at the age of 39, he's still believing that he's still that same young Novak Djokovic man.
2: The same young. I wish him to. I want him to win the Wimbledon. This one, I said, stand for.
0: Yes, yes.
2: If he wins this one, brother, go and sit down.
0: All right, go and sit down.
2: If you don't win it,
0: he wants to create the record, man. And Coco Gauff, the seventh seed, looked on the brink of the third first-round upset at Wimbledon in 4 years as Argentina's Sierra served the match at 5-4 in the third set, but she channeled in the inner spirit of Serena Williams to drag herself back after trailing 7-4 in the tiebreak. Before conjuring the moment of magic at 7-7 out of position, she flicked away an improbable half-volley winner on the turn from behind the baseline to break Sierra's spirit. Mm. Of course, she sealed the victory, Coco Gauff, and after that she says, honestly, we have worked on half-volleys and the stuff because my coach is a French. I feel like it is something they like to do, and stuff like that can also help. I said, probably I would try to recreate that again. So that, of course, is the update to give to us from the ongoing Wimbledon. So what we have right now, of course, is that Coco Gauff shrugged off, you know, the problem. She's also gotten through to the next round. Same, of course, with Jannik Sinner and, you know, women's top seed Aryna Sabalenka. All of them is it into the third round as we speak. Mm. Let's talk also the world of athletics domestically in Nigeria here. There's one man that has got everyone talking. What is his name? Godson Brumme. Nigerian sprinter Godson Okene Brumme. He has been sentenced to 27 months in the United States federal prison by U.S. Chief Judge Shelley Dick after pleading guilty to possessing a firearm while on an F1 student visa. Ha, devil. Which can walla be this?
2: The opportunity where will they look for? You put this at the category.
0: You just talk this one. You know, say our gaffy, they listen with the fair opportunity. Ogene Brumme was having an argument with his ex-girlfriend, who is also the mother of his infant child.
2: Okay.
0: So this incident happened February 7th, 2025. So in the midst of the argument, Ogene Brumme, I don't know where is he going from. He has been keeping it there. Understand again, you are the USA. You need to, you know, protect yourself. But when you do this illegally, you should know the rules. When you are especially on an F1 student visa, there are certain things you cannot be doing or having. And he had a gun. So he not only owned the gun, he now discharged the gun. Well, neighbors, as usual, we hear, and they also testified to the police on that front there. So this matter has been on since 2025, and they have now finished it now.
2: Is it for a while?
0: It's for a while.
2: In
0: his defense, he's in the U.S. You know, with all the shooting.
1: But if you not discharging against his girlfriend,
0: But you enter fight with your ex-girlfriend. You want to take your baby. Ex-girlfriend to carry baby.
2: A black woman like him.
0: So to cut the long story short, our boy will be 27 months in United States federal prison.
1: And after that, is he coming home?
0: No, this is the Athletics Federation of Nigeria President Tinubu Kokoa. He has now assured that even with that prison sentence, Godson Ogene Brumme, we are with you. We are for you. If you come back and if they deport you after you finish your 27-month prison sentence, we are here for you. We will help you get back into reckoning. That's what Tinubu Kokoa has had to say on this one.
2: I assure you.
0: All right, so that is the update now on Ogene Brumme. It's a sad one because there was so much promise. When he left Nigeria, he was an outstanding talent.
2: Yeah.
0: That is how he left Nigeria, based on this talent. And he's gone there, and he's supposed to be another shining light for us in the future. But now, that light has been dimmed. Contain yourself with anger. Contain whatever it is that is making you angry today. As Engineer King would always tell me, hey, tomorrow morning when you wake up, and this is something we experience every day,
2: yeah,
0: you will understand. What am I even angry for in the first place? Oh, don't drop that cup on that place. Come here, I hear you angry. The following morning, why cup, ordinary cup?
2: Okay.
0: Calm down.
2: Okay,
0: and my club never win Champions League for in their whole life. You're angry, you break TV. Next year, we not go again. You will win Champions League, don't worry, even if you're not going to find your history. Calm down with this anger. Please.
2: It's very important to calm down, manage anger at the same time.
0: It's true.
2: Sit back and reflect.
0: Yes, yes.
2: If you're even angry on the right thing.
0: If I'm even angry, Seth, now. Once it's time to eat, I'm already come.
2: That's the best
0: food.
2: Way.
0: The best food way. Is everything.
2: In short, if I'm angry now, I go out and eat.
0: I see I'm calm. and I see prayer session, I'm okay, I'm good to go on that front there. All right, Kabir Dogo. Kabir Dogo, who is the coach of Niger Tornadoes now? We spoke with him, was it a week ago now?
2: Yeah.
0: Close to that. And of course, he revealed to us that he was having conversations with Klopp. And we told him, we begged him to tell us on air, he didn't tell us.
2: Idea.
0: Of course, for the, you know, to, in respect for his former club, El Kanemi Warriors, and of course, not to disrespect them in any way. He did tell me off air, but maybe promised not to tell anybody, so I couldn't talk about it, I couldn't tweet about it, I couldn't post about it on social media, out of respect also for him. But now, of course, it's official. He's gone to Niger Tornadoes, Kabir Dogo.
2: My own concern is, who is going to lead them
1: for the final?
2: Final.
1: Literally, you said that news. That is where my am I good at? Oh my goodness! Now they are into a final
0: deal. He signed a 3-year deal, but I want to believe it does not take effect.
1: Okay, maybe until after that season,
0: so it will take effect until
2: August 7-7.
1: You want no more? Well, maybe or not.
2: Country, yes,
0: No, yes, I agree. At least his zone is better than Mareshka's zone.
1: Okay, we understand. That he's not fighting his way to he's not fighting his own way to
0: he's very respectful.
1: My own concern is that if when it's just that Economy Warriors they need to win this.
0: I think he's motivated on a personal level. He has been there once, lost the final. He wants to create history for himself and also join the league of Quora coaches have won the Federation's Cup. And we spoke with him. He told us that this is his goal. So the goal is not stopping him from still going to once I win my Federation's Cup by the grace of God, and we go to
1: be granted his
0: Tornadoes and you know do the job there again. But this is in the NPFL, right? He's in the NPFL. He's coming back to the NPFL now with Tornadoes. So that's good news for him.
2: Tornadoes started well at the start of season.
0: Yeah.
2: But they failed to live up to expectations.
0: All right.
2: So maybe with Kabir Dogo, maybe they can easily live up to expectations. Maybe.
0: Today we'll be having Spain, Austria, 8 p.m. Nigerian time at the World Cup. Portugal, Croatia is going to 12 midnight. And I need to get you know what these games are doing to us? You're watching them late at night. It's affecting the sleep and it's affecting
1: only for Senegal to now be losing 2-goal lead.
0: So right now, productivity, especially with Sport Tracker, I'm trying to find the balance also. So of course we don't drop in any way. It's not been easy for the whole crew. So we've been keeping shifts trying to watch all these matches. Switzerland, Algeria will be 4 a.m. Nigerian time tomorrow. Algeria, wish you all the best, eh? Portugal, Croatia, for the love of Ronaldo, on that top game to also keep an eye on. But let us quickly just talk about Arsenal players at the World Cup, because one should be there. Leandro Trossard is the sixth player to deliver an assist at the World Cup. So there's no club in this moment at the World Cup who is featuring more players on the assist table than Arsenal. Odegaard 3, Gyökeres 2, Saka 2, Gabriel 1, Rice 1, Trossard 1. If I had Rice has created the most chances open play chances at the World Cup. Arsenal players are shining. All right, let's talk also about Tottenham Hotspur.
2: Which
0: money that they use? Where are they seeing this money? People need to explain to us how they are doing this in this moment. But what we do know right now, of course, is that they have agreed now with Newcastle, Tottenham, to sign Sandro Tonali, 26 years of age, £92.5 million plus another £7 million in add-ons based around multiple Champions League qualification. So what are we saying now? 92.7, my math is not strong, but 92.7 is how many?
1: Over 100.
0: That's over 100. 92.5, 7.5.
1: So that's over 100.
0: Over 100 million pounds. Not even euros. So we're talking euros. We're talking over 110, 108 million euros or thereabout. It's crazy money. So the Tottenham have done 100 million pounds in for this guy.
1: 80 for Fernandes, and Van Ecke for 60.
0: So we're talking already to 300 million. Euros is 300 million euros. For a side that did not
1: qualify for Europe. Clash out of Champions League at the end of 32.
0: Back almost got relegated. Wow.
2: You know, when you sign a relegated player, maybe you want to confirm the relegation next season.
0: My God.
2: That is for matches.
0: My God. That's a lot of money, man.
2: He's starting to relegate.
0: All right.
2: He joined West Ham in the relegate. Now he's joining Tottenham Sports.
0: All right. Let's see what they do there.
2: the business has been fair enough.
0: Yeah.
2: Starting with the defense line, the likes of and Robinson, Senesi from Bournemouth, now midfielder maybe what's the name? Fernandes. Alongside with Tonali.
6: Yeah.
2: We look at the attacking lineup. Maybe
0: For me personally, you cannot have, because you can say it's Tottenham, they but Senesi did very well with Bournemouth.
6: Yeah.
0: It's a good signing. Free. Like Robertson is not finished. He brings experience so much.
6: Yeah.
0: They have the spine.
6: Mm-hmm.
0: Are they going to, of course, continue with the goalkeeper in there? What's his name again? What's the other man's name?
6: Kinski.
0: So Kinski, of course, ended the last season very well. In midfield now, you have Tonali and probably the one of the best performing midfielders from the Premier League. Up front, your attack is still there. Solanke is there. Mm. And you still have Maddison. Mm. You are well stuck in the attack. Tottenham cannot tell me that you cannot be challenging for something next season. You cannot tell me now that you cannot be pushing for the Champions League next season with this squad that you
1: one
0: have.
1: One thing I know is Robert Zerbi does not have any excuse.
0: No excuse.
1: What I'm now fearing is that, well, the quality is different, but this is the same type of move he did when he went to Marcel that time.
0: To Marcel.
1: He stopped their midfield only for them not to be up to task.
0: Right.
1: If you manage not to win anything, at least complete charge for Tottenham, maybe win either of Carabao Cup or FA Cup, people is going to offer
0: for Newcastle, though. Do you feel for Newcastle? Tonali? I know again they cannot lose, afford to lose to Tonali and Guimaraes. It will be too much for them if that midfield in there. But now Tonali has gone. Can they recover?
1: They
0: link with the mentor, who of course is with the German national team, not just been bonded out. So they could be doing this also. And this is, I mean, what do you think Newcastle's realistic ambitions will be for next season?
2: They are the richest club currently.
0: anybody who wants to buy from, you know, they have
1: more now, especially if they are buying from Premier League.
0: Yeah,
2: they sort go down.
0: So good for them, go away from Premier League. Let's go out of money. Premier League.
2: They sort go down.
0: All right.
2: Now to learning of the way.
0: All right.
2: And that's a good one.
0: All right.
2: So you can't expect them to say they don't have money.
0: They have money.
2: The money is there.
0: All right. Another club that is making me laugh is Brighton. They're able to get their man, the defender, Badr Vukovic from Tottenham also. Mm. After, of course, they held on for so long to eventually sell Van Hacker to Tottenham Hotspur. £46 million plus £4 million in add-ons. Tottenham also still kept the 20% sell-on clause there. And you trust Brighton now. They will trust Vukovic to a £100 million defender when time reach. Nottingham Forest, by the way, shocker. They parted ways with Vitor Pereira. Pereira says even he was shocked because they did not call him. It was only mail. They sent him mail and text message for Colette Isake.
1: What's happening?
0: The funny part is that he only just joined before the season ended.
6: Mm.
0: And they were already talking about signing to a because the owner was so happy that you kept me dependent. And he says, don't worry, I will give you everything needed to prosecute the summer transfer window to come back at the next season. So the coach was more than shocked to find that he has been sacked.
6: You see,
0: but there was a clause in the contract that let Marinakis sack him. Why? Because Marinakis wants Olivier Glasner. And so that was, and that is how this man, Vitor Pereira, is left Nottingham Forest right now.
1: Even Olivier Glasner, or whatever his name is, should not feel comfortable taking
0: God
1: that job. Because right now, you see that this, your guy, new guy, is not stable.
0: God will bless you.
1: Someone that can sign your, I don't want to say title, but your coach that has done well, that is known as spiritual.
0: Yes.
1: Just because you had a disagreement, only for you to take this coach, and you know, I want a new team. You are not a small boy because I want a new
0: team. If I'm a coach, there's no way I'm going there. And this is how this life should work. Look at company, when it's small, they don't give you a packet. You will not go there now, even if you are, even what will make you different? Or you be husband, you be wife, you see, you be with the date man, when you see, say, you don't the show women, Pepe, up and down, you can't say your own is different.
1: I go change them now.
0: Tula. You know, now, if you don't say what they did to the other one, they will do to you also. It's not mafia, it's not hidden fact there.
2: The Maranakis are not patient set of people. They want to win everything. Because even in the basketball, they won the Greece League.
0: That is the best they can
1: this
0: do.
1: Is the Premier League.
0: Win the Conference League. You can't win the Premier League, Marinakis. With this money. Even Tottenham said you spend it. You have to spend mad now. And they also have money, by the way. All right, Kylian Mbappe. I'm just going through records and this guy is ahead of Harry Henry, Zidane, Platini, This guy is a greater player than all these guys.
2: No,
0: I'm just mentioning now.
2: The legacy player with numbers. I've thought about it.
0: Yeah,
2: you will never see Mbappe.
0: Yeah,
2: in individual brilliance.
0: Why?
2: Like Ronaldo.
0: Have you not seen it?
2: You cannot
6: see. What's brilliant? What's brilliant?
0: I've seen everything. What's
6: this theory on it that you are saying is the best of the best? Is it not?
0: Wait. Chula.
2: You've seen Ronaldo.
0: Wait, look at me.
2: Ronaldo.
0: Thierry Henry has 6 goals.
6: Mm-hmm.
0: Zidane has 5. Platini has 5.
2: It's the numbers.
6: You are saying it's the numbers. What's the evidence? You are telling me.
0: Ronaldo. All these people I've mentioned now, they have scored combined 3 names, 17 goals. Mbappe passed all of them.
2: And Mbappe,
0: God have mercy.
2: It's the number, sincerely.
0: No problem, I will leave it at that. Number B. Because there's so much talk about. We're hearing that Andoni Iraola also, his backroom staff at Liverpool is now in place. Tommy Elphick, Sean Cooper, fitness coach Pablo De La Torre, and analyst Tom Webber. And so he's ready and good to go. Some report from yesterday is telling us now that Michael Olise, he's having second thought about Real Madrid, though, and he's considering his future now. The reports are saying that he feels he has achieved everything he can achieve at Real Madrid, at Bayern Munich, and he cannot go past his level. He feels that he cannot win the Champions League at Bayern, and so the only way for him to do it now, to actually have greatness, is for him to leave Bayern. He feels that with everything he has achieved this season at Bayern Munich, if he was at any other club, his name would be at the highest, you know, on every lip of every football fan. But right now, he's not the same. And so he's thinking about it. I need to move. At Newcastle, by the way, 50 million euro package for the Ivorian winger, Bazoumana Touré. That's it. That's the latest update now.
2: That's good.
0: So let's get calls but coming in.
2: If I were to be Bayern Munich and Olise wants to leave, the swap deal would be a good one.
0: For who? Master Tuano?
6: The only thing I can just see, the only upside in this deal is if they just collect their own money, collect the correct

0: title goals.
1: The coach is throwing me out. He
0: scored every part of the season last season.
2: What did he do in this World Cup?
0: Things were bad.
2: What did he do in this World Cup?
0: Bielsa went to work then. Bielsa went to work then. All right, let's get messages in. One or two calls, of course, you know, to get the conversation in. Top of the morning to Jide and Adetola. The manner of defeat, oh my God. Okay, the manner of defeat suffered by African contingent clearly shows that there are some basic technique lacking in our football. However, Morocco has proved otherwise. As for Adetola's assertion that Africa need to support Africa, why should I support a country that derives pleasure in exterminating their fellow African brothers? I just hope Morocco wipe away the tears of their African counterpart who have kissed the tournament goodbye. Have a wonderful day ahead. I am Pencil in God's hand. All right, on Bola Ahmed from Kulinde Estate in Zongo in Ilorin. All right, this message says, where's it again? All right, where's it? I found it. Good morning to sport lovers. Both DR Congo and Senegal fumbled and wobbled like Cote d'Ivoire, a game to defeat. Was it inferiority complex or overjoy or thinking of next stage when the game was still on? They will really disappoint Africa and they will have themselves to blame. I urge others to learn from their mistake. Who are the others? Cabo Verde. What can you learn, Cabo Verde? Hey. Hello, good morning. Who's on the line with us today?
3: Good morning, Otman from Ogbomoso. Thank you very much. You see, firstly, Coach Dogo, please don't be another Enzo Maresca now. You just have like 12 days to a competition final and you are leaving the club.
0: It is well.
3: So apart from that one, Senegal, in fact, it really pained me a lot, sincerely. And I love the way Nigeria has in Chelsea former coaches are having it well in the World Cup.
0: All right.
3: And finally, that Enzo Fernandez D. I hope we have a solution to it very soon.
0: All right, what's
3: because
0: that?
3: I'm seeing a situation if any player like Alvarez or Olise is going to Real Madrid may not be able to sign Enzo Fernandez at the end of the day because they want to put maybe a player on top of the.
0: All right, thank you. Hello, good morning. Who's on the line with us? Hello, good morning. Oh, gun off there. All right, let's take another message now. This one says, where's it again? Tula, why do you hate the continuity of the aged sportsmen or women in their chosen career? The young shall grow, though the old must also survive. Good morning, pals. That's a message from Fagbimi Esquire. Hello, good morning.
4: Good morning.
0: Hello, good morning.
4: Good morning. How are you doing for me?
0: You're welcome.
4: I don't like how my this transfer, this semester, I don't like how my want to do it on the transfer window because all our players are just meant for us. And
0: they have snatched your player from you.
5: Yeah, it's not you, Nana.
4: But have two players now.
0: All right. It is well. Today's not the first time that you will be overspending for a player and the player will still not deliver, right? He's gone off. Hello, good morning. Who's on the line?
6: Good morning, Jide. How are you?
0: Good morning.
6: This is your in-law, Kojon.
0: Kojon, welcome.
6: You know, Jide, that time, they be like chameleon. You do like chameleon at times. You don't put us now as you need for World Cup now. Tomorrow you say that they worse pass.
0: Sorry, coach.
6: In fact, Saturday Senegal fuck up too much.
0: It mess up, girl.
6: They fuck up too much.
0: Coach, we did it. Hey. Sorry.
6: We
0: pay you, girl. Sorry, coach. Good morning, Sport Tracker. Senegal disappointed most of us in this World Cup. They were not convincing throughout the competition. They have no business in drawing that match, not even talk of losing it. This is a message from Tunde. Good morning, sir, and everyone in the house. Please update us about Arsenal transfer news in this round of 16. We are going to see Gabriel and Haaland battle in this World Cup again. My name is Fajmi Samuel from Checking Point. Oh, that's not bad. Looking forward to that, by the way. Today, Belgium and England were simply meant to qualify. That is what happens when teams know how to grind out results, even when they don't play their best football. Winning knockout games is about finding a way, and both of them did exactly that. Hello, good morning.
7: Good morning, Jide.
0: Yeah.
7: This is Tunji from airport.
0: Tunji, welcome.
7: Yeah, how are you doing?
0: Good.

0: You see, these Chelsea fans should never cease to amaze me. You know, when hello?
1: Yeah, we're here with you.
0: Yeah, when people are talking about their players doing well in the World Cup, somebody just called in and said he is happy that Chelsea former coaches are doing well in the World Cup. You know, I just, you know.
1: But they're doing well now. Pochettino is there, he's doing well now.
0: What concerned them with their former coaches doing well?
2: They gave them the experience.
0: What concerned them? Then the second thing I want to say is, me, personally, I'm not praying for any African club and country to do well in this World Cup. Ask me why now.
1: Why?
0: Even ordinary, if any of them gets to the semi-final, the bantering will be on Nigeria. So not to talk of them winning it. If they win it, we're in trouble. You know?
1: Tunji is right. All right, good morning, JD. The fundamental tactical mistake that all those African teams that got eliminated in the round of 32 have made was resorting to a defensive low block after taking the lead and allowing the opponent to subject them to intense pressure. The dominator play a very balanced game until they go in front. Ajayi Feoluwa Samson, love Sam from Iwo in Osun State. Good morning, brothers. I think France is going all the way to the final. I really felt for Congo. Nigeria can do past them even if we qualify for this World Cup. That is the program for today. Tomorrow, we are back, 7 a.m. in the morning. So thank you, of course, to our listeners. Thank you, Adetola Adeolu and Adedayo Kendi. My name is Babajide Oluwaseun. Thank you, God.

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1: 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In so I say pe la waru. In so I say you no be funny. 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
0: Ka gba be.
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right, the time is 9 o'clock. A very wonderful morning to you, and thank you for staying with us on Diamond 88.7 FM Ilorin. This is News Punch, a news and current affairs compilation of topical story headlines making the rounds. I am your host, Nedu Okorie. You're welcome. And in today's headlines, Tinubu flags off Akwanga Maiduguri Superhighway, unveils fresh push for national road network. Tinubu's minister challenges Peter Obi to open debate. Federal government slashes vehicle import levy as fiscal measures take effect. Alleged forged certificates, ICPC details case against ex-minister Naji. Federal government to evacuate more stranded Nigerians from South Africa. Fake DG forged Gbajabiamila letter, ran 34 bank accounts, says presidency. IMF, Nigeria omitted public spending worth 2% of GDP from recent budget. Article to federal government, publish beneficiaries of 501 billion naira Genco's bond. ADC rejects Atiku, declares Chris Uba for 2027 presidential ticket. I didn't know PDP still exists. Allow party to die totally, Akpabio tells Wike. Sowore vows to scrap JAMB NYSC if elected president. Oyo teachers suspend strike over security concerns. Uni Osun student alleges assault by soldiers during hostel raid. Osun Guba, INEC receives 80% election materials. And moving on to the foreign scene, Qatar says positive progress made in indirect US-Iran talks. Death toll from Cote d'Ivoire flood rises to 59. South Africa police says anti-immigrant protests were mostly peaceful. Russia approved secret China military training at top level. And moving into the world of sports, Kwara United resume pre-season training July 5th. World Cup 2026, Belgium staged dramatic comeback to edge out Senegal in 5-goal thriller. And those are the major headlines making the rounds this morning. It was compiled and edited by Adeyemi Adewale. My name is Nedu Okorie. 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You can also call 0907-22-7120. 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
3: Mommy.
2: I told you that, don't call me mommy. 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
3: Sweetheart.
2: How are you?
3: I'm fine.
2: Are you okay?
3: Yes, I'm okay.
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2: sleep well?
3: Yes, I sleep well.
2: Okay. Do you dream on me?
3: Sese.
2: I said, do you dream on me?
3: Yes, I dream on you.
2: Are you sure? Okay. Opoku, I love you so much. Hey, doctor, talk to the call. I love you so much.
3: I love you too.
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6: 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Oh. 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
1: All right, what a wonderful morning to be back here on Diamond Breakfast Show. 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And we are located at Plot 2, New Yidi Road. And today is the second day in the month of July. Not just the second day, the second half of the year and the third quarter of the year. Welcome to another half of the year. And our prayer is that this new quarter will bring in new favor and blessings to us. All right, you know what we normally do on the program? We review some of the trending stories from the national dailies, ranging from security, politics, governance, health, education, and every sector of the society, in order to provide solutions and look for a way forward. My name remains Nedu Okorie. My friends call me Mazi Odogwu. Since you are my friend, you can call me Mazi Odogwu. All right, this morning, let's commence the program with a very, you know, interesting conversation that revolves around law and order. Yes, let's take a look at the clash between the police and operatives of the EFCC in Abuja over the forfeiture of a property. And from there, we'll take a look at an issue in politics. Yes, we'll take a look at the statement of the Senate President Godswill Akpabio concerning the PDP's existence. Remember, he went to, you know, to inaugurate a project in Abuja, and he made mention of some people in the PDP, and he said that he's still wondering why that party is still alive. Well, he was referring to Wike. He was addressing Wike in that statement. Well, let's commence with the first topic this morning. While we wait for our guest, let's talk about the act of resistance that resulted into the clash between sister security agencies. Now, a group of concerned lawyers and civil society organizations known as the Initiative Against Human Rights Abuse and Torture, INAHURAT, that's the acronym for that organization, and they have raised concerns over the clash between police officers and operatives of the EFCC. And what actually happened? This group alleged that EFCC operatives were physically restricted or resisted and tear gassed by armed men, including police officers, while enforcing a federal high court interim forfeiture order that was made on Monday. That's June 29th. Yes. And the property is located along OB Lulubrig Street in Gusape, Abuja. And according to the group, they claim that the EFCC eventually overpowered the police resistance and secured the premises and even arrested several individuals, including two police officers at the scene. Now, the bone of contention here is that, I'm quoting right now from the representatives of INAHURAT, Dr. Maxwell Okpara, is urging the IG to investigate the matter. Now, the bone of contention is that the property, which is at the center of a long-running dispute, it has been at the center of a long-running dispute for a while now. It involves a woman identified as Rebecca Omokamu Godwin Isaac. They also know her as Ajia Bilikisu, who is being prosecuted over alleged land fraud and forging property title documents belonging to an 80-year-old widow identified as Colin Meru Yesufu. So the court has ordered the EFCC to go and retrieve and forfeit that property. But due to probably the kind of power that this woman, this Ajia Bilikisu, has, she has police, allegedly though, she has police officers and security operatives stationed at that residence, and it led to some sort of resistance when the EFCC was obeying the court order that states that they should forfeit that property. Remember, The police authority had given an order at some point that police officers should not be used for private security purposes. This is an issue. This group also raised another allegation against this woman. They accused the officials of the Nigerian Immigration Service of fraudulently issuing a second international passport to the suspect, and it was said to be issued via an illegal non-appearance procedure while her original passport was in court custody. Probably, from what was stated here, it seems as though probably she might be trying to, you know, evade arrest and probably leave the country. Right now, they are calling on the IG, the Inspector General of the Police, to investigate this matter thoroughly. Not just the matter, to investigate why those police officers were stationed at that building. I think Mr. Femi Falana and other lawyers have also written to the ICPC as well as the Nigerian Immigration Service to also investigate this allegation of issuance of fraudulent issuance of second international passports. These are big issues, and they also want the case to be handled personally by the Attorney General of Police. These are the issue we are dealing with this morning on Diamond Breakfast Show. Now, another side to this issue is we've heard cases where sister security operatives, I think at one point there was a time when the Nigeria officers of the Nigerian Correctional Center as well as the DSS had their own, you know, fracas during the trial of the former CBN governor, Mr. Godwin Emefiele. It also occurred. We've also had series of incidents where army operatives and police operatives clash. This is not what is meant to be. They are meant to be cooperating. But while we wait for our guests, let's take your reactions this morning concerning this issue. What do you make of this whole scenario, and how do you think the government, particularly the Inspector General of Police and the Attorney General of the Federation, how do you think they should handle this particular matter? Because it's like, a dent on the image of the country. 0913-655-6952. That's the number to call this morning. Let's react. Let's talk. Hello, good morning. Good
2: morning, my brother. Ebu Anko.
1: Thank you so much.
2: Month to you. Welcome to your first program.
1: Thank you.
2: July 2026. Enjoy great month to everyone in Nigeria. Prophetess Ayodele on July.
1: You're most welcome.
2: You know, that security sisters, there must be love so that they will handle this case very well. CG and the immigration of DG. They must do proper investigation on this issue, and they must handle the case very well, because the woman is a widow. You know, God is always in their side. Widow.
1: Right.
2: God will teach them on this issue. That in Nigeria, many things is happening in this nation that we need prayer, and we must change our habit. We must love, we must fear God, and there must be good judgment. On this issue now, there must be proper investigation and good judgment. Happy New Month. God bless you.
1: Thank you so much, ma'am. Happy New Month to you as well. All right, keep on reacting. You can also drop your messages via WhatsApp on 0913-655-6864. Hello, good morning.
3: Good morning.
1: Good morning.
3: Bamdele is calling
1: from Namibia. You're welcome, Mr. Bamdele.
3: What is happening between security officials, like drivers?
1: You
3: want to take to be like before the creation of EFCC, ICPC, and so on, we have just one Nigeria police force. We just have part of this, criminal investigation out here. If a court gives a judgment, those police who are guarding the person, are they working for that person or they are working for Nigeria? So, until such people are dealt with, you could even see one simple something the other day that the USCC and Nigerian Correctional Center officer were fighting over the suspect. It's because those people, when they are with them, get a lot from them. Until the IGP, who can handle that? Because ESPC is still doing their setting, but the Inspector General of Police is superior to whoever is there. So whoever, even whether ESPC or ISP,
1: yes,
3: whoever does that,
1: do with them. Thank you so much for your contribution, Elder Bamidele Ige.

0: All right, you're still listening to your Shining Supreme Station, and this is Diamond Breakfast Show. The issue we are unpacking this morning is the clash between operatives of the Nigerian Police Force and operatives of the EFCC. Right now, we are yet to get separate reports from the EFCC and the police concerning this issue, and as it unfolds, we'll be bringing it to you. But let's react. Some are saying that we need to even reduce the proliferation of some agencies, some security agencies that are doing similar work, so that this kind of clash would be averted. But is that the way forward? I think we are expecting that they should synergize and carry out their duty responsibly. If there is a court order, it is left for the police to actually ascertain the authenticity of that court order, probably by from whoever assigned them to that duty. Hello, good morning. All right, we lost that. 0913-655-6952. Let's take some messages. This one says, lack of synergy amongst the security agencies is so bad. Tony says this from Aguleri, Anambra State. All right, thank you so much, Tony, all the way from Anambra. And Elder Yemi Ashaju says, good morning, Nedu. There is always superiority complex among security organizations, and that is not good enough. If the policemen that were deployed to monitor that property are found to be carrying out illegal duty, they should be made to answer questions. The attempted issuance of second passport should also be investigated. Thank you so much for that message. Hello, good morning.
1: Good morning, sir.
0: Yes, please, good morning.
1: So this is Alpha Dr. Larry Okiki, Exponent, Department of Curriculum.
0: You're welcome.
1: God bless you abundantly. Please, according to my own look on this issue, so this is my own thing this morning. It is a pity for Nigeria. So, and the politicians that are ruling us, that Nigerians are expecting truth from them, loyalty, justice, accountability, eradication of corruption, and equal justice. But it is very hard for our leaders to be sincere to us in Nigeria here. We can't be doing something the same way, and they're setting a different result. We need to totally change it.
0: Thank you so much for your contribution, Dr. Larry Okiki. Let's take one more message. Let's take this one. This one says, all right. It says, when the leaders are dull, the people cannot be active. And on serious... Okay, thank you so much. You didn't state your name, and we actually want you to contribute to this particular issue. Well, it seems we'll be having another guest in the studio. Let me welcome the one of our news editors right here at Diamond FM, Adeyemi Adewale. You're welcome to the program.
2: Good morning, and it's nice to have you join me.
0: All right, what do you have to say concerning this issue we've dissected this, or we are dissecting this morning, the clash between sister agencies? Is it something that we will continually see in Nigeria as the day goes by?
2: First and first, we need to call a spade, but before that, good morning to Diamond FM listener. It's nice to be back on the show. We need to call a spade. What happened is not something good. I know they talk about synergy and working together, yeah, which is something I think they need to practice. I also think it is high time also we also learn to work with the rule of law as a nation, and especially when we look at our security operatives, and you look at reports like we are having right now. I think it should be there should be a clear terms of letting each and everyone know their responsibility. And you know, like it is in most of this aspect of the world, especially on the African continent, there's a way we are consumed with power, and everybody is just so ready to exercise his own power, whatever it is. So I think for both security agencies involved, the EFCC and the Nigerian Police Force, I think they need to do more of training. Unfortunately, we've been talking about training and training every day. And I also know that, especially for the Nigerian Police Force,
0: yes,
2: they do a lot of training of their personnel. even before discharging them for their duties on a daily basis. So, but I think basically the training should be more of enlightening and educating them, and especially letting them know whatever is their own roles and responsibilities. Because the fact that you are a policeman does not mean you are above the law. The fact that you are a policeman, whenever you want to exercise your duty, you also have guidelines. There's something that we call the Police Act. And they should always try and walk alongside whatever is in their duty. Do not just think because you're a security operative and you have power with you and you can just exercise that power as you feel. So I think basically that could be the solution. Okay. Because this is something that is, like I started with, let's call it spade a spade. It is clearly bad. It is a bad image for the nation, bad image for the security operative. It is something that is not also expressing confidence in our security operative. Even the EFCC, that you expect them to have behaved more maturely. And like I said, at a point where we are tackling a lot of security issues, I mean, we're talking about insecurity, people being taken, communities being taken over, people being killed, and trying to eradicate bandits and their actions, and the terrorists, Aisha Boko Haram. But also, do not let us forget another security thing we are fighting, which is corruption, which we all know it is also eating deep into our system. So when you look at the rate at which Nigeria is fighting those two things, it means that we need a synergy with all our security operatives. So having things like this being reported, it's something that we do not need at this present period of time, because we need them to work together to synergize in solving all our security issues. It's not, as a matter of fact, Nigeria has been overwhelmed by our security issues presently. And we also know that the first way for us to solve our security issues is having our security operative in their different roles and responsibilities working together. But there's a way these security issues they are interwoven. There's a way it affects themselves. So that's why we need them to work together. So to now I have them clash when it comes to ways of expressing or dispersing their duties, it's actually something that is saddening too. Not just for the IGP, because I know that the group calling for this, the lawyers and also the concerned lawyers and the human rights abuse and torture group who are calling for this are also calling for the IGP to investigate the police officer. But also, I also want to call on the EFCC chairman himself. You know, in as much as we are talking about trainings for the police officers, every security operative also should be well trained on how you carry out your duties.
3: Okay.
2: Because there are rules on how you also should carry out your duty.
3: Of course.
2: The fact that you are a policeman, you're EFCC, does not mean you can act unruly or act rashly whenever you are carrying out your duty. We know that the Constitution has empowered you with some power to exercise some of your rights as security operatives, but there are also limits to ways at which you can exercise it. So I think it's more of training to ensure that they are enlightening.

0: And also, I think I also want to come in also to the society, because let's be realistic. Those security operatives, the police, the ESCC, the military, they are a reflection of also the society. Mm. Also, us training ourselves that, okay, probably from our secondary primary school, letting us know that any position of power that you find yourself is not to be explored. Mm. Is a position to serve. You have roles and responsibilities to deliver, and you deliver those roles and responsibilities judiciously, mm, without using the word of without bringing in oppression to while you are trying to dispatch your roles and responsibility, especially when you're in your position of power. So it should be something that each family and primary schools and secondary schools, mm-hmm, should instill in children.
1: Every orientation.
0: Exactly. So again, you call in the NOA. And as a matter of fact, I think personally for me as a journalist, I think this is a call to the NOA and also to the President of the Federal Republic of Nigeria. I do not understand whatever is the duty of the NOA. I mean, our fathers, when they were growing up, they expressed the roles of the NOA in shaping opinion. Mm. I mean, let's forget, into our culture, for every culture as a Nigerian, to the Yoruba culture, there's people that they call the town carrier who go around the villages when there are information to share, when there are things to let people get orientated about. So, and I believe that is the position of the NOA. Right now, you literally do not know whatever the NOA is doing. In fact, if it is not for some of us who are into the media job and some people who know that the NOA exists, if you go and meet majority of people who are right now going, you talk about the Gen Z's right now, majority of them do not even know there's an agency called the National Orientation Agency that are supposed to be orientating people about some of these national identity issues that we need to be talking about. So I'm calling on the NOA as the agency to please also ensure that their agency or their ministry is not just something to be taken lightly. They have a huge role in shaping whatever concerns us. And on the president, to also give them a mandate. Mm. I mean, if they're not doing their job, it's as good as also scrabbing it. Let's know it does not exist again. Because there's a lot of money also being pumped into the agency for people to also have to also carry out their duty.
1: All right. Thank you so much for your submission, Ademi. Sincerely, I really appreciate your, especially your call by the NOA. I think this should also extend to religious leaders, traditional rulers as well. They should also be involved in this orientation, and I think orientation of national values, it's very important. Well, at this point, we have to go on a commercial break. When we come back, we'll continue with our conversation and also take reactions from you. Do not go anywhere. This is still Diamond Breakfast Show. I'll be right back.
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0: All right, so welcome back from that commercial break. You're still listening to your shining supreme station, Diamond 88.7 FM, and we've been discussing concerning issues of law and order. Well, let's take some of your reactions. And this issues we've been discussing is related to the clash between sister security operatives. All right, let's take this reaction. Hello, good morning.
1: Hello, Matthew Odogu.
0: Good morning.
1: Morning, my brother.
0: You're welcome.
1: Morning to our guests in the house.
0: You're right.
1: You know, on the issue of rivalry between security agencies, you know, the problem starts from we individual playing the game. Because, you know, those officers, those police officers, they are not the out of the armed volition. They are there by an authority. So yes, the police should not deploy itself to any place except your superior order that says, okay, go to this social place.
0: All right.
1: So and the ESCC, they should tread with caution. On getting there, when they see the police, it builds on them to call this, because they will have a senior man there and talk to him one on one. And they both of them will dialogue. And on getting there, they see the police, they should go back to their office and contact the authority of the police that this is happening. Because the police may not be aware that there is a sitting court order. So and when the ESCC should be turning along in case of if they so be called, they so be they go to recovery, they should check something. Because that's why sometimes that they deal with
0: Officer Mbuti, are you with me? Don't you think this is a case of one agency feeling superior than another?
1: That you are right with your comments.
0: Okay.
1: But what causes all this is the government that causes all this.
0: How?
1: If I'm employed as a police officer today and somebody is employed as an EFCC officer, his remuneration will be far, far higher than that of the police. So they now see themselves as superior to others. So, yes, it's the government. You know, the police is the one that brought all these people to life.
0: All right.
1: Okay, well done.
0: Thank you so much for your contribution, Officer Mutu.
2: Can I quickly come in there?
0: Yes,
2: I respect Officer Mutu's opinion. And I think it's one justified opinion.
0: Okay.
2: But I stand to disagree with him.
0: Okay.
2: I do not think this has anything to do with the government. I mean, discharging your duties have nothing to do with the fact that I earn more than you. In any society, as a matter of fact, an adage Yoruba will say, Ika Odogba, right? We are bound to earn differently, irrespective of wherever you work. Right, even are you also saying that probably so? If the police now earns more than the EFCC, it means they will not clash, or are we saying because they earn equally now means they will not clash? I mean, we've seen police officers clash with themselves, not even they're clashing with sister agencies.
0: Probably is saying it out of ego.
2: So, what I'm saying is, it is not a matter of probably I earn more than you do.
0: Yes,
2: I mean, we do not even know the levels of those that have clashed, right? We do not know if it is a lower cadre or higher cadre or anything like that. For us to know, probably in terms of, and I personally do not think how much a hand comes into this. I think it is just a way where two people, two Nigerians, two security officers or operative,
0: yes,
2: are trying to exercise their dominance and the power given to them by the Constitution of the Federal Republic of Nigeria. Probably because they are wearing the clothes of a police officer, and you feel I have a constitutional right to arrest someone or do this or do that, and someone to it thinks I'm EFCC too, thinking I also have this. So I think it's just them exercising power. I do not think the ego is coming from how much you earn, how much I earn. No, because when you actually juxtapose everything, every of our security operatives have complained about their earning, and that's because it will always be relative. Someone will always earn more than someone. We all cannot earn equal pay.
0: All right.
2: So that's my own point of disagreeing with his opinion.
0: All right. Thank you so much. Let's rush through some messages we've got here. This one is from Elder Yemi Ashaji. It says, NOA is a sleeping organ of the government. Honestly, town criers will perform better than what NOA is presently doing. Its activities should be rural based, but nothing of such is happening. To me, that organization is a waste of resources. This one is from, you didn't put your name, and it says, I beg to differ. It says, this country is a country where rich man and the politicians are all. Failure in educating the people without knowledgeable people in the country. All right, but you didn't state your name. Kindly state your name when sending messages. Inyoda Ayekota from Ganiki Songo says, good morning in the studio. Closing of security or clashing of security can only stop when proper investigations are done and punishment is served without fear or favor. Thank you so much. Koladi Ayinde from Asadam says, conflict of interest. Conflict of interest breaks the pattern when power meets profits. Records get blurry. Discipline is absent in the acts of security personnel involved. All right. Thank you so much, Akin from Meru. I can see your name. All right. Sakauni Omuritala from Aluri says, I greet you people in the studio. The sister officers need to respect their offices because fighting on something that is not reasonable is not okay. There's a time when... Okay. Thank you so much for that message. Quickly, we have to rush through what we have this morning. We have to move on to our second conversation. All right, let's quickly take a look at the statement of the Senate President, Mr. Godswill Akpabio. He made a statement yesterday while speaking at the commissioning of a road project in the FCT, and he was reacting to the emergence of a PDP candidate in a recent election, and he said that he is surprised that the party still exists. But let's take a listen to him.
3: Senator, I thank Williams. Senator Olagamwogu, whom I understand just won election from PDP. I didn't know that there was still PDP. Senator Orwell, I'm sure he's somewhere, and so many other distinguished senators, members of the working committee of the people of the APC, we can stop confusing us. If a party has died, allow it to die. So members of the...
0: All right, you just heard the Senate President, Mr. Godswill Akpabio, taking a swipe at the PDP. But the PDP has dismissed this statement by Senator Akpabio, insisting that they are still alive, they are still a strong opposition party, but they are just undergoing a rebuilding process ahead of future elections. And this was made known by the PDP Publicity Secretary, Mohammed Jongudo. But let's review this statement. Senate President Godswill Akpabio most of the time come out to say some things like this. I think the other time he said, ADC. Was it PDP or ADC? I think he has taken swipes at a lot of opposition parties, and it seems like many people regard it as some content, if I can put it that way. But what do you make of this statement?
2: He's a politician. If he's not a politician, he will have made a lot of money competing with Pella.
0: Wow.
2: And wow. You know, but like I said, they are in the political times.
0: Yeah.
2: So we can understand some of this statement. He's stranger about the PDP. Mm-hmm. I mean, you can't blame him. Look at what the PDP have been through. In fact, the question he asked is, he does not even know if the PDP is alive. I mean, most Nigerians are even asking those questions. It is only those in the PDP that can tell you
0: what is going on
2: in the PDP. Because as it stands right now, in Kwara State, they have two governorship candidates. So if you also ask some people, who is the governorship candidate that INEC will recognize? We all do not know until we see whoever is on the ballot paper.
0: Wonderful.
2: Or when the campaign starts. So Same thing at the national level. Even the ADC, if you are taking a job at the ADC, the same thing. Atiku and Senator David Malfunction have submitted their list to INEC. Same as but yesterday, to say they also have a presidential candidate and his function that is putting this out to let people be aware that any other people parading themselves as ADC, blah, blah, blah, are not to be recognized. So are they also not content creators? So it seems like content creators tricking the job by themselves, trying to make content, you know, for us to consume and keep ourselves happy. And obviously they are doing that. We are smiling. We are doing great. So that's just it. That's just the way I pictured everything that is happening. It is politics within themselves, and I think it's just for the opposition. For me, I think it's going to be a statement from the opposition. I do not know whatever is. I think the last time I was on the issue, I think that was probably with Omonike.
4: Yeah,
2: I was stating my own clear fact to say, I do not think political issues should get to court. I think political issues, politicians will find a way to resolve it politically within themselves. That's what I think by my own. Because let's look at political issues that have gone to court. Look at this ADC and the PDP thing that have gone to. We've been in court for like 3 or 4 years. And nobody can, even after getting to the Supreme Court and Supreme Court verdict, which is supposed to be the end of the scenario. The scenario has not ended. The battle continues. Until when INEC make a statement or INEC take a stand and probably recognize one faction, trust me, it won't end there, because the other faction will feel aggrieved. Whoever the faction is, whether faction A or B, anyone INEC takes his path and interprets whatever the law says, yes, when they go to the court, to this is what it means, the other faction will not agree. The other faction will remain to whatever it believes in. So that's why I think the interest in politics is rooted to a point whereby they should just find a way to get themselves and not be in court. So for the Senate president, he has just joked with something that seems like to be the fact. For the opposition, no one knows. They are not only confusing them, because they stop confusing us. They are not only confusing them, they are confusing themselves and confusing Nigerians. Because as it is, like I said, if someone is in a primary school and they ask the person who is a PDP candidate in Kwara, governorship candidate in Kwara, you cannot categorically tick to one person because they have two governorship candidate assistants. So until when I come out and say, okay, this is a person we recognize, then we can now know that we have one. So that itself, is it not confusion? It is confusion. But if we want to look at criticism of what's it called, the Senate president, it is hard to criticize him, because I know whatever he's trying to do is just trying to throw a jab and play politics.
4: Play politics, yeah.
2: And we are almost in the political era. Every one of them will make this statement just to

0: that the party is not strong enough to win election. So whatever thing you are holding on to is watery, because if you cannot win election, assistant, I do not understand the essence of holding on to a party that cannot compete for election. Because we are having this is because 2027 is fast approaching. After 2027, all of them will go and rest again. It is when another election, probably another by-election, Anambra, anything calls for any other local government election, then everybody will start. And they will have problem with the by-election too, because you have people leaving the party for other parties.
1: Now, let's take a look at this crisis itself. Do you think that the court is doing its due diligence in terms of administering justice? Because sometimes we hear cases of delivering judgment, counter-judgment, and it's somehow a little bit messy.
0: Nidu, the question I want to ask is, except from political issues, when have we seen our court delivering counter-judgment, judgment and judgment not being interpreted the same way? You know, it's a different when it comes to terrorism. We are like, this thing is not enough. It could be more severe. It's different from giving counter-judgment, interpretation of the judgment in this way, in this way. Why is it like that? It is because it's politics. Politics is interest-based. And like I've said, my interest will remain my interest. In politics, their interest is their interest, except our interests align. Except we have the same goal. But at the point where we do not have the same goal, I remain loyal to my interest. So whether the court have made a judgment or not, if it is against my interest, I believe politicians still believe it's against their interest. Until when there is a political resolution for us to align our interests, that's the only way when the problems are being solved. And I make a reference to something when I came on air the last time, when I said, look at what happened in Lagos. Yes, we might say probably because they have a father in the president, but it's because they have a political resolution to it. If that are also going to court, trust me, Obasa is the speaker, and the other woman will continue keep going at loggerheads. There wouldn't be probably a resolution to it. I also make a case of the 23 presidential candidates of the Labour Party who went to the Supreme Court to challenge his victory of the last election, and the Supreme Court said you lost. Recently, few weeks back, he came out in a podcast with a personality that works in national TV to tell the personality that, you know, I won the last election, the same election that you have gone as far as the Supreme Court to challenge, and the Supreme Court said you lost the election. What are you saying? When you meet his followers, the followers call him our president, which means they still believe that he won the election, and that's politics. I mean, that's who they support. That's politics. We can only appeal to them to say, you know, we are one Nigeria. Those sort of things are not we should promote. We can appeal to them. But it is politics. That's why I'm coming out with my point that the opposition, please, if you are listening, whatever ego, whatever interest you have, can you please set this aside? Call yourself into one room like you do late in the night around 12 or 1 that nobody knows whatever will be the outcome of the meeting. Get a political resolution, whatever might be the grievances or whatever anybody might need. Please sort it, because we need a credible opposition. I do not buy the idea that it's the ruling party that is dividing you. No, I do not think it's like that.
1: But it is possible.
0: No, you know why? Yoruba will always say, "Taliti ogiri obalanu alangbe oniku wobe." It is because you created something within yourself. That is why they can infiltrate. I mean, let's look at it. If someone can still believe that the person that lost the last election still is the president now and is still following the person, that's how rooted the belief and the interest in politics is. So if that person still believes in whatever we are doing, it cannot be a lapdog for the ruling party.
1: Let's wrap it up and permit our listeners to make their own contributions. But personally, I still feel that more still needs to be done in the judiciary in terms of interpretation of some parts of the law. Let's take reactions.
2: Hello, good morning. Yes, please, good morning.
3: Happy New Month.
2: Same to you.
3: God bless you. Now, you know that I always say on this program that transparency, very important, transparency, very important. Fidelity, faithfulness, very important. And let this reign for God's in this nation.
2: All right.
3: Transparency, fidelity. Let us be deadly with it. Let us be faithful to each other.
1: All right. Thank you so much for your contribution, Mr. Godwin. Keep your calls coming in. This message is from Akin from Meron in Lagos. It says, if the country follows and votes wisely, yesterday's enemy will not be a

0: trend of the people today if the country goes with you. Sincerity. If the country goes with your sincerity, people will follow you rather than money. Okay. Thank you so much. Elder Yemi Ashaju says, as a leader in the position of the president of the Senate, there are certain things you don't say in the public, even though he could have said it as a joke. It is to me an expensive joke. Some members are still mourning and wailing because of what the PDP is going through. Will this not aggravate their pains? Akpabio is a jester. Anyway, politicians will always do their thing. All right. Thank you so much for that message. Hello, good morning.
1: Hello, good morning.
0: Good morning.
1: Bamdelege is standing. I'm calling for Namu.
0: You're welcome, Mr. Bamdelege.
1: Yes. The Senate President, PDP won a senatorial election and is suggesting about no single party is free of internal, I can even call it disorder in Nigeria now. But that of APC is hidden because it is the ruling party. 2027 election will reveal a lot of things that will surprise Nigeria. That is one of it. For PDP to have won a senatorial election and APC is doing something, that was what PDP did before the lost election in 2015. After 6 years, they should take a lesson from that. God bless the day.
0: Thank you so much for your contribution, Mr. Bamdelege. Keep your calls coming in. This one says, good morning, Diamond FM, Peter from Tanker. I think a quiet dialogue would have prevented the clash. Yes, I agree with you. A perfect dialogue, a perfect conversation would have averted that clash. All right, Kolade Ayinde from Amsterdam says, Nigeria's electorate is awake now. We know government runs on policy, legislation, and compliance. Opposition parties should stop giving excuses and propaganda. Tell us exactly what you do differently and how. 2027 will be won by strategy, structure, and influence, not popularity. Comply with electoral law, fix internal conflicts, unite behind one candidate to compete with the incumbent. Policy and structure wins election, not hype. Thank you so much for that message. Hello, good morning.
2: Good morning, sir.
0: Good morning.
2: Alpha, Dr. Larry, you can just call me calling from Takurita.
0: You're welcome, please go ahead. Amen, thank you.
2: On this issue, until when our leaders are politicians, so talk to the decisioners, so we can get everything right in Nigeria. But it's only true that exhort the nation. Thing is the voice of it, not to deceive ourselves. Most of our constitution needs amendment and changing of the system of governance to the one that is over the masses. Instead of services that we are witnessing right now currently, finally our leaders need additional change.
0: Thank you so much for that contribution. All right, at this point, we have to round off and call it a day on Diamond Breakfast Show. We really appreciate everyone that have contributed to these conversations this morning. First, we took a look at the clash between police operatives and operatives of the EFCC and what they need to do when they encounter such scenarios. According to many, they are meant to have a perfect dialogue and look for a way forward, not to cause rancor in that particular in whatever assignment they are given. And we also took a look at the remark made by the Senate President, Mr. Godswill Akpabio. We have to call it a day. Mr. Adeyemi, please kindly give us your take and we'll call it a day this morning.
3: Thank you very much, Nedu. I think my take will also still beat you. INEC, ahead of the 2027 general election, looking at what is happening politically, there's a lot of eyes on you, INEC Chairman, Professor Joshua Mipiton. People have commended what you've done in the Ekiti. At least majority of people have commended what you've done in the Ekiti. But the real test lies in the 2027 election. We demand fairness and also an election that is free and fair and transparent. Hopefully, you can provide that when it comes to the general election.
0: Well, hopefully. And we also urge Nigerian citizens across board ensure that you vote wisely when the time for election comes. And also, this is the time where you need to scrutinize every candidate of your choice. Do not vote by sentiment. Do not support by sentiment, but by, you know, fact, by programs that they have to offer. My name remains Nedu Okorie. This is where I'll be signing out. Have a wonderful day.

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1: 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We agree to our eagles a comrade. I was a former student union, you know, president. We agree to disagree.
0: Pay
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0: I wanna move ba. We pay down lad you, Wolila, one so by you.
1: Oh, that is it. But you did it Tuesday. This is to your neck if one year nomination form. It answer that joy when you pay or any tie neck about full nomination form. That's better and bono. Only Wolly. 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Tana for nomination form.
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0: I think I learned a lot more. It's okay. It's a fun ticket form. I need form by.
1: Okay.
0: You're at the bus. I'm sorry. Bus Saliu. Yakub Danlad. Hmm. I'm going to come with me. Coffee. I'm going to come with me. I'm going to call you. I'm going.
1: Mungboy.
0: I'm going to call you. I'm going. I'm going to call you. I'm going.
1: Mungboy.
0: I'm going to call you. Ah. I'm going to call Danlad. You can't tell it. I'm going to go for coffee again. La koko. You can't tell it. And today I'm going coffee. 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
1: 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I want to play in 1993. Kwara North with Jerry. Mr. Tayo, 1993 with Jerry. On one day, Kwara North, local Nissan. Tibubuasi, my Kwara North, local. A me, you got my own by sorrow. You make a jet, you Kwara North, local, or my Kwara Central, cinema. So, talk about phone and the canny Kwara North. Papa, you lot about phone, Moe, right on your engine, Asalu, Yakubu, and Ladi. Talk about first YD. 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
0: But listen.
1: Come on, listen.
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1: 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And government is not structured in that way. There are any developments in Ilu. Governor, the speaker, legislative, and executive. One group of one harmonious relationship with one. So that I want honesty, kindness, and attention. Kabanja Koriko Beloma Dia. I want the Koriko. Chess YD. At the governor, back Bora Waye. Tony Governor, lay saying, Kakafura, one time, near approval, Kwasi House Assembly. Chess YD, never okay. He members me, Jaja Joko, and near approval, the governor, back Bora, Nibola, trade development. I want to say between 2019 and 2023 till now, what you are possibly total 23 bills. I want to pay one over stamp. I want assembly members, private member bill. I want to pass it to 8 bills. Recently, to one say third year anniversary, listen, we not to approve bill can sponsored by Ukwa Ashitu Asa. Now, all those bills, I want bills to pass not approve here. We are laughing at the development in Dubai now. Now, any suru speaker is now the chairman Nigerian Speakers Forum North Central. Look at leadership. Now, speaker, answer pe and what's up omadini age won ni Bukola Saraki governor. In the whole world today, and then be 30 the president is at 29. What's the age of speaker now? It's 40. And it's 40. Now, and listen. Governor Abraman Abrazak once a governor distinctively, I want so pa won o fe continue. Then we have smart city projects. Listen, apart from smart city, gbogbo nkan ti yo mo mu dagba lo si ilu o wa nle bawo la se wa ni veji legacy yen continue. Look at SYD. 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
0: Anyone bring a junior something back?
1: We so funny. We want say why the lawyer did your ban say.
0: On say taco.
1: Eh?
0: On taco.
1: They be calling. They can't agree with what your ban say now. Then they call. It's not compulsory. They agree.
0: Akoko has in law.
1: Sorry, that's why the acceptability one across the state, 100% in it.
0: Erobe.
1: Benny. I want to see from a line neck form. Ni bo bo. I want group youth leader. I want youth. 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

0: You are the Son of God. 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

0: Hey, my country people, see, I know say una sabi wetin I want relate to una now before, but I say make I just summer am for una ear again. Make una dey try to dey informate or give details of where you dey go to at least last one person, make them know where you dey for any moment. 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I dey one side, no be name of location, no. 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That one self, no be updates. 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That somewhere no get name. 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And the evil way they some people in a belly and heart, hey, the devil they learn work for where they deserve. See, what's that they try reason now? Be say all of us as we did.
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0: In the headlines, Obasanjo warns against repetition of 1967 conflicts. Dalong questions presidency's defense of Gbajabia Amila over alleged fake agency. Atiku appoints Kenneth Okunkwo as spokesperson. APC stakeholders urge Abdul Razak to reverse House of Reps candidate for Kwara constituency. On the foreign scene, Russian overnight drone attacks kill at least 13 in Ukraine. And in sports news, angry Senegal star announces boycott from national team until coaching staff replaced. A very wonderful afternoon to you, and thank you for staying with us on Diamond 88.7 FM, Ilorin. This is News on the Hour. I am Nedu Okorie. We bring you details of the news after this break. Do stay with us.
1: Opportunity in this country, may I don't lose hope. 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

0: And you're welcome back from that short break. 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You can also watch us live on YouTube at Diamond FM Ilorin. Now, the news in detail. Former President Olusegun Obasanjo has warned that many of the underlying conditions that resulted in Nigeria's 1967 civil war remained unresolved, cautioning that the country may not survive another armed conflict. Obasanjo made the remarks on Wednesday in Abeokuta during the presentation of books, research materials, documentary videos and eyewitness interviews chronicling the Asaba massacre and related events of the Nigerian civil war. The archival materials were compiled by the chairman of the Asaba Memorial Trust and Asaba Image Branding and Project Committee, Chief Chuks Ndukaize, and presented to the former president for preservation at the Olusegun Obasanjo Presidential Library. The former president stressed that preserving historical records was essential for national healing, reconciliation, and the prevention of the recurrence of tragic events.
1: I believe that we have fought one civil war too many already. So to say that we will have a second civil war, God forbid. And getting ourselves to know some of what happened and to say, yes, condemn what happened that should not have happened. And then make sure that we do everything humanly possible to prevent reoccurrence.
0: And that was the voice of former President Olusegun Obasanjo. Former Minister of Youth and Sports Solomon Dalong has criticized the presidency's defense of the Chief of Staff to the President Femi Gbajabiamila over the alleged activities of Prince Adeniyi Adeyemi Matthew, saying the official response leaves several critical questions unanswered. According to Dalong, while the presidency attempted to exonerate the Chief of Staff, its explanation highlighted what it described as significant gaps in government oversight. It questioned how an individual could allegedly establish a fake government agency, forge an appointment letter, operate from the federal secretariat, recruit personnel, engage with government institutions, meet diplomats, and reportedly obtain a Central Bank of Nigeria account without attracting official scrutiny. He also expressed concern over reports that the alleged agency appeared in the national budget, noting that budget proposals undergo several stages of executive and legislative review before approval. Former Vice President and African Democratic Congress ADC presidential candidate for the 2027 election, Atiku Abubakar, has appointed Nollywood actor turned politician Kenneth Okonkwo as a spokesperson for the 2027 presidential campaign. The appointment comes weeks after Okonkwo publicly criticized the selection of Rotimi Amaechi as the ADC's vice presidential candidate, arguing that choosing a running mate from the South-South will further deny the Southeast an opportunity to occupy the presidency. Announcing his appointment on his social media platforms, Okonkwo expressed gratitude to the former vice president for what he described as the confidence reposed in him. The Minister of Youth the Minister of Youth Development, Ayodele Olawande, has confirmed that one of the reforms approved for the National Youth Service Corps, NYSC, will see the scheme's traditional khaki uniform replaced with Adire fabric. Speaking on national television on Thursday, the minister said the change is aimed at promoting local manufacturing and ensuring government spending benefits the Nigerian economy. The minister also disclosed that under the ongoing restructuring of the scheme, corps members would increasingly be posted based on their areas of specialization. He explained that graduates with education-related qualifications would be posted to schools rather than the existing practice of deploying corps members without regarding their professional backgrounds. The federal government has on Thursday welcomed the suspension of the teacher strike in Oyo State, describing the decision as a victory for dialogue and a major step towards restoring uninterrupted learning in public schools. This was contained in a statement issued by the Director of Press and Public Relations at the Federal Ministry of Education, Borio Wofolashade. According to the statement, the government said the resolution followed sustained engagements involving the Federal Ministry of Education, the Oyo State Government, and the leadership of the Nigerian Union of Teachers at the national, zonal, and state levels, leading to the return of teachers to classrooms across the state. Minister of Education, Dr. Tunji Alausa, said the outcome demonstrated the commitment of all parties to prioritizing the welfare and future of school children above every other consideration. Meanwhile, security operatives at the National Institute for Policy and Strategic Studies, NIPSS, Kuru Plateau State, repelled another attack by suspected gunmen, killing one of the assailants during a gun battle. The institute confirmed the incident in a statement issued on Thursday by its head of public affairs, Dr. Osime Samuel, who disclosed that the attack occurred at about 11 p.m. on Wednesday. According to the statement, the attackers engaged security operatives in a gun battle but retreated following what it described as a swift and coordinated response by security forces. It added that one of the assailants was killed during the exchange of fire, while others escaped with varying degrees of injuries. And in the state of harmony, some stakeholders of the All Progressives Congress in Kwara State have called on Governor Abdulrahman Abdulrazak to reverse the party's choice of candidate for the Ekiti Irepodun Isin Okero federal constituency ahead of the 2027 general elections, alleging that the decision ignored the outcome of the party's primary election. In an open letter addressed to the governor and made available to Diamond FM in Ilorin on Thursday, the party leaders claimed that the candidate announced by the party did not emerge as the winner of the APC primary conducted across the state on May 16, 2026. The stakeholders also argued that retaining the current candidate would further entrench what they described as decades of political imbalance in the constituency, where, according to them, representation in the House of Representatives has consistently remained within the Igbomina axis of Irepodun and Isin local government areas, to the exclusion of the Ekiti bloc comprising Ekiti and Okero local government areas. Attached to the petition was a copy of the primary election results, which the stakeholders said showed that Abolarin Ganiyu secured 17,128 votes to emerge winner, while the incumbent lawmaker Rahim Tunji Olawuyi, who polled 2,978 votes, was subsequently announced as the party's candidate instead of Abolarin, who allegedly topped the poll. And lastly, on the local scene, operatives of the Kwara State Police Command have arrested three suspected members of the notorious Eye confraternity for their alleged involvement in the abduction and subsequent murder of a student of Kwara State Polytechnic Ilorin. In a statement issued by the Police Public Relations Officer of the State Police Command, Tun Ejire Adeyemi, investigation conducted by operatives of the Violent Crime Response Unit of the command unraveled the circumstances surrounding the abduction and killing of the students. The statement also said that the operatives, acting on credible intelligence and sustained investigation on Monday, June 29, 2026, conducted coordinated tactical operations on identified cult hideouts within Ilorin Metropolis, leading to the arrest of Adeoye Babatunde Alimi, 23 years, Bernard Kayode, 25 years, and Owoyemi Bashiru, 27 years. The news is reaching you from Diamond 88.7 FM Ilorin. We now go on a break, and when we return, we bring you foreign news where Russian overnight drone attacks kill at least 13 people in Ukraine. Please stay with us. We'll be right back.
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And you're welcome back from the break. 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We now move on to the foreign stories. Russia has launched missile and drone attacks in Ukraine in the early hours of Thursday, tearing through apartment buildings and killing at least 13 people and wounding dozens. This was hours after President Volodymyr Zelensky raised an alarm that Russia was preparing a massive attack. Russia's defense ministry also confirmed launching a massive strike on Kyiv in what it called retaliation for Ukrainian counterattacks. According to news reporters in central and eastern Kyiv, more than a dozen explosions were heard, with residents rushing to shelter in metro stations. Meanwhile, Ukraine's foreign minister, Andriy Sybiha, called on the country's foreign partners to hasten decisions on air defense after what he described as a night of horror. And that's it on the foreign scene. We now move on to our sports story. Senegal football star Pape Gueye has decided to take a break from the international team, sparking a fresh disagreement with head coach Pape Thiaw. The 27-year-old midfielder took to social media to drop the bombshell news after the African nation lost 3-2 against Belgium at the 2026 World Cup, leading to their exit. The Villarreal midfielder disclosed that the indefinite break from participating in national team squad until the current technical team is overhauled. Still in sports news, Bayelsa State Deputy Governor Dr. Peter Akwe has announced the appointment of a 5-man committee to oversee the affairs of Bayelsa United Football Club for the next 6 months. The announcement was made on Thursday during the ongoing Prosperity Cup in Bayelsa State. According to the Deputy Governor, the committee will be responsible for providing leadership and administrative direction for the Nigerian National League side during the 6 months period. And with that, we've come to the end of News on the Hour. But before we go, here is the recap of the major highlights. Obasanjo warns against repetition of 1967 conflicts. Dalong questions presidency's defense of Gbajabiamila over alleged fake agency. Atiku appoints Kenneth Okonkwo as spokesperson after ADC VP dispute. APC stakeholders urge Abdulrazak to reverse House of Reps candidate for Kwara constituency. And on the foreign scene, we told you that Russian overnight drone attacks kill at least 13 in Ukraine. And in sports news, angry Senegal star announces boycott from national team until coaching staff replaced. In our Today in History, did you know that on this day in 2008, the Nigerian federal government charged two former aviation ministers, Professor Babalola Borishade and Chief Femi Fani Kayode, with the misuse of a $165 million air safety fund? Now you know. And for news coverage or information about happenings around you, kindly contact Diamond FM Newsroom number on 0916-062-7526. On behalf of the production crew, I am Nedu Okorie. Thank you for listening to your Shining Supreme Station, and do stand by for the News on the Hour in Yoruba. A wonderful afternoon to you.

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Equipping the saints for the work of the ministry with Brother Emeka Eze. 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

0: 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Continue enjoying this program from where we left off last week. God bless you as you listen.
1: But he's the son of God. He knows he's the son of God, but he just wants to do his Kabbalah. You are the son of God. Throw yourself down, for it is written. The devil quotes the Bible. False prophets are quoting the Bible. As one of our false prophets speaks, some speak 98% truth, and they put 1% asthma. They jeopardize everything. All their interest is to catch you dead or alive. That's what I'm saying. The devil now quotes the Bible. Don't tell me that it's only Christians quote the Bible. False prophets, manipulators, warmongers, ingenious people, dubious magicians, witchcraft organizations, deceitful satanic forces quote the Bible, use the Bible, talk the Bible, preach the Bible. Cast yourself down. He shall give his angels charge over you. And in their hands they shall bear you up. They shall bear you up. That is true. Psalm 91. That's what he quoted. Lest you dash your foot against a stone. That was true message, my friend. You think you're a false prophet who tell you liars every time? They don't tell no lie. They just look for opportunity to drop an asana into the cup of pure water. What is the target? Your soul, your money. Jesus said to him, it is written. Jesus quote back. Jesus did not say, I plead the blood. For those of you who go to battle with the blood of Jesus Christ, you are losing the battle. But it's not a weapon of war. Go to Ephesians chapter 6, you see weapons of war. Put on the whole armor of God, that you may be able to stand against the wiles of the devil. No blood was used. Jesus never used the blood, he used the word. It is written, period. You shall not tempt the Lord your God. So strong and powerful. Hit it to the core. Realistic venture. You shall not tempt the Lord your God. We have only one Lord God, Christ Jesus, the Savior. Then the devil took him up. He has not finished though. The devil is a master striker. He wants to score. Jesus will not give him opportunity to score. The net is open, but he can't score. A super goalkeeper is there. He can't strike. He can't score 1 inch. No room is given to him. Remember before this thing, John saw in a vision, a revelation of the future, of the past, who will break the sea, who will get the title deed. John saw that no man on earth or in heaven was able to do it. John wept and cried about the title deed that the devil has stolen from Adam. Adam was a 1P human being, like so many religious people today, like Adam and his wife, Eve, hogwash people. No character, no depth, no commitment, no value, no decision. Forgot the fact that God gave him the whole world and now he's giving it up for a muzzle of food. Like I said, do not be like Esau, a profane person, who for one muzzle of food sold his birthright. Esau said, what, I'm hungry. What business do I have with birthright if I'm dying? Esau, shut up your mouth, you're not going to die. Hey, because God has not chosen you, you're going to die. God has not chosen you. That's why you are doing all those Kabbalah you are doing. You think you're normal? You are not normal. Somebody said to me, why do I always say God has not chosen my people? Well, there are a lot of people God has not chosen. No man comes to the Father except the Spirit draws him. That they may know you, the only true God, Jesus Christ, whom you have sent. This is life and eternal, that a man may know thee. Time has come when those who are in the grave will hear the voice of the Son of Man. Those that have done good unto the resurrection of life. Those that have done evil unto the resurrection of damnation. Whatever a man sow, he will reap. You sow to life, you receive everlasting life. You sow to the Spirit, you receive everlasting life. You sow to the flesh, you reap corruption, destruction. Are you getting me? I am not a kangaroo person. I'm not telling you wishy-wishy talk to make you feel happy so that you send me money. Have you ever had me tell you about my bank account where you send money? I ever said that to you? You should be up and doing by yourself. You are the one who should call me after listening for 3 months or 6 months and said, this thing, we have 6 radio stations where we preach every week. We pay the money. We're not in there. We don't preach free. It's expensive. They want me to cry and send you bank account so that you send money. No way. If you listen and enjoy and you eat, you pay.

and their glory. And he said to him, all these things I will give you if you will fall down and worship me. That's all that the devil, this useless animal devil, he's not looking for anything. All he wants is, his greatest desire is worship. All these things will I give you if you will worship me. So for those of you who go to Mame Wata and Witchcraft Society, so that you can associate with them, so that you have clout, your church will be booming. This church that is booming, whose church is that? These people who associate with evil spirit and witchcraft and Mame Wata and all those ogogo spirits that you deal with, and you make yourself strong, you call bank accounts, you call things, you use prophetic agenda, people are frightened, they call you names, say it's powerful. Sorry, your days are numbered. You are finished. Your own is finished. Sorry, it won't be too long. You are jacked out. Your days are numbered. Though hand join in hand, the sin will never go unpunished. What shall it profit a man to gain the whole world? Yeah, not even going to. Even the Rothschild did not gain the world. One of the strongest, wonderful family in the world, Rothschild. They galvanized to have their Jewish from Ashkenazi Jews. They own powerful banks, city banks, Bank of England, Federal Reserve, Bank of Germany. They have shares there. All the great Standard Oil, like Rockefeller, J.P. Morgan. They will soon come to an end. We are keen in to become the J.P. Morgans of eternity. That's why I am living a faith life. Jesus said, when I come, will I cover in fetters? That's why he said in the church, the apostle, prophet, evangelist, pastor, teacher, for the perfecting of the saints, for the work of the ministry, till we all come to the unity of faith. You know, that's why I am saying what I am saying. The Bible says that he that descended is the same also that ascended far above all heavens, that he might, let me put it correctly, who is above all and through all in you all, Ephesians chapter 4. But to each one of us, grace was given according to the measure of the gift of Christ. Therefore he says, when he ascended on high, who is it that ascended on high? Christ Jesus the Lord. He led captivity captives and he gave gifts unto men. And this he ascended, what does it mean? But that he also first descended into the lower parts of the earth. He who descended is the same also that ascended far above all heavens, that he might fill all things. He gave some, not all. He gave some apostles, some prophets. Prophets is not all this wishy-washy kangaroo prophetic garbages. But men who have the structure, the stature, the brain power to interpret the revelations of the truth. Those who dig into the word of God, not fallacy. Who call account numbers and phone numbers. What is that? This is the cheapest thing a man can do. Any magician could do that. Give some apostles, some prophets, some evangelists, some pastor, teacher, for the equipping of the saints, for the work of the ministry, for the defining of the body of Christ, we all come to the unity of faith. Do you see our target? Do you see where we are going? Do you see my purpose? Do you see the purpose of Christ? Do you see where I'm heading to? For the equipping, the building, the furnishing of the saints. This is the only one job the church was given to. Instead of doing this one job, they leave it and building universities and structures and cathedrals and laying foundations of 13 billion structure and 2 billion structure. And they glory in vanity. They build powerful universities, powerful hospitals, powerful hotels. They are glorying in empty structures. What God said is that you should be men, build men. Not structure. A man of God was dying in the 90s. He said, God told me to build. I thought it was to build men. I didn't know what.

0: I thought it was to build men, houses. I didn't know it was to build men. You are called to build. Did you ask God what he asked you to build? Hebrews 3:6. You remain the house of God if you continue the same way you started. We remain the house of God. Ephesians chapter 2. We are building the dwelling place of God in the Spirit. House of God. Not the university. University is a social work. Government is doing it. There are over 200 or something. Excuse me, something university in Nigeria. You want to build one? Good. Until you do hand it over to your church to handle. But why will you spend the gospel money in building university? But if you have done it, it's because you are ignorant. Hand it over to them to handle. Go and preach the word.
1: 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Sorry, this is all we can take. We'll continue with this same program next week. God bless you.
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0: 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And if we don't Messiah, Motu Tudori, I take you on the ABC, Mimbo, baby, I rally to last day, Monday, 8.7 FM, to Melle, Lori.
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1: I welcome you, Mr. Casey, from the Nigeria Business Mastery Group.
2: Thank you very much. Good day, ladies and gentlemen. It's glad being here today.
1: Mr. Casey, a lot of people want to know what the Nigeria Business Mastery Group is all about.
3: The Nigerian Business Mastery Group is an international business partnership organization that shows smart and forward-thinking people how they can raise funds for businesses or projects. The word there is raise, right? So what is done in the Nigerian Business Mastery Group is that we will show you alternative ways you can use to raise the funds you need to set up that business that you have been trying to set up over a period of time.
4: Now, since 2016, the Business Development Assistance Program has been helping people build their businesses by providing them a real-life functional roadmap that helps them raise business capital. Now, we know that having the capital to start your business is not just enough. That you have the capital does not mean your business is going to be successful. As such,
3: if you respond to us through this program you're listening to right now, we will talk to you completely free of charge, right? You don't need to pay anything as far as you are responding from this program. But if you miss this slot and you still wish to speak with us, then you may have to pay a consultancy fee when you come to our office. So it will do you a world of good to respond to us through this program now.
4: So what we do is that we don't just help you raise the money you need for your business or project, we will also mentor you to ensure that that business or project you've started becomes a very successful business.
1: Now, Mr. Casey, looking at your explanation, what are the categories of people you will want to engage in the Nigeria Business Mastery Group?
4: I'm going to list out the category of people based on the kind of problems we can help them solve, right? So the people we are looking at are people in the following category. 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
3: If you respond to us through this program you're listening to right now, we will talk to you completely free of charge, right? 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But if you miss this slot and you still wish to speak with us, then you may have to pay a consultancy fee when you come to our office. So it will do you a world of good to respond to us through this program now.
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7: A very wonderful afternoon to you, and here is the news flash at 3 on Diamond 88.7 FM, Ilorin. The federal government has reaffirmed its commitment to preserving the long-standing diplomatic relationship between Nigeria and Ghana as both countries move to resolve the protracted commercial dispute surrounding the ownership of River Park Estate along Airport Road, Lugbe, Abuja. The reassurance came on Thursday when the Permanent Secretary of the Ministry of Foreign Affairs, Ambassador Dunoma Umar Ahmed, received the Acting High Commissioner of Ghana in Abuja to discuss recent development relating to the dispute between a Ghanaian investor and his Nigerian business counterpart. The federal government has urged state government, local government, education authorities and private school proprietors to enroll in the digitalized Nigeria Education Management Information System. Education Minister Dr. Tunji Alausa said this in Abuja during the official launch of the digital platform, stressing that the government cannot effectively tackle the challenges confronting the education sector without reliable and up-to-date statistics. The Independent Corrupt Practices and Other Related Offences Commission, ICPC, in collaboration with the National Pension Commission, PENCOM, has recovered more than 3 billion naira in unremitted pension contributions from defaulting employers, marking a major boost to the protection of workers' retirement savings. A statement by PENCOM says the recovered funds, traced to employers in the electricity sector, have been fully credited to the retirement savings account of affected employees in line with the provisions of the Pension Reform Act 2014. Former Vice President Atiku Abubakar has called for an independent investigation into the alleged activities of the Presidential Foreign Investment Promotion Council, PFIPC, describing the controversy as one that requires a transparent public probe. In a statement issued in Abuja on Thursday, Atiku's media office questioned the presidency's explanation that the PFIPC was a non-existent federal government agency, arguing that the alleged engagements suggest the organization operated openly, making the presidency's description of it as a ghost agency difficult to reconcile with publicly available records. And on the foreign scene, the European Commissioner for Defence and Space, Andrius Kubilius, has on Thursday called on European Union countries to ensure that Europe's defence ambitions corresponds with the upcoming budget negotiations. Kubilius argued that saving money on defence comes at the expense of the future, pointing out the enormous economic damage that accompanies the escalation of tensions into open conflict. And in the exciting world of sport, West Ham's midfielder Matheus Fernandes has joined Tottenham Hotspur Football Club after West Ham's relegation from the Premier League. The club announced this on Thursday. The one-time international arrived Spurs as coach Roberto De Zerbi attempts to rebuild a Spurs squad after agreeing to a reported club record fee of £85 million. And that was the News Flash at 3. Stay tuned for a full bulletin at 5 p.m. and do stand by for Diamond Moment, the trending Thursday edition. 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

0: All right, a very wonderful afternoon to you, great people of e-learning. Welcome to your shining supreme station and welcome to Diamond Moment, the Trending Thursday edition. And happy new month, my people. Yes, how was June and how did June treat you? I've been getting a lot of comments from social media concerning how June was. Well, for me, it was a little bit, stressful, but we thank God for everything. And this is actually the first edition of the Diamond Moment, the Trending Thursday edition. Welcome to the program. My name remains Nedu Okorie. My friends call me Mazi Odogwu, since you are my friend. You can call me Mazi Odogwu. As you all know, Diamond Moment comes up every day, but on Thursday we take a look at some of the trending stories across different social media platforms. All right, wherever you might be, in your office, in the shop, or even in the marketplace, or you're just relaxing at home, we've got you covered with great tunes, with great music, and interesting conversation this afternoon. We have hot conversations to talk about today. One is regarding parenting and the other one is regarding, some kind of buzz boost. But we're going to narrate everything to you as it unfolds. Well, before I narrate the story, a lot of things have been trending lately on social media. First, we had the Olodo uprising. Then secondly, we took a look at, the suggestion made by Madam President, who suggested that we should all find another means of endeavor. Sincerely, yesterday night, I couldn't sleep. I was cracking my head. What kind of business idea should I start thinking about? The only thing coming into my mind was just akara. Kuli kuli, I was just sharing akara. Kuli kuli akara. I was like, what is going on here? Is this the only business idea we have in Nigeria? Chinekeme or Genede, how will a grown man like me carry pompon and say I want to start frying akara? But ladies and gentlemen, it is the suggestion that our mommy, the mommy of the nation, has given us. We just have to find a way to survive. You have to do one or two. I've been thinking about it. Should I start selling akara in show glass or should I start bringing it to the office? He want to go, who will buy? We did. Wala deal. But I think what we need to get from all this conversation is that we should do well in whatever we find ourselves. We should ensure that we become excellent at whatever we do. And even if it is akara, kuli kuli, puff puff, moi moi, anything at all, popcorn, do to survive in this country. But let me hear from you. How has your day been? How is your day going? And I think now one thing I discovered is that sometimes when we get to share some of the stories from social media, we are sometimes skeptical about the authenticity of the information. So that's why we normally urge you to, scrutinize every story you see on social media, even if it is from this platform. Try to scrutinize and analyze. And this afternoon, we are going to do just that. All right, let's take a look at our first story. Now, our first story is an argument. You have to pay attention clearly to understand what is going on in the video. Now, in the video, a woman was arguing with a man. It happened outside a church building or church premises, and the woman was angry at the young man for breaking her phone screen, obviously not intentional, by mistake. And what actually happened was that they gave an instruction in church for them to keep their phones, that the pastor wants to preach, the way ushers do. Please, madam, I beg you in the name of God, please keep your phone. Our daddy in the Lord say, keep it aside so that you can concentrate. And some people don't actually obey instructions in church, so to say. But after after everything, it resulted in slight fracas and argument. And this woman's phone fell and the screen broke. The woman said, lie, I cannot take it. What do you mean? The kinikan. Yay, you must provide my phone. Hey, what? Hey, if the pastor give you a job, today you buy the phone. But let me not talk too much. Let's listen to this woman.
1: church.
2: I'm just
1: too much.
3: Madam,
1: let me please. I go bust your head, though. I go show you madness now.
3: Madam, you are not the only one inside the church. First of all, we are operating your phone inside the church. Okay. The pastor said everyone should keep their phone. Bring out your Bible.
1: So
3: you started doing all that. I asked to keep the phone first. Then you go down the bar. I want to drag it out. I don't mind. Did they ask you to go?
1: So in all your grab my phone. Make sure my phone are dead. This is my screen is gone. Okay, I beg.
3: Madam, in our station you did, on our court of law you did, if they tell you
1: call your pastor.
3: Definitely you go.
1: Call the pastor.
3: I don't have anything to do with it because normally he has to keep the phone.
1: I need my phone back. You call my phone. Now pay, please. How much they pay?
3: I can pay.
1: Yes.
3: I can pay.
1: Your pastor not sending that kind of message, okay?
3: Pay, what?
1: Pay my phone, give my money.
3: I'm doing an ushering job.
1: Okay, ushering job. Okay, yeah. Give me my money. Come and leave, let me see you.
3: Yeah, I'm working for God, so I don't have any money to
1: take. So I'm going to find my phone.
3: Let me see.
1: Okay.
3: I'll show
1: you madness.
3: But if you're in this station, you know
1: how to
3: do this the way
1: you did. Are you in this
3: station?
1: If you're in this
3: station,
1: let me go see you.

0: All right, you're welcome back. You've heard the argument between the church member and the usher. And now, talking about ushers, some of these ushers, let me not lie. I've met someone, and I've also been an usher before in church, and I know how some people can be stubborn. Let me not lie. But as an usher, you need to have this kind of temperament, very low temperament, to understand different kinds of people. Not the kind of, I'm not talking about that, those churches in the trenches. Those ones, they don't send you. They're like, madam, off that phone right now. Before I do something that, in fact, when you hear that kind of voice, you will think twice and keep that phone. But if you were this woman, you were instructed, madam, please keep your phone aside. Probably she wasn't really causing any nuisance with the phone, or maybe she was videoing with the phone or pressing the phone while the church service was going on. But whatever she was doing, it is her phone. But some people say she should have obeyed instruction. Let's react. Let's talk. If you were this woman, what would you do? If you were the usher, what would you do? 0913-655-6952. All right, 0913-655-6952. You can also drop your WhatsApp message via 0913-655-68664. You can also drop your voice note via that WhatsApp number. The phone line is buzzing. We hope the network doesn't interfere. Hello, good afternoon.
1: Hello, God bless you.
0: Good afternoon.
1: Good afternoon.
0: You're welcome. What's your name and where are you calling from, please?
1: Okay, Ezekiel.
0: You're welcome, Pastor Ezekiel. Please go ahead.
1: The usher overdue now.
0: Thank God you're a pastor. Thank God you're a pastor.
1: He said me the other time. Usher should be able to understand worshiper of individual differences. After all, this is a church. And the instruction was given right from the pastor, from the altar.
0: Yes.
1: Now, when you are beside someone that is not obeying the instruction, you can, make a kind of repetition just to my pastor said. Now, when you now watch that person, you see that this one is not the type that acting to instruction just to be like that. You just leave out on it. Church is a free organization. There is free entry and exit.
0: Yeah.
1: So you are not dealing with the fact that water is causing nuisance.
0: Okay. Thank you so much, Pastor Ezekiel. But if you are the we lost Pastor Ezekiel. I wanted to ask if he was the pastor of that church, would he provide another phone for that woman? Because who will be responsible? Thank God he said it. He said that the church is a free organization. People can come in and go as they like. So you expect different kinds of people, different calibers of people with different behavior, with the ones that, you know, like Yoruba people will say, people that have school. I don't want to use the word. Let's take this one. Hello, good afternoon.
1: I'm calling back.
0: Oh, thank God. I was saying, if you were the pastor, who would provide that phone? Who will repair that phone?
1: You know what?
0: Yeah.
1: Everything that happened here is lies on pastor now. Now, if they bring the issue, yes, now, if they bring the issue to pastor, okay, let me just put myself in that shoe.
0: Yeah.
1: First and foremost, I would have to apologize to that woman.
0: Okay.
1: Through my apology, I will not try to speak to her, because what she did, normally, as spiritual aspect is concerned, is not good. He has already disobeyed the instruction, spiritual instruction.
0: Yeah.
1: Now, I want you that avenue to preach to her. Whether from that my preaching, she might have a change of mind.
0: Yeah.
1: And I discover that the real African of mine, I'm not okay, they're going to rectify the phone. We repair it. And if she even remain adamant that she didn't want to repair it, whatever. I will have to buy another one.
0: Hey.
1: That was the first thing, that responsibility. Just to let the dead girl that we want to go. Right.
0: But what will you do to the usher? Won't you reprimand him?
1: No. And don't you? The usher will be. Let me say, you can't send him out of the church. I will just let him know the step you are taking that is wrong.
0: All right.
1: You don't go extra. You don't go to that extreme.
0: Thank you so much. Thank you so much, Pastor Ezekiel. Thank God it was a pastor that called at first. Keep your comments coming in, 0913-655-6952. For those who are just joining us, you're listening to Diamond Moment, the Trending Thursday edition. And this afternoon, we're taking a look at a very controversial issue that has been trending on social media. A woman, after closing from church, held the usher by the neck and say, "You will not go anywhere. This is my phone. You must repair it to the phone that I use all my hard-earned money to buy. Don't mind me. I was just adding Jara." But what would you do if you were this woman? She was instructed to keep her phone while the church service was going on. But after different back and forth, after an argument, the phone fell on the ground and the screen broke. And she's insisting that the phone has to be repaired. Hello, good afternoon.
2: Good afternoon, sir.
0: Good afternoon. What's your name and where are you calling from?
2: I'm Olajide from Ilorin.
0: You're welcome, Olajide.
2: The woman has tried to collect no phone from the man. He has not been to smash the phone on ground.
0: What about if it was accidental? Are you with me?
2: Is it accidental?
0: Yes.
2: At the same time, the also to apologize to the woman.
0: Apology?
2: Yes.
0: Mr. Olajide, if you were the one that they broke your phone, would you accept apology? My God.
2: No, what? It was accidental.
0: Yes, even if it was.
2: It's not the phone of the two of them.
0: Okay.
2: It's been dropped. I'm broke.
0: So you will go like that?
2: You have to apologize to the woman.
0: Ah. Hey, God.
2: So take the apology. You also have to repair the phone.
0: I don't think you are putting yourself in the woman's shoes. I'm not sure. All right. But I sincerely appreciate your candid response. I sincerely appreciate it. But this is Nigeria. Eh? Wonders shall never end. All right, this is still Diamond Moment, the Trending Thursday edition, and we've been having serious but funny conversation. Let's take this reaction. Hello, good afternoon.
3: Hello, Mr. Issa from Ilorin.
0: You're welcome, Mr. Issa. How are you doing and how's your day going?
3: I'm fine, thank you, sir. But you are looking at the situation.
0: Yes.
3: The usher went and gave her information to control her phone.
0: Exactly.
3: It has not confirmed that the usher took the phone from her and smashed it on the ground.
0: The usher tried collecting it, like seizing it.
3: Okay, the usher wanted to collect it, want to seize the phone from her.
0: Yeah.
3: The phone gets fell down.
0: Yeah, exactly.
3: Oh, I think that's why we will tell the church leaders, please always clean your ushers very well. So that such an issue, they should know how to handle it. I think the church did not train the ushers. Most churches these days, they train their ushers. So that when something like that come up, they will know how to handle it.
0: All right.
3: I think the woman should find this to the church authority. They will know how to handle it.
0: All right.
3: They will know whether the church will bring about. I think the woman too should also learn how to control herself when she's in the church. The church is not supposed to be a place where you are daring. The other people are being disturbed. But yes, the other have not done the right thing. But the woman too should not be praised for maybe using her phone in the church.
0: All right.
3: Let the church handle the issue. They will settle it. Thank you so much.
0: Thank you so much, Mr. Issa. Thank you so much. I love the part where he said churches should also start training their ushers on how they conduct the whole service, how they conduct people. Well, what about in a case whereby the usher in question, he just accepted Jesus Christ as his Lord and personal Savior, and he just came from the street, you know, these street people, and he just feel like, no, this is the time for me to give my life to Christ, and the first unit he joined is the ushering department. That kind of usher, he'll be like, bros, you better sit down there. If I collect that food from you, All right, let's take more reactions before we go on a commercial break. Hello, good afternoon.
4: Hello, good afternoon.
0: What's your name and where are you calling from?
4: This is Titilayo from Cairo.
0: How is your day going, Titilayo?
4: I'm good.
0: You're welcome. All right.
4: No, this is not the first time. This is not the first time in his church. There used to be an announcement. Even from the advent of this our text,
0: yes,
4: when it came into being, there used to be an announcement. You cannot serve two masters at the same time. You cannot be hearing or hearing the pastor preaching, or you press your phone. It's one you will take. And they used to say it. Keep your phone. Stop pressing your phone. Some will even make this photocopy of the phone that switch off your phone.
0: Okay, yeah.
4: So,
0: like a sign.
4: So both of them are wrong. In the sense, the usher should have gone to the woman and said, "Hello, ma, please keep your phone. You are in the church."
0: He did, actually. He did.
4: She knew she's in the church. Why must she be pressing? You know, nowadays, there are many judases in the church. Even if the usher should tell him, "Don't, madam, please don't press your phone," she will only hide the usher. She will not take to the control. But
0: right.
4: To me now, the phone has broken. The next thing is to take it to the overall pastor. Or go, daddy, this is what happened. So the pastor will be able to settle it.
0: Right.
4: That means they will repair the phone. That is 50-50.
0: Because all right.
4: That woman will not allow them go call free. She will want to collect our phone back.
0: If you were the one, what would you do?
4: If I'm the one, in the first place, I will not even press my phone. Me, I don't press my phone in the church. Once I'm in the church premises, I will put my phone inside my bag and listen to the sermon they are going to preach. Not that the pastor is there preaching, I will be pressing phone. No, it is wrong.
0: Well, for someone like me, my Bible is on my phone.
4: If your Bible is in your phone, it's another thing. Just put your Bible in between a book.
0: Okay.
4: Yes.
0: Okay. You are teaching me new method.
4: You need to respect God. So the overall pastor will help them to settle it. Maybe they will pay 50-50.
0: Yebo. All right. Thank you so much for your contribution, Titilayo. Hey, she wants his set wear. All right, you're still listening to your shining supreme station, Diamond 88.7 FM, and this is Diamond Moment, the trending Thursday edition, and we are having a wonderful conversation. Well, we have to go on a commercial break right now. When we come back, we'll continue taking your reactions, and we'll also move on to the second story. Do not go anywhere. I'll be right back.

0: All right, you're welcome back from that commercial break. You're still listening to your Shining Supreme Station, and this is Diamond Moment, the Trending Thursday edition. All right, the music you're listening to is the song of Lil Cash, and he calls that one Bisi Bisi Real. Okay, the Oshad TJ Bisi. Before that, you listen to Miss Me by Majid. Beautiful songs right there. All right, you're welcome back. Let's delve back into what we've been discussing. We've been talking about the story of a woman who allegedly held an usher by his cloth and says she must pay for her phone that got broken after an argument for her to drop a phone and concentrate in church. Well, let's take one more reaction and we'll move on to our second conversation. Hello, good afternoon.
1: Yes, Edogo, how are you?
0: Good afternoon. What's your name and where are you calling from? I'm doing good.
1: My name is Akijo Obambam from Mirewo Radio here.
0: Okay, I didn't get that correctly, but okay. Osakijo, all right.
1: Obambam.
0: Bam Bam, wonderful. Yes. How's your day going, Bam Bam?
1: You see the case is 50-50 in the first place. The woman is guilty. The Russian came to her gently. Woman, please off your phone and the church. Maybe after that there must be argument and zoo after the argument to allow the usher to, because I went to one church. In that church there are some about 6 or 7 people. Usher took their phone from their hand and they carried to the office of the pastor.
0: Okay.
1: So they will go and claim it back when they finish, and they will face a pastor's punishment.
0: All right,
1: so that one, when the man came to me, sir, and they have announced that you should switch off your
0: phone, yeah,
1: or your phone, the woman supposed to adhere to the instruction of the church.
0: All right,
1: you can't be seen to do this at the time. You came to church to listen to the word of God. So when you get there, you can't go to internet and browse and look at that things to take off your mind. So in this case, after the argument, if the woman came with a phone, they will go to the office of the pastor
0: and retrieve the phone.
1: Yes. So if the pastor, they will be the pastor to take care of the parochial of the church.
0: All right.
1: So it's not a me. It's not for the problem of the usher.
0: Okay.
1: So it's a church. It was a church instruction, and he carried it out accordingly. So I believe the church and the woman will settle it.
0: All right. All right. All right. All right. Yes. Thank you so much, Bam Bam, for your contribution. We really appreciate you. All right, our time is moving so fast. Let's take a look at our second story. Well, talking about our second story is regarding parenting, gentle parenting, soft parenting, and iron fist parenting. This is spare the rod and spoil the child. Now, this story is about a woman who narrated an experience she had while, in a store or in a shop. She encountered someone, a little boy, crying over someone else's, food. Yes. And the mother was there saying, leave him. That's how he does. Kinika, kinika. But let me play the audio so you understand what I'm talking about.
2: Some of you outside will be mad with this gentle parenting thing. I say, Fra, you are doing rubbish. You don't understand this gentle parenting thing. Oh, she then. The other day I was at a place and then a teenager was trying, she was peeling egg. There was a boy and his mother. The boy should be like 5-6 years old. I don't know, 5-6 years old, thereabouts. Then this girl was peeling egg. This girl should be like 19-20. She was peeling egg. And then this boy was trying to collect the egg from the girl. And I thought they knew each other from home or something. He was trying to drag me. The girl was now facing the mother. Now the girl now faced the mother and said, "A man no more you. I'll beat your son." Oh. Then the mother was like, "You two come now. She will beat you." Then the boy started crying for the egg. "Give me egg." She was sure at the point he threw the woman's bucket, was doing all sorts. And then I thought the woman was even going to say something that maybe try to say something in a very firm way. And then this man faced the boy and said, "You safe. You know they use eye see egg. Eh? Must you eat egg every time? Anytime he sees egg like this, his body will not." I was so irritated. This boy was crying, rolling on the floor, throwing tantrum for a stranger's egg. A 6 years old. And then the mother said he does not use eyes to see egg. My son was beside me and I'm like, he dare not, he cannot. Some of you will go and visit some people, maybe a neighbor, for the first time. And then your child, your 6 years old, your 7 years old, will get up from the chair and enter that your neighbor's room, a place they've never entered before. Maybe you go for a small park gathering or maybe a meeting or so, and you go with your 6 year old, 7 year old. And then that child will get up. One followed my neighbor one day and came straight to my kitchen. When I saw him, when he saw my face, oh Japan. And the mother was, so my son will get up from my side now. I will not look at him as if, you see this gentle parent that you are. Oh, she let you. Oh, she. One gave his mother backhand the other day. Bah. The mother said, you meet me at home. I will meet you at home. I will deal with you at home. I will deal with you at home. My labor. Well, people should be training your children. Your people are training. You are training. I don't want to be too pissed. But this gentle parenting, you could understand. There are some children that do not understand, that do not deserve gentle parenting. I don't think my second child, my first child deserves gentle parenting. When my son sees my eyes like this, my joke will sit down. But I don't think that my second will be like that. I mean, so I'm ready. If they touch your child now, you are so cool. You see, they are touching your... Oh, Lord.
0: All right, you're welcome back from that audio. Wonderful times. We are experiencing various forms of parenting across the world, not just in Nigeria. Some would say, where are we even learning all this from? Because most people from, will I say, my generation upwards, from the millennials, this style of parenting, gentle parenting, is they call it Gen Z parenting, the Indomie generation parenting. But to understand what is actually going on here, some parents will say you need to understand your child's personality, your child's temperament, and work with your child like that. While some will say, for where, train a child the way he should grow. When he's old, he will not depart from that way you've trained him. You have to use iron fist and iron hand to train your child. Because there used to be a way training a child was done back in the days. It wasn't just your parents that trained. The whole community will train you. If you misbehave outside, you'll be dealt with outside. When you get home, you'll still be dealt with. There are some things I can't say, I couldn't say at home when I was in secondary school, that my teacher flogged me. The next question I'll hear is, why did they flog you? And if I now mention what I did, is it I get more or I get a rebuke? There is, my parent has never followed me to school to go and quarrel a teacher. Instead, I'll get more. So please, let's talk about this. What do you think about gentle parenting? And these days where we now have Ajebo children, we call them the woke or the nepo babies. Oh God. 0913655-6952. Hello, good afternoon.
3: Hello, God bless you, lady.
0: Thank you so much, Pastor Ezekiel, for calling back.
3: Yes, sir. Don't let me go to the first one. I want to come to the second one.
0: Say again, please.
3: Hello?
0: Yes, please.
3: You know what that lady was hammering on? You know the meaning of that?
0: Rubbish.
3: God bless you. That's just me. She has said it all. You don't compare the old thing, a renting star, with all this nonsense they do, whatever. That, and that's why you see some children, they get initiated into different kind of issue and the like. How could a parent be sick? If your child was converting what did not belong to him, And you are just taking the issue that he that just not say ability to whatever. See how that lady was talking. He was as in did I get that? What is what kind of message is it? In the other day, your parents just use the eye they know. In fact, that eye they know. You know what is going to you know the purpose of the consequence of that eye they know. Where you get it? Even in that particular stage, she will have been cooking you before you get it. And that was what led us to the use of a scoop now.
0: All right. Thank you so much for your contribution, Pastor Ezekiel. Well, if you heard the woman's voice, it was as if she should handle that child as if it were her own child. But I think most parents these days are trying to be soft on their children. They don't want to their own children to pass through whatever they passed through while they were growing up. But man, we just have to find a way to make our kids, you know, understand what we're trying to teach them. Let's take some messages from our WhatsApp platform. This one says, Mr. Nidu, downloading Bible inside our phone is not for church service. I think it is for personal study. What if trying to open it and a call enters? You are distracted. Buy a physical Bible, that's a book Bible, and leave phone at home. Isa Mohammed from Ilorin, thank you so much for that contribution. All right, this one says, all right. All right, let's take this voice note from Van de Sa. Let's listen to this.
4: So, good afternoon, presenter. I am Balaji from Sobi Sita Alimi community. So me, Yoruba do say that Tabaran and Niseru Amafitoma Jen. Okay, if they appoint you to be arrested, the people that are fouling the rule of the church, it shouldn't be that winner. That is where the jungle justice starts from. That is jungle justice. Smashing the phone is not the best way.
0: All right.
4: So if I should be the one to set to the matter, it's either the church members, Abi, pastor, they will provide the phone, or the usher will provide the phone.
0: All right.
4: Because that one is too much.
0: All right.
4: To spoil the phone.
0: Thank you so much.
4: From Balaji Lukman.
0: Thank you so much, Balaji Lukman, for your contribution. This one is from Mr. Easy from GRA. Says, good afternoon, Diamond FM presenter. My option is definitely the service would be shut down immediately till my phone is well figured out appropriately the way it was. In conclusion, my phone is going nowhere because my phone is representing my life. Wow, we have to talk about this. What if I am looking for the deeper interpretation of what the man of God is preaching? Because entirely, I love deeper clarification. How nowadays pastors quote the Bible, yet different biblical applications and interpretation are also on my phone. Mr. Easy, take it easy. Mr. Easy, take it easy. In fact, you should be called Mr. Sadiq Ogbon. What is the essence of having a journal or a notebook in church? You jot some things down when you get home. You do a deep study. I think that is the essence. Yes, I agree with you that the phone is or having a Bible in your phone is meant for, you know, personal study. But this is your part where you said for deeper clarification, bros. I don't agree with that. All right, let's take this one from Dami Vision. Let's listen to this.
5: Good afternoon, Kodogun.
0: Good afternoon.
5: How are you doing today?
0: I'm doing good.
5: How has been your day? This is Dami Vision.
0: Thank you.
5: Concerning the story that you just narrated now.
0: Yeah.
5: I think to me, the lady was wrong. Very wrong. When you know that you can't do without your phone, then you shouldn't have attended the service at all.
0: Okay.
5: Simple instruction. Just not for long time. Just within that period that the message want to be preached, then you were asked to just do away with your phone just for just few minutes, and you are taking it personal, and so the phone now fail, now you want the guy to repair it for you. No, who does that now?
0: The woman does.
5: After all, the phone fell from your own hand, not from the guy's hand. So she should just stop this nonsense and fix our phone.
0: All right.
5: That's just it.
0: Thank you so much, Dami Vision, for that contribution. He also says, honestly, gentle parenting is a very weak way of nurturing a child. I trust my wife. They can never bond that child well to misbehave outside. Omo, the boy could don't collect woto woto. We really need to train our children, give them a good training while growing up so that we can rest in the future. I love that part, so that we can rest. Just like the Bible says, train up a child the way he should go when he's old. He won't depart from it. But there is also a downside to using firm hands in training.

we find ourselves. Then concerning parenting, I think I'm not yet a parent, but from my little understanding, I think we should find a way to balance parenting. We shouldn't be too soft. We shouldn't be too hard. We shouldn't overlook certain behaviors, because at that tender age, things, information, attitude, characters enters into children within an instant, and they imbibe by it. They grow by. They tend to live by that attitude they've swallowed in, or they've inculcated while they were young. So please, let's try to adjust these behaviors, and also let's try to carry the message everywhere. Yes, it's the whole community that trains a child, and let us go back, just like they normally say in church. Let's go back to the old time ways of doing things, the old time religion. At this point, we have to call it a day. I sincerely appreciate everyone who participated in our conversation this afternoon. I really enjoyed the program. And let's do this again tomorrow. Tomorrow, Diamond Moment will be coming up at exactly 3 p.m. My name remains Nedu Okori. My friends call me Mazi Odogwu. Since you are my friend, you can call me Mazi Odogwu. Have a wonderful afternoon.

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This is to invite you all to 2026 Eternal Happiness Convention of Jehovah Witness this coming Friday, 8 a.m. to 2:30 p.m. Saturday, 8 a.m. to 3:30 p.m. Sunday, 8 a.m. to 2:45 p.m. at Expandable Kingdom Hall of Jehovah Witness at 20. 20-

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This is to invite you all to 2026 Eternal Happiness Convention of Jehovah Witness this coming Friday, 8 a.m. to 2:30 p.m. Saturday, 8 a.m. to 3:30 p.m. Sunday, 8 a.m. to 2:45 p.m. at Expandable Kingdom Hall of Jehovah's Witness at number 24, Watchover Avenue off Pipeline Road, opposite F Division Tanke, Ilorin Kwara State. There is more happiness in giving than receiving. Special Bible class, symposium, and powerful lessons is waiting for you. Come one, come all. Announcer, Ayo Johnson.

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In the headlines, federal government to replace NYSC khaki uniform with Adire. ADC hails court verdict affirming David Mark as party leader. Kwara Governor Abdulrazak reaffirms commitment to better judicial infrastructure. On the foreign scene, 6 killed, 22 injured in Damascus cafe explosion. In business news, NNPC profit falls to 462 billion naira as oil output hits one-year high. In entertainment, Tuntu DK criticizes low-effort Christian courtship. And in sport news, Flamingos host Benin in final under 17 World Cup qualifier. A very wonderful evening to you, and thank you for staying with us on Diamond 88.7 FM Ilorin. This is News Across the World. I am Nedu Okorie. 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We bring you details of the news after this break. Do stay with us.

0: See, Weto is from our tribe, and we are of the same religion. 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I beg it, leave them, now our pikin.
1: Wait, stop and think. 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If you see something, say something to the right authorities.
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1: And you're welcome back. Now, the news in detail. Indian authorities have arrested three Nigerian nationals over their alleged involvement in an international drug trafficking operation recovering narcotics valued at about 23 crore during separate operations. According to reports, the arrests were made by operatives of the anti-narcotic wing of the Central Crime Branch, CCB. The suspects were identified as Ambemo Victor, 37 years, Chime Moses, 36 years, and Karikari Ames, 33 years. Investigators alleged that the trio entered India on medical and tourist visas before becoming involved in the illegal drug trade. The federal government has announced plans to replace the National Youth Service Corps NYSC traditional khaki uniform with locally produced Adire fabric as part of ongoing reforms aimed at repositioning the scheme and boosting indigenous industries. Minister of Youth Development Ayodele Olawande disclosed the plan during a televised interview on Thursday, saying the initiative would encourage local production and ensure government spending benefits the Nigerian economy. He noted that Adire is produced in states such as Ogun and Kwara, adding that the government intends to channel more resources into the country's textile industry. The federal government has welcomed the suspension of the teachers' strike in Oyo State, describing the development as a victory for dialogue and a major step towards restoring uninterrupted learning in public schools. In a statement issued on Thursday by the Director of Press and Public Relations of the Federal Ministry of Education, Bori Owofolashade, the government said the resolution followed sustained engagement involving the ministry, the Oyo State government, and the leadership of the Nigerian Union of Teachers at the national, zonal, and state levels, leading to teachers returning to classrooms. Minister of Education Tunji Alausa said the outcome reflected the commitment of all parties to prioritizing the welfare and future of school children above every other consideration, while commending stakeholders for embracing dialogue to resolve the dispute. The African Democratic Congress, ADC, has welcomed a court judgment affirming former Senate President David Mack as the party's duly recognized leader, describing the ruling as an end to judicial interference in its internal affairs. In a statement issued on Thursday, National Publicity Secretary Bolaji Abdullahi said the judgment reaffirmed the party's position that its leadership remains an internal matter and is not justiciable under the provision of the Electoral Act 2022. Abdullahi said the party would now focus on providing credible alternatives to Nigerians, stressing that worsening insecurity, rising living costs, unemployment, and shrinking economic opportunities require practical solutions from a responsible opposition party. The Kaduna State High Court has dismissed a fresh bail application filed by former Kaduna State Governor Nasiru El-Rufai in his ongoing criminal trial instituted by the Independent Corrupt Practices and Other Related Offences Commission, ICPC. Justice D.H. Kobo, in a ruling delivered on June 29, 2026, rejected El-Rufai's third bail request, which was based on medical grounds. The application relied on a medical report purportedly issued by the National Hospital, Abuja, claiming the former governor was suffering from advanced metastatic prostate cancer, requiring treatment unavailable in Nigeria. However, the hospital told the court it did not issue the report and had no record of El-Rufai receiving treatment at the facility. Based on the evidence before it, the court declined to grant the bail application, allowing the corruption case to continue. Still on the local scene, the presidential candidate of the African Democratic Congress, ADC, Atiku Abubakar, has criticized the presidency's response to allegations involving the Presidential Foreign Intervention Promotion Council, PFIPC, describing it as self-indicting and calling for an independent investigation into the controversy. In a statement issued on Thursday by his spokesman, Frank Shaibu, Atiku argued that the government's defense of Chief of Staff Femi Gbajabiamila exposed deep institutional failures. Atiku questioned how a council... Atiku questioned how a council the presidency now describes as fictitious allegedly received about 1.3 billion naira in the 2026 Appropriation Act, asking the National Assembly, the Central Bank of Nigeria, CBN, and other agencies to explain their roles. He also challenged claims that a private individual could allegedly establish a fake government agency, forge official documents, and operate within government circles without insider support. And lastly, on the local scene, Kwara State Governor Abdulrahman Abdulrazak has reaffirmed his administration's commitment to improving the working environment for judicial officers during an inspection of the ongoing Justice Saidu Kawu Courthouse project in Ilorin. He expressed satisfaction with the pace of work, describing the multi-story complex as a key investment aimed at strengthening the administration of justice through modern infrastructure. The governor said the project reflects his administration's resolve to provide world-class facilities for the judiciary, stressing that judges deserve a conducive environment to discharge their duties. He added that the new courthouse is designed to meet market standards and serve as a model for judicial infrastructure across the country. And that's the news on the local scene. The news across the world is reaching you from Diamond 88.7 FM Ilorin. We're now going to break, and when we return, we bring you foreign, business, entertainment, and sports news. Do stay with us. We'll be right back.
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0: Welcome back from the break. 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Now we move on to the foreign stories. At least 6 people have been killed and 22 others injured following an explosion inside a cafe in central Damascus, according to Syria's Ministry of Health. The blast occurred at about 3:24 p.m. local time on Al-Nasar Street in the Al-Marja district near the Palace of Justice. Syrian state television reported that the explosion was caused by an explosive device. Footage from the scene showed extensive damage to the cafe, with bloodstains visible across the floor as emergency responders attended to victims. Still on the foreign scene, Tanzanian authorities have deployed military personnel and police across Dar es Salaam and other major cities ahead of planned nationwide protests scheduled for 7th of July. The move comes after the government banned all political rallies last week, citing security concerns without specifying when the restriction would be lifted. The youth-led demonstrations are aimed at demanding democratic reforms and justice for victims of the violence that followed last year's disputed general election. And that's it on the foreign scene. We now move on to our business news.
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0: And in business news, the Nigerian National Petroleum Company Limited, NNPCL, recorded a profit after tax of 462 billion naira in May 2026, representing a 4.11% decline from the 481 billion naira posted in April, despite crude oil and condensate production rising to its highest level in almost a year. According to the company's May monthly report summary, released on Wednesday and reported by Diamond FM on Thursday, NNPC generated 4.33 trillion naira in revenue during the month, down 12.88% from the 4.97 trillion naira recorded in April. The increase in crude oil and condensate production marked the highest output level in nearly 12 months. The report also disclosed that NNPC remitted 4.85 trillion naira to the Federation account between January and May 2026. And that's our business news. We now move on to entertainment news.
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0: And in entertainment news this evening, Nollywood actress turned evangelist Tunto Dike has stirred reactions online after criticizing what she described as low-effort courtship among some Christian men. In a video shared on her social media page, she urged men not to use spirituality as a substitute for genuine efforts in relationship. According to Dike, some Christian men rely on statements such as, "God told me you are my wife," without taking time to build emotional connections or show intentionality during courtship. She argued that successful relationships require more than spiritual declarations. And that's it in entertainment news. We now move on to our sports stories.
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0: And And in sports news this evening, Nigeria's under-17 women's team, the Flamingos, will begin their final push for a place at the 2025 FIFA Under-17 Women's World Cup when they host Benin Republic in the first leg of the final qualifying round on Saturday in Ikene, Ogun State. The seven-time African qualifiers reached the decisive stage after thrashing Guinea 11-0 on aggregate and have intensified preparations with training sessions and friendly matches. Head coach Akim Busari will rely on captain Harmony Chidi, who scored 5 goals against Guinea alongside Oluwakemi Adegbuyi and Queen Joseph, as Nigeria seeks a commanding first leg advantage. The Flamingos are aiming to secure another World Cup appearance after winning a historic bronze medal at the 2022 tournament in India. Still in sports news, the National Sports Commission, NSC, has inaugurated newly elected governing boards for Nigeria's para sports federations, describing the move as part of its ongoing efforts aimed at strengthening inclusive sports development under the Renewed Hope Initiative for Nigerian sports economy. The elections produced new executives across several federations, with Opukiri Michael Jones Ere emerging president of the Nigeria Amputee Football Federation, Eti Rafiu Olawale leading the Para Athletic Federation, Kingsley James Awodi heading the Para Powerlifting Federation, while Alhaji Kaka Malam, Adeyemi Adesina Adiola, and Mohammed Abba Isa were elected presidents of the Para Soccer, Para Swimming, and Para Volleyball Federation, respectively. Speaking at the inauguration, NSC Chairman Malam Shehu Diko urged the new boards to build strong institutions and promote sustainable growth in para sport, while Director General Bukola Olopade expressed confidence in their ability to drive reforms and enhance the development of special sports across the country. That ends our sports news. And with that, we've come to the end of news across the world. But before we go, here is the recap of the major highlights. Federal government to replace NYSC khaki uniform with Adire. ADC hails court verdict affirming David Marker's party leader. Kwara Governor Abdulrazak reaffirms commitment to better judiciary infrastructure. And on the foreign scene, we told you that 6 killed, 22 injured in Damascus cafe explosion. In business, NNPC profit falls to 462 billion naira as oil output hits one-year high. In entertainment news, Tunto Dike criticizes low-effort Christian courtship. And in sports news, Flamingos host Benin in final under-17 World Cup qualifier. In our Today in History, did you know that on this day in 2008, the Nigerian federal government charged two former aviation ministers, Professor Babalola Borishade and Chief Femi Fani-Kayode, with the misuse of a $165 million air safety fund? Now you know. And for news coverage or information about happenings around you, kindly contact Diamond FM Newsroom number on 0916-062-7526. The news was compiled and edited by Adeyemi Adewale. My name is Nedu Okori. Thank you for listening to your Shining Supreme Station, and do stand by for other interesting programs as well as the news across the world in Yoruba. A wonderful evening to you.

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3: Father, we thank you once again for the privilege to share your word. We thank you because you are a great God. You remain so faithful, even when we are not faithful unto you. Lord, we thank you. Thank you for your favor. Thank you for your grace. Thank you for your mercy. Thank you for timely help that you have given us. Receive all glory in the name of Jesus. As I share your word again, let the heavens be open. Bless your people. Change our fortune. Bless us mightily. Thank you, Father. Blessed be your name. In Jesus' mighty name we pray. Once again, I welcome you to the Winning Life program. And I believe that God has been faithful to you. And I also believe that today God will show himself mightily into your life with his power in the name of Jesus. I want to express my gratitude to the owner and the chief executive officer of this great station. Lord, Father, I appreciate you. And I know that God will bless you more in the name of Jesus. Your company will not scatter. Your children will be well. Your family will not suffer any loss. God will continue to bless you mightily in the name of Jesus. I greet all my audience. I want to cognizance of what I'm about to say, and you give attentive attention to it. Because there are several men today who are operating under what I'm about to say. There are several towns that are under what I'm about to say. There are nations that are suffering for what I'm about to say. There are generations of people who are suffering, families who are suffering what I'm about to say. I'm praying for you. Whatever category you find yourself, either as a nation or where you are living, or from the family you came from, the Lord deliver you today. In the name of Jesus, I break such power working in your life that's been effective in your life, enforcing negativity in your life. In the name of Jesus, you are free now. The Bible says, can the captive be released from the captive? I say to you today that if you believe God, the Bible says we have been given a name that's above every other name, that in the name of Jesus, every name must bow and every tongue must confess that Jesus is Lord. I call the name of Jesus. I call the name of Jesus. I call it the third time. The name of Jesus. You are free now. What am I talking about? Causes and how to break it. I take my text from the book of Numbers chapter 23. And verse number 8. How shall I cause whom God hath not caused? And how shall I defy whom the Lord has not defied? Here he's talking about the story of a nation. Israel had left Egypt. And they are coming to the promised land, promised God promised their father. And the Bible says that king of Moab named Balak saw them and was afraid. Let me pray for you now. The fear of the Lord will come into your life, that your enemies, when they see you or hear about you, they will be terrified. In the name of Jesus, the Lord will terrify them. The Lord will put fear in them. In the name of Jesus. So when this king saw this, he was afraid. So he asked his people, what can we do for these people? We devoid this land. And he said, let us go and look for a man of God. At this level, I'm asking you that. He didn't say, let us go and look for an herbalist. He didn't look for an occultic person. The scripture said, he said, let us go and meet Balaam, a prophet of the Lord. Several of you, I wonder if indeed you are a man of God. Several of you, I ask myself, are you indeed a prophet of God? I have seen prophets gathered and praying causes gathered to bring negativity to life of people, and yet they say they are a man of God. You will give your reward, your report one day. God said in Revelation, he said, I come quickly to we reward everyone according to their deeds. Yeah, we reward. God is not mocked. In Galatians chapter 6, he said God is a rewarder. He said whatever a man sweats, that also is a reap. Ah, I'm asking you now, are you sure you are a man of God? Are you sure you are a prophet of God? Are you sure you are a prophet or a pastor of God? Are you an evangelist indeed? Are you an apostle of God, or you carry title? Or you just carry title? Because what you are doing differs from what you are supposed to do. I don't know, I'm a, several of us, what we do today. So the man said, let us go and look for this prophet of God. And he brought money to him. I want you to curse these people. Now here Balaam said, sleep tonight. I will go and ask the Lord. Oh God. How many of us are asking God now? Whatever you do, whatever you say, whatever you plant, do you really ask God before you do anything? He said, let me ask God, which is a good thing. And then the Lord appeared to him. Don't do this. But again, the prophet was carried away by the level of wealth that was going to come to him. So he was ready to defy God. How many of us have defied God now? Because of money from leaders. From what politicians give to us. For what businessmen give to us. Listen to me. The Bible says, vanity upon vanity. All is vanity. All is vanity. What whatever you gather now, one day we will die. You want to buy jets? That's all right. You want to have an estate? I love it for you. You want to send your children abroad? Beautiful. But how do you gather the money? Look at this man of God. God said to him, don't do it. But he went ahead to do it. That's another day. Why did you to pray you? That even if a man of God want to cast a curse upon you, you must have a good relationship with the Lord. What is curse? A curse is a negative supernatural spell cast upon a person or a group of people or a place or a thing, and that can come through the decree or a pronounced spell from the mouth of somebody. Now, you see, take this matter serious. I want you to put your hand on your head. No matter the level of that curse, I don't care who puts a curse over you, but I come as a prophet and I speak in the name of Jesus. That curse is canceled now. In the name of Jesus. I If your amen is the loudest, before the end of this broadcast, I ask, I cause that curse in your life. In the name of Jesus, you are free. You are free. You are free. Let me show you somebody in the scripture. In the book of Genesis, chapter 49, the Bible told us a story of how Jacob, when he was about to die, he called his children. And the Bible says he blessed them. But when he was going to bless them, hear what he says to Reuben. Verse number 3 and verse number 4. And he said to Reuben, you are my firstborn, my strength, the child of my vigorous youth. You are first in the rank and first in power. But you are a unruly as a flood, and you will be forced no longer. For you went to bed with my wife. You defy my marriage curse. This is the case of Reuben. It was his own father. Now, let me say this to you. There are several of us suffering from the curse of our parents. Some people are suffering from the curse of relationship. Some people are suffering from the curse of their generation. Somebody called me recently. And he told me. He said, sir, I want deliverance. And I said, why? He said, there's a story about my family that emanated from a long time, how a curse was placed on my family. He said, I want that curse to be reversed. I'm praying for you.
4: That unknown curse of yours.
3: Oh God. He said, how can I curse a person that God did not curse? That means it is possible for you to operate under a curse you don't even know you're under. For the Bible says, the blood of Jesus speak better things than the blood of
4: Abel.
3: And the blood of Abel brought curses on his brother. But the blood of Jesus remove us from curse and take us to the place of blessing. I thereby decree that, that in the name of Jesus, the blood of Jesus, we speak for you. We speak on your behalf. We go before you. We come after you.
4: If
3: we take all over everything that God has in the name of Jesus. Reuben was operating like this. Don't forget, Israel left Egypt after they have spent over 400 years. They are supposed to go to the promised land. And they end up spending 40 years.
4: 40.
3: And when they got to the place, he took Moses. Don't forget, from the time of Jacob, when he placed that curse on
4: Reuben,
3: that he will not excel, Reuben began to diminish. He died. His children took over that same curse. He took Moses. Let's take it again. Deuteronomy chapter 33. See, he took a prophet Jacob to place the curse on Reuben.
4: And he ogba Jacobu lati fi Reuben re.
3: And several years later,
4: so when any opolopo odun leyin ore,
3: he took another prophet.
4: Woli mi na to seyo
3: to remove that curse
4: lati mu egun na kuro
3: upon Reuben.
4: Lori Reuben.
3: Let's see now.
4: Eje ka kesi.
3: Verse number 6.
4: Ese kefa.
3: Moses said this above the tribe of Reuben.
4: Ki Reuben ki o.
3: Yes, go ahead.
4: Kirubeni
3: ki o ye
4: ki o ye ki o ma se ku Kirubeni ki o ye ki o ma se ku ki eniyan re ki o ma se mo niwon
5: Only Jackie Ruben, kill ye.
4: Then let Ruben leave.
5: A good baba chef, you know.
4: The curse placed on him by his father the other time.
5: Emi Omondoshe.
4: I don't know what you've done.
5: To Jackie baba gegule.
4: You made your father to curse.
5: Emi Omondoshe.
4: I don't know what you've done.
5: To Jackie ya gegule.
4: You made your mother to curse.
5: But I go me.
4: But listen to me.
5: Mo bebe.
4: I plead.
5: Ni oruko Jesu.
4: In the name of Jesus.
5: Be Oluwa wo esa.
4: That you are healed today.
5: Oluwa dariji yo.
4: You are forgiven.
5: Bi o se je wa.
4: Now as you confess.
5: Si Olorun.
4: To God,
5: to le
4: that can save,
5: to le
4: that can heal you,
5: to le yin
4: that can transform your life.
5: Mo pe,
4: as you know,
5: wahala wa,
4: that there is a problem.
5: Oti wa ye bai.
4: Now you have examined.
5: Owo ne,
4: you check your way.
5: Oti she lala.
4: Now you have struggled.
5: Iba to ye go simi.
4: When you supposed to be resting?
5: Egun bere si fun.
4: Cause began to walk.
5: Bo bebe o.
4: I plead.
5: Biyo bi ere ti ku.
4: Maybe your parents is.
5: Eh mo bebe.
4: I plead.
5: Ni oruko Oluwa.
4: Name of the Lord.
5: Bi Oluwa Oluwa wo ese dan.
4: That your sins are cleansed.
5: Oluwa daliji
4: yo. You are forgiven.
5: Wa gbadura.
4: And I pray for you.
5: Egun ye bo.
4: That curse is removed.
5: Ni oruko Jesu.
4: In the name of Jesus,
5: Oluwa yo,
4: you are delivered.
5: Emo yo,
4: you are delivered.
5: But maybe you live in a land where there is a curse upon it.
4: Boya ori le, ton gbe ile iguni.
5: And each time you want to achieve greatness, that curse will speak.
4: Igbakugba to ba wa gbiyanju lati se aseyori egun ya ma faran.
5: I travel to a town in Benin Republic.
4: Ni akoko kan mo ni anfani lati rin ajo lo si ilu kan ni ile Benin.
5: And when we go to Benin Republic, it's not Nigeria. I'm talking of Benin.
4: Igba ta ile olomirira Benin.
5: When we go to the place.
4: Ni gba ta de lu.
5: We got to the town around 1 a.m. in the night.
4: Awo ilu na ni ile olominira Benin ni ago kan oru.
5: And there's this town they call Kilibo.
4: Ilu yi na npe ni Kilibo.
5: And then we are going to a town called Wese.
4: As in lo si ilu kan tan pe ni Wese.
5: When we got to that town around 2.
4: Igba ta de ilu yi ni ago meji oru.
5: I was pressed and I want to urinate.
4: Ani se ni to bere si ni gbon mi mo ba ni mo fe to.
5: As I dropped from the car.
4: Bi mo ti bo le nu oko.
5: Trying to lose my belt. Somebody held my hand. I said, no, you can't do that. He said, because where you are about to urinate, there's a God there.
4: See,
5: and when you do that, there'll be a consequence. So I got curious. So in the morning, I asked him, what are you saying? Then he took me to a forest. A thick and big forest. And it's very large. He told me. He said, at the middle of that forest, every male child born in this town, when they want to circumcise them, they bring them there.
4: Only
5: he said, there's a connection between that child, the blood, and the land. He said, nobody they cause here. Jabafi Gegunibi.
4: That is born in that
5: town
4: that does not work under the curse.
5: Now, imagine several young men now who are operating under that curse without they knowing it. He also told me that the ladies also are involved. This is a generational curse. I am praying today. As you say the loudest amen. In the name of God, you are free. You are free. For the Bible says, if the Son shall set you free, you shall be free indeed. You see, it took Moses to reverse the curse. It took Moses to change the spell away. It took
4: Moses
5: to change the fortune of Reuben. That matter was upon Reuben. But Reuben, it was transferred to his own children. At this point, I want you to pray.
4: Tell the name of Jesus.
5: I don't
4: know the cause of praying in my life. I don't know how it came to me. I don't know
5: if
4: your offenses committed. Lord, I confess.
5: Pay one,
4: you are the Lord. God save me.
5: Paruel.
4: Shout it.
5: Olorun gba me.
4: God save me.
5: Olorun gba me.
4: Olorun
5: gba me.
4: Olorun
5: gba me.
4: Olorun gba me.
5: Bere fun agbara
4: mi mo. For the power of the Holy Spirit.
5: Tori pe ohun to le gbo e gbori
4: bayi. Because the only thing that can cause
5: oni oruko Jesus.
4: In the name of Jesus.
5: Ko le bolowo e
4: free from this curse.
5: Oruko Jesu
4: nikan. In the name of Jesus.
5: To ba ti gba
4: gbo.
5: O le obo.
4: You are free.
5: Egun
4: curse.
5: Egun
4: curse.
5: Egun
4: curse.
5: Out. Gbomi dada.
4: Listen to me.
5: Ono wo le gun gba wonu aye
4: ni. So how did cause enter into man's
5: heart? Ono ipele meji ni o.
4: It comes in two different ways.
5: The cause can be a divine cause.
4: Ani egun le ti atoke wa.
5: And secondly,
4: ikeji.
5: Ikuba causes can come through demonic activities.
4: Ani egun le wa lati pase awon agbara okukun.
6: And so you, that's why you need to play your part in the type of in the part of God. When Cain killed Abel, God asked him, where's your brother? And you know what he said? And God said, you, you're under problem now. He said, I bless the curse on you. Even whoever kill you, you also suffer it. In Genesis chapter 3, when Adam and Eve went against God by disobedience, no wonder. Deuteronomy chapter 28. The Bible says, if you will diligently hearken to the voice of the Lord, he said, this will happen to you. I will bless you. No, he said, and if you go against disobeying your brother, he said, cause shall be. And that's why in Genesis, he told the devil, because you push these people to sin again, he said, you will go on your belly. You shall eat the dust. You look at the woman. Because you force your, you convince your husband to sin against me. In sorrow will you give birth. He said, your love shall be to your husband. And he told Adam, because you did what you are doing, that is the divine cause. He said, cause be the land. Because of you. From now, whatever you get from it shall be tons. That's what it shall be. But the Bible says, in Galatians, he said he went to the cross to break the curse. That anyone who is Christ Jesus now is a new creature. I'm telling you now, I'll be explaining this in the next few weeks. How you can push yourself into the divine cause? No, how you can get yourself to be caused by God? And I'm also going to tell you the other part, which can come from the demon forces. But listen to me. When curse comes to a life, there are spirits that want to make those things to come to pass. Need must go bad drama. That's why I wanted to pray at this point. Now I'm going to call five prayer points for you. Now the first one you're going to pray. Tell the name of the Lord. Lord, forgive me. There is a sin that I've committed. That brings curse. From you. But from the powers of darkness. Troubling my life. Oh God. Bible is open. If a man is in Christ, who dear that is a new creature. Behold, all things are passed away. Pray this prayer. Lord, I pray. Lord, I sanctify.

0: In the autumn, but dry, Ulua fresh, Abimo,
1: not twist.
0: So mediotum,
1: make me a new
0: Rukolua
1: in the name of the
0: Mojawa.
1: I confess,
0: or Bame,
1: not save me,
0: Esamu, Pamolo,
1: now cleanse away my sin.
0: Bibeli, so pay,
1: Bible says,
0: Puala Sadish,
1: therefore all of
0: Sadikuno Golo,
1: come shop of the glory,
0: Baolon Soro,
1: talk to God,
0: Ulua Modisha,
1: Lord, I have sinned against
0: Motukuno Go,
1: I have come to
0: Mojawa, Shami,
1: confess my sin,
0: or Bame,
1: not please,
0: or Bame,
1: not save me,
0: or Bame,
1: or
0: God, if all
1: of
0: you, but where I want to go, right,
1: talk to God. Pray all at it. Your sins are cleansed. You become a new creature. Become a dynamic
0: in the name of Jesus.
1: In the name of Jesus. This is the second prayer.
0: Oh,
1: Lord, who cost me? Hear what the promise says.
0: Only as in the fury.
1: How can we cost?
0: And it's
1: a man that is not cost.
0: Oh, Lord,
1: and God told
0: the
1: brother. Then whoever bless you shall be blessed. Whoever cost you shall be cost. Can you see?
0: So
1: if you are on the Lord's side,
0: a
1: cause can
0: be
1: written.

0: suffering now. Now listen.
1: Bomio.
0: Causes give strength to negative spirits.
1: Efe, ama fi agbara fun awon ohun odi lati sise.
0: And that's why several people now they discover that they are suffering from what they ask themselves, but I've prayed, I've done this, why am I still like this? Is it causes when it comes, it gives room for the demons to operate? They give license to demonic forces to establish the authority. So you now discover that things that are supposed to bring you do your work, you are so perfect, you write your exam, you are so perfect, you were expecting a good result, only for you to get a bad result is because there are causes operating in your
1: life.
0: You know, in the Bible, the Gibeonites came to Saul. The Gibeonites. And they cunningly establish a peace accord. And because of that peace accord, Israelites suffered from famine. I don't know what strict you. No, trick you too. And now you are suffering from what you didn't know. Lone your book.
1: Today you are free.
0: In the name of Jesus.
1: You're well, yes.
0: But draw your coin.
1: Pray this last prayer.
0: As you quarrel alone.
1: Now, as we round up today.
0: Oluwa,
1: oh Lord.
0: Ibiti eguiti sise.
1: Where this cause is operating.
0: Platform Olumba to be said.
1: Now it's operating through which platform?
0: Dagon is
1: Dagon fell before the ark of
0: platform.
1: That platform used by
0: customers.
1: Now collapse.
0: Shout my bad Ryan.
1: Begin to pray.
0: Shubu.
1: Collapse.
0: Ewolule.
1: Collapse.
0: Ewolule.
1: Collapse.
0: Ewolule.
1: Collapse.
0: Oh God,
1: glory be to God in the highest.
0: Adura to
1: now your prayers are answered. In the name of the Father,
0: Loruko
1: and of the Son, and of the Spirit. Before we meet next week,
0: my name remains Pastor Moses Ademolakpola.
1: I'm
0: the senior pastor of the Seraph Mount Church,
1: Muritalaba. Don't
0: forget this. Jesus loves you. We also love you.

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6: My brother one name, if they call him Maguire, better defender. 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
10: Una never see anything no football matter. 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

That's everybody. They turn up now. So, me, they turn up for my side for you. I greet you now. Good evening for inside of Bodo Nigeria and for Bodo Ibo. We everybody they listen to me today. Today will be the 2nd of July 2026. Oh, yeah, no. Yes, yeah, so this now your Bunge Sport football matter. We say they come your airwaves every Thursday for your original number one radio station, Diamond FM, the Shining Supreme One. Yes, yeah, so this one at the station. We say every other radio station they learn, they study like 80.5 unit course. I've been at 88.7 unit course. Over 830 unit course. No be small team. Picky when no get sense, you no go for match up. Alright, football matana, where we will give you all the better update for the world of football for the first half of the show. Presently, now Kumano say transfer market. They busy for all the European clubs and major clubs for Europe. And at the same time, walk up, walk up the show some people pepe. And people they write plenty record. They put record and they break record. All right, for the second half of the show, senior men go stand up for table for here. Yes, so they're going to analyze the topic. We'll go draw for them. And I'll go set to the beginning. We'll see you eventually erupt for inside the studio this evening. Make we run and quack, my name na Badiwa. I do you, M.A.K. But the Weasel for listening to some of the Weasel. If you know there this evening, you know there anywhere because update with the hot food table. All right, you quack, and then you know, say anytime with me, I enter the door, they tell me, I say, Kisua, Kirewa. Meaning, say, we know they tire for this radio station. Tire, no, they for our dictionary. We know they tire to entertain, to educate, to inform, everything full ground bracket. Oh, yeah. Yes, so 247, I'm going to give you update, entertain you. Yes, so make your body, make it a difficult all the time. Make your dada, make it a scatter your dada all the time. Make with the tutorial your body. Maybe say, we go to, oh, mama, cannot talk about that thing. If you consider that the reason I say, waiting these people, they usually be saying that every time, we'll be say we open radio that they dear life. Oh my, now God do, and I'm waiting God sent to us 9 BD. So yeah, yourself take and use for the.

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1: kara o le pemba more atura dada.
2: Alright, now be that. Atura dada, attack pon your body go tanda gidigba. Enter your bone, enter your marrow, enter everywhere. We say to following day, your body go stand kakaraka. You go move again, nothing go stop you until that level. Make we run and kwa because Bayern Munich goalkeeper Manuel Neuer, that one don't confirm his second international retirement, sake of say Germany being eliminated for the FIFA World Cup 2026. But he can't insist to, he talk say no regret anything at all. Say he come out of retirement to come play for in country. The 40-year-old goalkeeper don't officially call time on international career after Germany don't suffer 4-3 for his penalty shootout against Paraguay for the round of 32.
3: Oh yeah,
2: Alright, that's the tournament for you. So, Mr. the tournament here for Diamond FM for you people. Yesterday, I tell you for the round of 32, Ecuador don't go out. So, who carry their goals? Now, Mexico. Mexico don't pursue their similar go because they beat their 2-0. Yes, so DR Congo self who first go do kitty kitty go score England. One goal. Later, they return back to there, be 2 goals. So, England beat DR Congo 2-1. Another Africa country don't come back home from the World Cup. Also, Senegal self, the Sarego they play 2-0 or more. This particular match, I don't know what in a fear explain on to Senegal matter. China inferiority complex, the Warriors ne, have been awaiting. Because now we face the Senegal first lead 2-0. Eventually, they equalize 2-2. For extra time, the match can finish for inside 3-2 in favor of Belgium. Meaning, it's in a Belgium. Now, they send our Senegal come back home. Come on for inside this World Cup 2026. Alright, another country will be say no green one big country go. Yes, so Bosnia and Herzegovina. This FA, they don't command them for the round of 32. Who command them? Now United States of America. They beat them this morning 2-0. Later today, yes, so Spain and Austria will drag matter by 8 p.m. Nigerian time. And the Ogbonge match go shele by 12 midnight Nigerian time. Now between Portugal and Croatia. But I don't forget, say, Cristiano Ronaldo, he matter full everywhere. Himself, and when they pursue IS goal scorer, Abina, waiting go making country come out for year. No forget, say Croatia, they get one better. But we say himself, now old man, but in there for inside their midfield for their captain, you know the man where they talk now. They go jam each other by 12 midnight. Also, 4 a.m. tomorrow morning, Switzerland and Algeria. Make we play well for Algeria, another African country, so that they go pursue them come out for their.
3: Oh, yeah, no.
2: Alright, I see on top of the World Cup matter because Mohamed Salah ain't remain inside the race today ready for the Egypt's last 32 clash with Australia inside Dallas on Friday with the forward continuing in recovery from a hamstring strain. We say he be not sustained for the 1-1 draw with a play for against Iran. The Egyptian that day in knockout round for the first time after group phase elimination for 1990 and 2018. And Salah's availability, he did key concern for their coach Usama Sani ahead of the clash with the Tony Popovic side.

Now, Ralph Ragnick, that one don't talk say football fans around the world, they love to watch Lamine Yamal making the play. But to stop this Spain winger from showcasing his talent, it will be one of his side top priorities inside this World Cup for the round of 32 they won't play this evening. Australia has scored 6 goals in 3 group stage matches. One more than Spain, we say they take senior Spain. But Ragnick will be their coach. In Congress, inside they will need to raise their level against a team, we say the deal of beating 34 matches stretching back to March 2023. All righty, Senegal star Pape Gueye, he don't go on strike form from international teams. Spoken, the matter don't bring plenty role with head coach Pape Tio. Yes, with the Villari midfielder talks, he ain't gonna take a break from the squad while the technical team they in place in the wake of their 3-2 World Cup exit to Belgium. Yes, so Senegal now concede 2 goals in 2.5 minutes during their round of 32 elimination against Belgium, and they don't surrender their place for the round of 16. Alright, Democratic Republic of Congo head coach Sebastian Desabre, now I believe say inside there, then go in much stronger despite their defeat to England yesterday. Desabre is going to say the lesson from the competition now go play a crucial role in the team's future development, whether for Africa or for the global level. Right, we hear some tragic news immediately after England don't win DR Congo. Say the manager Sebastian Desabre in Papa Ibn Kaputu Omodawan Peme. An announcement that they make by the nation's press officer for the end of the media conference on Wednesday evening. Desabre now will see vividly upset as he been leave the room, although he no declare when he tell them the news, when they tell him the news, so see in Papa Ibn Kaputu. May the Papa so rest in peace. Alrighty, Bosnia coach Zerej Babares, that one talk saying players may they celebrate their World Cup journey and hold their head up high despite say they don't come out for the tournament with their defeat by the United States yesterday. Yes, so Bosnia and Herzegovina, I mean, lose 2-0 to the co-host America in the round of 32 for San Francisco Bay area inside the first ever World Cup knockout round appearance. Yes, so Bosnia and draw with co-host Canada, they beat Qatar, and they be lose to Switzerland in the group stage after they courage the 48 teams World Cup via playoff, denying former champions Italy a spot for this World Cup.

Let's have it. Joseph, when they come in, say, waiting, when I want to come out this evening. All right, Carlos Queiroz, the coach of Ghana. Yes, so he talks to qualify for the knockout stage of the World Cup. He no longer the glamorous, so certainly not the sweet again because of the quality of teams where they qualify easily. Yes, so as the matter be say, they don't increase the number of teams, so be say, that they enter the World Cup now, 48. He cut us, say, and to qualify for the knockout stage, we don't see small teams like likes of Paraguay. Paraguay. Well, I thought in knockout round of 16, sake of say that obviously Germany come out too. We don't see small teams, they thought they won't enter that level. He got us say, this knockout stage, you know, they sweet again because all these small teams, they say, we don't recognize them before. Now, then they inside the knockout stage now. This matter, we don't agree with waiting in talk. I do not agree. The number to drop your comment now, 091-615-91011. 091-615-91011. In talks in our small teams, you know, they agree, make it this knockout level, make it a sweet again because now small teams, now then they qualify. The likes of Germany, they don't come up for there, and some of that big teams, maybe say they don't jack come up for inside the World Cup. You my dad, they ask me, say, who be the BBT with a Jacomot? And Netherlands in a big team, he does Jacomot to Ivory Coast, na big team for Africa. He does Jacomot to Sweden, if you understand, say, the one, this one, say, that they somehow Ecuador does Jacomot to DR Congo, say, they do kitty no green Nigeria go walk up. They said, does Jacomot to Senegal, say, na they be the defending champion for East South Africa. They does Jacomot yesterday, like that. Now, what did the man talk with us? Say, those teams, we say, we can't see that they qualify. They possibly say they qualify, go the next round there. All these small teams say they're not even popular for the world of football. You would hear the names, all these small names like Switzerland, like Algeria. I've been waiting like Cape Verde, like waiting the call as Colombia. All of them, I know they will say they get a chance to qualify, go the knockout stage. Say, did you know the Greece suite again? No. But make us see us. Senior analyst go analyze matter this evening. 091-615-91011. Now through talk, I've been here talk. Right, make we continue as the matter to be. Yes, so don't forget that Diamond FM, you did listen to the Shining Supreme Station. Yes, so not the voice of Badiwa at the MAK, but the wizard for losing the Shazay. Alrighty, Teranga Lions of Senegal don't set an unwanted record following their dramatic defeat to Belgium in Wednesday FIFA World Cup 2026 round of 32. Alright, Senegal, we say they did head with 2-0 with less than 5 minutes. We say to go finish Belgium, they stage a dramatic comeback to turn the game around. They can win 3-2 after extra time. According to stats, we wait there for table right about now. The defeat means say Senegal that then become the first team in the history to be eliminated. This is the knockout stage of the World Cup after leading by 2 goals to margin at the 85th minute of play. Unakumano say, I tell you, say, plenty record. Now they create and they break for this particular World Cup. This World Cup, you will eventually give one special name after the World Cup. Alright, Newcastle legend Alan Shearer. That one they won England. Said enough if they rely solely on the brilliance of Harry Kane and Jude Bellingham to win the FIFA World Cup 2026. Following narrow victories. We say the two of them repeatedly bailed out the team. See, Alan Shearer can emphasize say, the defensive consistency and contributions from other squad members. They're very, very essential for them to secure this tournament glory. He also can highlight say, while Kane and Bellingham, they be world-class talent capable of producing magic. The three lions could be punished by tougher opponents if they don't tighten up defensively and make them improve their overall team performance. Otherwise, waiting in the scene for the likes of France, Morocco, Abi Argentina, if he buy his England team.
Alrighty, Vladimir Petkovic, the Algerian coach, believes say inside that they develop a winning mentality at the right time as the Desert Foxes prepare to face Switzerland in tomorrow round of 32 clash for 2026 FIFA World Cup. Although Petkovic don't agree say inside there, they must improve defensively after they don't survive anxious moment in their dramatic victory over Austria. The coach is very confident to say in player that they make steady progress and they beat to reach the last 16. Alright, former Manchester United star Bastian Schweinsteiger, that one don't back Jurgen Klopp to replace Julian Nagelsmann as the manager of the German national team following the Germany's shock round of 32 exit to Paraguay at the FIFA World Cup. Yes, so Schweinsteiger in don't voice in confidence at say a manager will say a managerial change it did very very important for them. In can say Jurgen Klopp in go bring much needed authority and a sense of new optimism to federation inside the turmoil.

to Paraguay. In coin, say head coach, he know the root of the team's problem. Instead, the former Bayern Munich chief Nikon points to deeper structural issues where they inside Germany football level. Agi say the penalty shootout, he exposed a worrying lack of responsibility among the players. Alrighty, 20 minutes, 19, 7 p.m. Today will be the 2nd of July, 2026. Back to Bodo, Nigeria for year. Inside the NPFL, the Nigerian Premier Football League. NPFL now don't announce the first transfer window for the 2026 and 2027 season. Now it go run from July 15 to September 14, 2026. As part of the comprehensive calendar, we be said they don't release ahead of the new campaign. The league organizer don't unveil the schedule. We be say, it all followed the meeting with the National Sport Commission, NSA, and other key football stakeholders for inside Abuja. Yes, with the first half of the season, I go conclude with March 10, 19 for December before the league observe a mid-season break from December 23rd, 2026 to January 6th, 2027. The second transfer window, I go remain open throughout January 2027, allowing clubs to strengthen their squad before the resumption of the second half of the campaign. 38 match league season now they expect to conclude by 30th of May 2027. All right, inside of Bodo, Nigeria City, because the league calendar also don't accommodate the President Federation Cup. We've seen it don't state qualifying playoff, it just later for early February 2027. Competition and go progress through the round of 64, round of 32, round of 16, quarterfinal and semifinal before the courage in conclusion later in the season. Alright, former Nigerian international Garba Lawana don't urge the Super Eagles head coach Eric Chelly and the Nigerian Football Federation to make qualification for the 2030 FIFA World Cup. Their foremost objective that Adama is supposed to be in when they won the country. Can I say they know if you afford a third successive absence from the football biggest stage. Galawa will be seen be part of the Super Eagles squad. We'll be seen they'll be reaching round of 16 for the 1998 World Cup inside France. In talks, securing a place at the tournament must take a precedency over every other ambition for NFF matter or their agenda. In sequence, he say Nigeria standing in the world football demand consistent representation at the quadrennial showpiece. Meaning say tournament will be say it will come every 4 years. Alrighty, Bayelsa State Deputy Governor Dr. Peter Akpe Damada announced the appointment of a 5-man committee to oversee the affairs of Bayelsa United Football Club for the next 6 months. According to Deputy Governor, the committee then will be responsible for providing leadership and administrative direction for the Nigerian National League NNL side during the 6-month period. On top of the transfer matter, yes, so England-born Nigerian winger Nehemiah Oriola, that one not sign a new contract for Brighton and Ofiabom. We'll say he go run, go reach June 2029. Oriola, we'll say, yes, so he be one of Nigerian descent through him, Papa and Ghanaian Mama. We'll say they're born. Alright, Super Eagles midfielder Usman Mohamed now don't complete a return to Israel League, a Premier League club, Maccabi Bene Reine. Yes, so on free transfer, the experienced midfielder, he now signed a 2-year contract. We say after he don't leave fellow Israel outfit, Irony Tiberias at the end of his contract. Alright, flying Eagles midfielder Daniel Daga, now they don't acquit him of sexual assault by Norway's frustrating court of appeal. Alright, the 19-year-old, we say, in the out of action for past 11 months due to the allegation where they put on top his head in club Modi FK. Don't confirm in his statement on today, say Daga, he now they're available for selection again while the parties await the final judgment.

United from our table for year. Galatasaray now don't report said they don't receive a 120 million euros offer from a Saudi Arabian club for Super Eagle striker Victor Osimhen, with the Turkish champion now sitting on two separate nine-figure website bid as the summer transfer window intensify around their price asset. Galatasaray now don't get two distinct 120 million euro proposal on the table, one from European club and another one from Saudi Arabia, although the identity of the Saudi club, they never show us. Alright, Hull City don't avoid a potential Premier League point deduction by completing two player sales before the Profit and Sustainability Regulation, PSR, deadline. The newly promoted club don't need to eliminate an estimated 6 million euros overspent from their championship account with the departures of Ivo Panto and Aiton Shehu, providing the financial relief we say they need to take balance their books. Alright, Santi Cazorla don't announce a retirement from professional football. He don't end in career. If say he lasts for more than 20 years, the former Arsenal and Spain midfielder, he don't sign off after he don't help him boy with club Real Oviedo return to La Liga last year, completing a memorable final chapter following one of the football greatest comeback stories. Alright, former Manchester City and England defender Michael Richards, now don't beg three Lions boss Thomas Tuchel, making drop Arsenal winger Nani Madueke for the country's World Cup round of 16 clash against Mexico. In England's attacking frenzy, he hit a major roadblock. Richards argues say Bukayo Saka must immediately return to the starting lineup. Alrighty, make I put one or two jabs before we enter the second half of this particular show. Alrighty, Tottenham Hotspur now don't officially complete the capture of West Ham midfielder Jesus Matheus Fernandes in a landmark deal. We say reached like £85 million to a 21-year-old Portugal international. He now arrived inside London as the club new record signing. Though the title we say he never did hold long for that enforcement. He did very very imminent as they speak now. When they speak on the move, 21-year-old don't express in delight to Spurs official website. He talk and say, I am very excited for the next step. Spurs is a massive club. Now, sorry, they talk. Alright, Liverpool don't face another significant period of transition behind the scene as a sporting director Richard Hughes now they expect him to leave Anfield for Saudi Pro League. The 47-year-old now we hear the report say he don't set to reunite with former colleague Simon Francis for Hallingham. Alrighty, Tottenham summer spending spree. If you continue with Bournemouth forward Eli Junior Kroupi, we don't emerge as Roberto Di Zerbi preferred attacking target. The Spurs face competition from Arsenal and Paris Saint-Germain, while Bournemouth would expect to demand at least £80 million for highly rated France under 21 international. Alrighty, Yuri Tolemon, yes, so he don't move to downplay a heated on-field confrontation with Belgium teammate Leandro Trossard during their dramatic World Cup round of 32, a victory over Senegal. The Aston Villa midfielder and Arsenal star, now two of them day inside one's physical big during a second half hydration break. When they speak after the final whistle, the midfielder, he did quick to dismiss any suggestion of lasting rift between two of them. Nothing like that too. Now, normal with the happen between teams. Alright, Atletico Madrid now with the report say they don't reach a total agreement on personal terms with Sporting CP captain Morten Oylondo on top as they look to reinforce their midfield this summer. The Spanish giant will say don't move to the Danish international after they don't abandon their pursuit of Wolves star Jao Gomez.

0: Yes, so make we move enter the second half. Make I tell you now, say before enter market, make I let you know, say what you want to come out to now. On top, within the coach of Ghana be talk, say, oh man, this new format of the World Cup, it does to allow plenty, yeah, team. We'll be saying, with the small country, national team, we'll be saying, now that they enter the knockout stage, you know, they make them be interesting again. Not through talking talk, happy now, yeah, talk. This one, they're interesting, happy, no, they interesting because if you don't see BB teams and they jack or more to. For the round of 48, I've been at 32. You know, the green round of 16, I've been at knockout stage level again. Like Netherlands, you know, reach there. Germany itself, Jacques Motto. What's the color? Senegal, the giant of Africa, been at the other for Africa, itself, Jacques Motto. 091-615-91011. When I enter market, I come back and we'll come out on top of the matter with the for table. Sino Mende, don't sit down, Tanda Girigba inside the studio, they come back.
1: Dubo, tutu titi deo, ischetik bera, otu ti yato, siti tele. Lago Sport, Lago Sport, Lago Sport. 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Lago Sport, Lago Sport. 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Was, Mago, Mafo, Bera, Makera, Iroyere, Daraya, Tot Salenu, Totu, Totu Nigogono.
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0: Alright, you once you don't hear that bagagbaga, you know, so we don't enter the second half of the show. 90-30. Check it for the senior men them. We don't just drop your comment for inside the WhatsApp. If you never drop your own comment, you better go drop them now. 091-615-910-011. Now, the number to drop your comment on top of the matter with the four table. And what's in the matter? Now, what's in the coach of Ghana be talk? See, oh, more this work up because of the level and the new format. You know, they glamorous, you know, they sweet, you know, they shine again. Because now, small things to they say, we've said they enter inside the knockout level. The likes of Netherlands, Germany, whether they all right, and many more like that. But people, they just say this is where you talk, oh, God. Go sit down because you know, a bit anything. Go sit down, go rest. But so to say, now, what's in the talk? In a confirmation to cinema, don't they have to analyze the matter? Make we run on pa, because time, no day to waste time. All right, my senior men, agree to now, una well done. Make we do on pa, because you don't get time at all. We don't get time. Just go straight to the point. As you introduce yourself, give me your point and give me your first line of here, of waiting, bring you come here, and you just defend that under 30, 60 seconds. You don't hear me? You not hear me? All right, make we run on pa. Right from my right hand side, my brother, your name, what's it bring you when you enter the studio?
1: My brother.
0: You.
1: Curious. Wait till he talk.
0: You
1: don't tell us, say, it's a be in and out of football. You know where we're waiting, they involved. For team to qualify for World Cup.
0: Okay.
1: Now you go tell me, say, Guguru, is it for Akara? Is it for Guguru? Is it for Kulikuli?
0: Kulikuli.
1: You don't pack everything, join Bodina. Team will say we never even hear the name for the whole world. People never even hear them before. They call this World Cup. You don't hear Kukuraza, Bikurara,
0: Bikurara.
1: You don't hear them before. You hear them before.
0: Mm.
1: You know they pack a yellow my dear. Now why the World Cup be the way it be? I wait till you talk. We go see a spaceship on top.
0: All right.
1: So you look well. Ojo, Atubawa football matter.
0: Atubawa football matter. I don't love that. To say the man sabi in and out for football. Sinanalis, your turn.
2: The football way we dey watch, where we say we go wake up 5 a.m. 6 a.m.
0: 12 midnight.
2: I go red, go office. They go ask you, kilo she eloju, you know be experience. Now work up cosa. This work up they interested to see 48 teams. Some will be big teams, don't go out. They beat one team, will be saying coach, the sack him that game.
0: Let
2: one.
0: The coach now don't
2: so,
0: design.
2: This work up now what kind of work up will be say we got celebrate. Did they do it for UK and US? Canada, Mexico, we be see everybody they flow along. If Nigeria go, we go talk. He go talk say this will not be your talk because say we no go. This coach not being qualified Ghana. No, he just come within 24 hours to walk up. He got the talk waiting, no good for mouth. Even Ronald Koeman, where they come out by Morocco, he don't call, he don't do the resignation letter. I built in the column. Wait, who they get? They beat under manager. He resigned Ecuador. If they beat you now, resign. If they beat him this night, Carlos, where did they call him? Make him resign. This walk up is the best. Since work of graduation.
0: All right, thank you, my brother.
2: My name is Adeolu Adetula Sinanani.
0: You don't analyze, go forget your name. All right, my brother, what's your name? What's the career studio this evening?
3: Well, you see this way to let it talk. They be a player for Morocco, they player for Mexico, they player for US. Even some of this team don't know where he go play until he reach there. Iran, now one of them. He reached them, they still relocate some of his people. Some referee chicks say they go dead here, they go ref. Oga Trump cancel everything. Some people they plan say you go watch match for US, they no agree here. He day Mexico now, Abi don't come back out. How you want to tell all those ones say this World Cup?
0: He day glamorous.
3: He day glamorous. Make we never enter the system after he even start. My name na Taiwo Adejiran. Na me. Be the Afobaje.
0: Afobo Mata. All right, thank you, my brother. You got me your name and what you carry your tire.
4: My people.
0: You.
4: We don't get time for shout, but you know, say, one thing we are going to tell you, say.
0: Tell us.
4: If you don't see person, don't they shalaye too much. Just know, say, that person, now one thing you be, now loser.
0: Okay.
4: Once person don't they lose, next thing, where they go use guide, now to the shalaye, baba this one, baba top and top price, now shalaye people be that. One thing we are going to make you know, be say, this walk up where one coach sit down for one corner, they talk, say, you know, they interesting. Say, people, we're not supposed to come here, they here. I want to say, plenty of the biggest football body, they not come. Italy, you know, come, as they extend them.
0: Nigeria, no go now.
4: Nigeria, where we say, then they call themselves giant of Africa, where they not even come up for their house. They no go. and plenty people like that. May we can see people will qualify for this round of 32. We don't see plenty big teams. We don't go out. Even as person they talk say, you know, yeah, Curacao before.
0: You don't hear now.
4: Cabo Verde, where people not to know, sir, from Africa.
0: They don't know.
4: He reach there. Mm. He come up people. He come up the lives of Uruguay. He say me then they go out. Talk he no go, but Cabo Verde go. Now one thing where I want make you know say, walk up, go, let's be walk up. We go see big teams. We go do unexpected things. We go see small things. We say he go shalai us. Not in our day that you can define for Diamond FM. And I tell you,
3: first go. Who call shalai?
0: He don't use time. Wait, he don't use time. He don't use his time. He don't use. And now Levi, he don't explain. Tolu, he don't use his time. He don't explain. Now you don't hear I say this walk up. True, walk up now the unifying factor is supposed to be. We don't learn plenty things. We don't break plenty record for this walk up. As somebody talks, say the knockout stage is not the glamorous. What thing would they look for again?
1: Now, may I ask you one question?
0: Ask me.
1: You know, say they increase the number of teams we come this
0: to 48.
1: To 48. Now, with the time when they play 32, we know say best loser. Now ordinary 14s and they add join.
0: And
1: now go round of 16. Now, out of 12, we're supposed to go out. Among the top
0: 48 now, everything now.
1: Now, 8 they pick go join this round of
0: because the number don't increase now.
1: Now, why they tell you say if they reduce the mentality where we say some teams supposed to get say not to fight, enter one or two in position.
0: Okay.
1: Number one or two.
0: Okay.
1: Because they say, okay, if I don't win only one game.
0: I
1: didn't lose the last two.
0: So best loser are not complete.
1: I don't complete. See the likes of Belgium, they qualify as best loser. Some of them they celebrate up and down as best loser. Because they tell me say they give mentality. People will say they struggle. Beat first game, beat second game, beat the third game. You can't they can't carry you come as best loser. You see they move from that, go round of 32. From there you see manage again, do a popo. Enter round of 16. Now so the mentality we say we get from.
0: So you mean say if we continue this World Cup the way they go like this, you know?
1: That's what the mentality go be. People go to think even the qualifying games, stay safe. The mentality people go to think say, okay, if I don't do Shakara, just win one or two. Permutation go to date their mind.
0: I go qualify. As a best loser.
1: Now African team. The number of African
0: teams. You two get sense. You get points. I don't hear what
2: I like just it. Talk. It makes sense. But make I tell them the positive aspect of this way you talk.
1: Which positive is what you now you get the negative.
2: Now the financial player level.
1: Which financial
2: level? Make I explain give you.
0: Now because of money would they play work for?
2: See. What will be the price money? The biggest game for the whole world. What did they call them? Not be World Cup.
1: Everybody sabi that one.
0: They are unified. They are unified in the world now.
2: 48 teams. Before the teams where they come, if they don't play group stage, two go qualify, two go. But sometimes some teams go qualify to say the points will be four, and in better pass perspective for the other group where they play draw, and they use go difference. You get them. Three matches, three teams play draw.
0: Now, what did the coach now? They say, all these small teams, we're not supposed to qualify. They enter the knockout stage.
2: Make I teacher. Tell you, you if get you one team where we say, where we Kevard.
0: Cabo Verde,
2: Abi. He plays Spain, draw. In second game, he draw Uruguay. In third, last game, he draw Saudi Arabia.
0: So, three draw now. He go ahead.
2: Thank you. And he gets Saudi Arabia, where we say, he get two draw. Uruguay get two draw. They no go. And the team be say, did they beat Cabo Verde?
4: No.
0: The Cabo Verde win. The Cabo Verde win.
4: Spain beat them.
2: Beat Spain where they rate. He no beat them.
0: But Cabo Verde no win any match and
2: he
0: didn't
2: qualify. But the team will be say, he get 3 points. We no qualify plenty. And Senegal will be say, he get 3 points to qualify.
0: Now what did the man they talk about that now?
2: The reason why I be like that be say, they won't make it. They won't make the game. Not be by saying, may you lose. Now go make you go out. No, if I say, man, you get 3 points, now go make you go out. So far, I say you meet the third place criterion, you go. And the reason why I be like that, I say, more matches, cooling break day, sponsors day. As this match day like this, before, if you don't come out, top two, and if they beat you, come out like this, you know they go anywhere. Round of 16 now, be the next stage. Round of 32, it don't expose him where we say, we're no worst qualification, we're top table. Germany, in top table, Paraguay beat him. No, be third place, Paraguay.
0: I'll come out to you. For my dear football matter, you hear what thing Tula just talk now? Say that they use this to make money, cooling break, everything is your body.
3: I'm happy. I see talker. Say this one. it means say the competition gun where we want to see.
0: Don't they lose value?
3: You don't they lose value.
2: He don't lose he value. No, go there.
3: Now for the money making we they do.
0: Hey.
3: And at the same thing, they enter other competition. That the same thing. Because in the first place, all the players where you pack as you design the team, now fatigue, many of them carry come this World Cup as you design the
0: calendar. As their club said, don't stretch them
3: you
0: down.
3: Get, you get Champions League, you never change format. You get then finish them as a long reach now. You know allow many of them rest. They carry them come this World Cup. You won't go cause see players fatigue. You they tell me where which match they play. When you say players come be like say then they waka. Fatigue with the collapse. Now part of the things where you don't enter be this. You can't they disturb momentum of a game. You say you they do commercial. They know they run commercial before. People don't get out there, they advertise for matches. When you say you can't they stop match midway. Players can't they go break
0: now,
3: here and there. They play one match, my brother. Stadium sound come they play with New Austin song midway instead of another sound where they supposed to play for the match. All these things when not there the competition before when make them they competitive when we say we watch self with the sweat on top of our
1: seats. Because like with the worst in the match.
3: You get group courage hell from A to hell 104 matches. Kilo de over by
0: now before now 64 matches. So
3: you call they carry. Top place people, eight teams. Top best, losers. How you dey carry eight losers? Join body. See the backside of a fat woman. If not be saying a coward, why you dey come from back?
0: If I put her front.
3: Yeah, if I put her front, huh? You can't say,
2: I don't like waiting it up. The good side of a woman, they start from the back.
0: This is your problem, just cut everything.
3: I don't understand.
0: Because I'm backside on top of this pattern.
5: I'm not sure. Yes.
0: Oh, yeah, took mad, my boy.
5: This color curious. They don't sign any.
0: He don't tire.
2: Here you know, say.
0: This doctor said, good evening, every senior man over there. Please, if all senior man after talk, I bet let us hear from contribution of someone. Call message from a day money from okay.
2: The contribution said,
3: you know,
2: say this coach will talk this matter. If to say we do the other format, where would they do? You know, say the coach.
0: This format makes sense and no champion forever. The only problem is say Nigeria no qualify. Make we not forget say Italy, Denmark, Cameroon, Romania, Bulgaria, another big teams no fit qualify. That Ghana coach no see Baku top for where he dey. Now he make us anyhow. My name Nashino from Elisha.
2: I believe it should have been Elisha.
0: Hello. Hello, good evening.
1: You know one user.
0: Okay, that was not, you know, great people. Hello, good evening.
5: Good evening.
0: Paul, are you again?
5: Yes.
0: Allow other people to talk. Allow other people to talk. Thank you. You don't contribute to us now. Allow us to talk. 091-615-91011. I mean, number. Wait, if you call to Chukma Tobis Mata. Hello, good evening.
6: Hello. Hello.
0: Your name and where you call us from?
6: Now,
0: Laji
6: calling from
0: Ilorin. Oh, yeah, Laji Bolale from Ilorin. Yeah, Chukma Tobis Mata. I don't say.
6: God will bless all of you.
0: Amen.
4: Amen.
6: I don't want me to give you one or too much.
0: Yeah, you see.
6: Advantage day for this over country where they play this match. It's advantage day, but well, let me tell your analysis. The advantage where they who know Capovade before? Some people know they're year round. Even for all these students, small boys, they don't want to let them go at last. They go watch what's in the African country. They go to say Capovade day. See, that way, Comoros, where they qualify for African Nations Cup for Cameroon. I think you remember. You not say Comoros now we go to a village, they be a Fulani, nobody know them. Now they focus for 1 million and they be a quarter final. That's what the team is. Well, you know when they do this, they know where they are playing. We cannot compare our brain with them.
2: So now Mr. Taiwo brain.
7: I don't know if you pick up. Like this, the way you talk now. You know, say, walk up. You know, be saying, now this date where you start. Now, walk up start. Walk up don't start since when we they play the group stage. So, let me say all these teams where you they hear, they know they play group stage. No, you guys.
4: When they
7: play, many of them they play. You not just qualify out of to make the last 32 when they come.
0: Walk
7: up. The tournament.
2: You go explain
7: that. You don't play for group stage.
2: You go explain
7: that. You don't qualify. You don't qualify for that.
2: No base.
4: Now qualify.
0: Hello,
6: good evening. I like you, brother. Let's call. I want to make a Afobaje. I want to let her know something. Afobaje, make you take her easy.
0: Okay.
6: Who want that? Make you that. Who not get power? Make you not get liver? Make you not go walk up. Without God, saying that you are not qualified. Who not get liver? Make you not go. By God's grace, next 8 years we will turn out to 64 countries.
0: All right, thank you, Alaji. Thank you, Alaji. Hello, good evening, no.
8: Hello, Alpha.
0: Yeah, dear, good evening. Your name and where you call us from?
8: This is Isaiah from Ova Garage.
0: Oh, yeah, Isaiah, took man for this matter.
8: No, I wait a while. Is that who will collect for this tournament?
0: You say what?
8: Who will collect? See the way South Africa play ball. Who go devote? Anybody. I think no one can come out, not just like that.
0: He
8: said, you know, they play ball. Oh, but they try to best. I know that time in the way they give no come on. I know that time.
0: All right, thank you. Even if you don't understand what you did, tell me. This was a good evening, men in the house. FIFA only wants the competition to be more interesting, which we they see. Ghana manager is delusional about his point. Let's say Nigeria go through best loser and call. Wait till now go talk. All right, this is what I'm saying. Take inside. The coach makes sense. This World Cup just be like Ileya football competition. Every inferior teams, that is why then they break record anyhow. If it were before, you will sweat before you can qualify group stage. No player fit school 5 goals for group stage before. Tunde, true. We don't see player discuss this goal, so.
7: Make I tell you. Record of the goals where they woke up now. Then a Fontaine have been or something. 1958. They never break them. I want Bessie like what be name when those score 6 goals.
0: Messi does score 6 goals.
7: Mbappe when those score 6 goals. Go score pass a Fontaine. They score 15.
0: And they never score final.
7: They go say he don't break that guy record. And he don't play more matches past that guy for World Cup. What you call the
2: time? Record to be broken. Before qualification for World Cup, you know they pass 2 countries. before they send them go for.
0: Okay.
2: Now we got an option for 10.
0: Mm.
2: You know, expect say make the same features of matches remain for the 2 or 3 qualification.
0: Mm.
2: So don't tell me what I know.
7: How many years we don't tell them this one?
2: If we don't know this one, if we don't
7: say
2: they're not there.
7: But player make we know say my 32 people will carry goal. Go. If you not meet 32, you know they go.
2: Now
7: why
2: person
7: say
2: you
7: don't turn in layer?
9: Now why
7: person
9: turn
7: in layer?
9: Now why they carry all these small small African team come jump body?
7: Person come ground chop 7-1 for World Cup.
9: Cabo Verde. Let me play off, carry them come. Sweetie, how many qualify at their win?
2: Is the only team that qualified for this World Cup as a first team and is unbeaten. No record. Even if they tell me.
7: But it's the same thing where he's not carrying cup.
2: Look at that. Who they not lose? Who they not beat? Not still unbeaten.
7: No,
2: beating.
0: Una, thank you.

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1: 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With me, as always, are my colleagues,

and my fellow educator. We will be anchoring the question and answer section. Before we go into tonight's event, or let me say tonight's program, let me do what I promised you last week. Last Thursday, we sat with one question. What does education really mean? And we answered it together. We said education is a door. It is not a certificate. It is not passing the examination. It is not even the classroom itself, because those are only the tools. But the real thing is what education does to you in person. We can say it changes how you see things. It opens what you could not even reach. And it's never complete until it serves somebody else. Last week, majority of people keep sending messages, but because of time, I was unable to hear them on the radio. Trust me, I have not forgotten you. Therefore, tonight, I want to make it right, because tonight belongs to you listeners. I want you all to remember, tonight is season 1, episode 3, and today's topic called Your Voice Matters. This is a special interactive edition. If you look at it, for 2 weeks now, I have shared what I believe about education. Now it is time I want to hear from you. Whether you are a teacher, a parent, a student, or a young professional listening from anywhere around the world, I want your voice, because your opinion and your honest concerns matters a lot. Let's learn from each other. Let me know if you truly understand the perspective of where this program is going. But before we go heartbreak, I have an announcement for every listener. Remember, last week I said something. I do not want to let the cat out of the bag yet. But tonight, I am letting it out wide open. We are adding to the operations of this program to make it more interesting and engaging. So, beginning today, I am introducing a brand new segment on The Classroom and Beyond, which is called The Classroom Challenge. The Classroom Challenge is our way of encouraging learning, rewarding participation, and investing in the people who make this program a community. So, don't get it confused. The program itself still remains The Classroom and Beyond. But we're going to have a segment called The Classroom Challenge, which is going to be every 2 weeks. Let me make it clear. This is how it works. Every discussion on this program matters. So ensure to listen carefully, take part, and send your questions and reactions. Because every 2 weeks, we bring you The Classroom Challenge. That is, what this means is that after 2 weeks of discussion, the third week belongs to the challenge. This is where students, parents, teachers, and educators answer questions drawn from the topics we have explored together. Don't get it twisted. We are not asking damn questions. We will be asking questions related to what we've discussed, hear your opinion, and see how we can come together to ensure that we all understood what we are talking about. And guess what? Outstanding participants will receive educational support, including data subscription, support towards paying for your JAMB, either your WAEC, NECO, or NAPTEP registration, and other educational incentives. Yes, that is the cart I want to let out tonight. I am glad to share that this is made possible through the generosity of individuals

0: who believe in giving back to the society through education. So the idea is this: one person every 2 weeks will win a massive educational support. So if you call us in and you are a student trying to pay your JAMB or trying to apply for your WAEC or NECO or NAPTEP, and you're having difficulties with your registration, give us a call. Be rest assured that we are here to assist, because this is our door. We open opportunities. So I was talking about the generosity of individuals who support this. They choose to remain anonymous. So I will honor them in the only way they permit. Because when I asked them, how would you like me to address this? They replied. They said, Hakim, just say, and your Lord knows, meaning God knows them. So I want you all to use this medium, or let me say, I want to use this medium to pray for you for supporting this program. May God Almighty continue to bless and reward your kindness. Eshigun adupe o ibi ti e ti mu owo na ko ni kan isale apo ami. So beginning today, as I was saying, listen closely, keep taking part, keep sending your question, because every episode is preparing you for the next classroom challenge. Who knows, you could be our very first winner. Now, let us take a short break. When we return, the lines will be open. And of course, the line is always open. So, I would like to hear from you. We'll be right back. Don't touch the dial.
1: Ẹgbọ́ dodo ọ̀rọ̀ ẹ̀kọ́ ló ń gbé ni dépò ọlá dépò ọlá ẹ̀kọ́ la fi ń dẹni gíga ẹ̀kọ́ la fi ń dé èèyàn láyé ẹ wá jẹ́ kó yé eyín dáadáa o ẹ̀kọ́ kíkọ́ tayọ inú yàrá ìkẹ́kọ̀ọ́ nìkan ó kọjá àkọ́ṣe ìdánwò 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
3: Thank you so much, Mr. Akim. Now, this is the moment we've all been waiting for, because it is your turn to join the conversation. 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Tell us your thoughts on today's discussion, on our previous discussion. What stood out to you ever since you've been listening to this program? Did you agree with what we have been discussing over time? Do you have a question, a suggestion, perhaps an experience you'd like to share? Our phone lines are now open. So if you're calling as a student, please tell us your name, your school, your class, and your age. 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
3: Yes, hello. Thank you for calling in tonight. What's your name and where are you calling from?
4: My name is Ademola Esther from Aliara.
3: Ademola Esther from Aliara. Yes.
4: Yes, sir.
3: Are you a student?
4: Yes, sir.
3: From which school, please?
4: From Aliara Community Secondary School.
3: Aliara Community Secondary School. Awesome. Good to have you here tonight.
4: Thank you, sir.
3: For being the first caller tonight, you have won yourself a data subscription that will assist you in doing your assignment or any other educational thing you want to do.
4: Okay.
3: Now to our question for today. Now, in our last week's program, we said education is not a race, it is a what? Can you complete the sentence?
4: I was not there last week.
3: Thank you very much. You can call in our next session. But for joining in tonight, you have won yourself a data subscription. Kindly send this number you are calling with to our WhatsApp number, 080-6164-7086. This same number you are calling with, send it to our WhatsApp line, 080-6164-7086. Thank you very much, Esther. All right. So, we have discussed about education. Kindly call in what is your view about our discussion? Hello, thank you for calling. Hello. All right, our WhatsApp line is 0. Our studio line is 091-3655-6952. That's the station number. Oh, thank you for calling. Hello. Network 091-3655-6952. Hello, thank you for calling. Hello, thank you for calling. Kindly do call us back, please. 091-3655-6952. That's our studio line. So we spoke about... Hello. We spoke about education in... Hello.
5: Hello, good evening, sir.
3: Thank you, good evening. Please, what's your name and where are you calling from?
5: My name is Debbie.
3: Your name is what?
5: Deborah.
3: Deborah, where are you calling from?
5: I'm calling from Irewolede Ilorin.
3: Irewolede Ilorin. Thank you, Deborah, for calling. Are you a student?
5: No, sir, I'm a teacher.
3: You are a teacher. Awesome. Yes. Where do you teach?
5: I teach at TMI Global Academy.
3: TMI Global Academy. Thank you very much.
5: Blossom.
3: TMI Blossom Academy. Thank you. Have you attended our previous sessions? Have you listened to us?
5: Yes, I was opportunity to listen to the first program, the very first week.
3: Thank you.
5: Yes, sir.
3: All right. On tonight's classroom challenge, I have a question for you, and when you answer correctly, you win a data subscription for 30 days that will aid you in your teaching, All right, this is a question tonight. In one sentence, what is the most important responsibility of a teacher beyond teaching a subject? You as a teacher, what do you consider as the most important responsibility beyond teaching as a subject?
5: Okay, personally, beyond teaching as a subject, I think the approach, inclusive approach. Personally, I appreciate inclusive approach where everyone is being carried along while teaching.
3: Okay.
5: It doesn't have to be you alone. As a teacher, you don't know all.
3: Okay.
5: So the students should also have an avenue to say something and learn together.
3: Okay. Thank you very much. That's wonderful. Please do send your number to our WhatsApp line 080-6164-7086. Thank you very much, Ms. Deborah.
5: Thank you so much, sir.
3: All right. That's a wonderful one. Inclusive education is what stood out for her beyond teaching as a subject. Hello, who is on the line?
6: Hello.
3: Hello, sir. Reverend Kola Wale.
6: Prince
3: Kola Wale.
6: Yes.
3: Thank you for calling in, Prince Kola Wale. Where are you calling from?
6: I'm calling you from Ilaorogun,
3: Osun State. Ilaorogun, thank you very much. Thank you very much for supporting Olan Global. Are you a teacher or you are a parent?
6: I'm a retiree. I have retired.
3: You are a retiree. Awesome. Thank you very much, sir.
6: You are welcome.
3: Now, have you been listening to our previous sessions?
6: today is the first day I've been hearing you.
3: Today is the first day you are listening. And congratulations, sir. You have won yourself a data recharge for the next 30 days. Thank you very much, sir. Let me just ask you, as a parent and as a retiree, we often say that parents are a child's first teacher. Now, in your own opinion, sir, what is one thing every parent should do to help their child's education? Even if they have little or no money, what should they do?
7: Hello, sir.
3: Hello, sir. Oh, he's off the line. All right, if you are hearing us, Prince Kolawole, kindly send your number, the number you called with, to our WhatsApp line, 08061647086. Hello.
8: Hello, sir.
3: Thank you very much for calling. Who is on the call tonight?
8: Yes, welcome.
3: Who is on the call?
8: This is Deborah.
3: Deborah, from where?
8: From Amoyo in Ilorin.
3: Deborah from Amoyo in Ilorin. Thank you for calling, Deborah. Are you a student or you are a teacher?
8: I'm a student, but a university student.
3: You are a university student. Awesome. Thank you for calling, Deborah. Have you been following our previous sessions?
8: Well, no. I'm just here for the first time. But if you ask me a question, I might probably
3: check. Awesome. Where do you school, Deborah?
8: Federal University, Oyeikiti.
3: Federal University, Oyeikiti. Thank you for calling into Olan Global Show tonight. And let me just ask you, if you have the opportunity to learn one skill outside the classroom today, what would you choose and why?
8: Okay. Well, there are many skills to choose, actually. But I don't even know, because I already have a skill on my own, so...
3: Okay.
8: Well, that's for computing, like computer.
3: Okay, awesome. Thank you for calling in, Deborah. Please do send this number that you have called with to our WhatsApp number, 08061647086.
8: Okay, sir. Thank you, sir.
3: All right. Thank you very much for calling in tonight, everyone. In our previous sessions, we have discussed on education and what education really means. All right, as parents, as teachers, as students, one thing is that you should continue to learn and you should continue to do all means to get catered. All right. Thank you very much, everyone who has called. Thank you very much, Mr. Kim. Thank you for everyone who has sent WhatsApp messages and you have shared your thoughts with us. We truly appreciate your participation from far and near. Your contributions are what made the classroom and beyond more than just a radio program. Together, we are building a learning community. If we couldn't take your call or read your messages today, please do not be discouraged. Keep sending questions, opinions, and suggestions to our WhatsApp number 08061647086. 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On behalf of our host, Akeem Ayodeji Nafiu, and the entire team at Olan Global Academy, Thank you for spending your Thursday evening with us. 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

0: evening ti o ticho ti Christ Second Coming Gospel Assembly ti wa ni CB24C Abiola Avenue PO Box 516 Ilesha Osun State Nigeria se onigbowo re ele josin pelu wa ni ojo Sunday lagogo mejo owuro ati ojo Tuesday lagogo marun aberole fun eko bibeli ero ibani soro alagbika wa ni 08035803855 e fi ara bale lati gboro olorun lati enu ajinrere S Ade Ogunniran
1: je ka gbadura.
2: Let us pray.
1: Olúwa Jesus Christ.
2: Our Lord Jesus Christ.
1: Gbogbo ogunje tire.
2: We glorify your name.
1: Lori ise na se Christ second coming.
2: On this ministry of Christ second coming.
1: Ole ko se en to le ba opin ninu ogun na.
2: You are the only one to receive full glory.
1: Jo titi lai lori ise na se yi jo ma gba ogun.
2: And forever let the glory be yours on this ministry.
1: Kala yo ninu re ka ma dupe.
2: So that we shall have cause to praise your name.
1: A fit you nearly all over you.
2: We're not committing the proclamation of today to the
1: government.
2: But I take absolute control. Let the hearers understand the message more than what we are going to say. Allow this to mingle with faith in their hearts. In Jesus' name, I pray.
1: Message to ni odaduro kan si ni.
2: And the message of today is a special one indeed.
1: Akori re ni ikede iyanu nla.
2: And the topic is a great wonderful proclamation.
1: Ikede na ni pe ayo to ga julo fun Esu ni o je ibanuje to ga julo fun Olorun.
2: And that proclamation is based on the proclamation which is a joyous thing unto Satan, but a thing of sorrow unto God.
1: Ohun to je ayo to ga julo fun Esu aseyori ise to ga julo fun Esu ohun o je banuje fun to ga julo fun Olorun.
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0: Ko si iku ninu eto Olorun fun eniya.
1: And death was not in the plan of God for man at the beginning.
0: Nigba iseda eniya.
1: Even during the time of creation.
0: Ni Genesis ori kini.
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1: If listen to that,
0: but he has in the orikeji Genesis ye ni ese ikeje.
1: Genesis chapter 2 verse 7. 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
0: Ife Olorun pe keyin wa laye tite lai.
1: It is the will of God for one to live forever.
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0: Idi to fi je pe awon to ba se lodi ti o je ti Olorun ti won je bi emi ye yen ni o gbe lo si adagun ni bi to ma joru ani pekun.
1: And for those that shall be condemned on the day of judgment, they will go into the lake of fire because of that breath of life which they have received from God. Let us see Genesis chapter 2, verses 16 and 17. 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
1: But Satan came into the garden. He deceived these people for them to go contrary to the law of God.
0: Genesis chapter 3.
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0: Verses 1 to
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1: And so God told them that they should not, they should not eat of that fruit of knowledge and evil. And in that they should eat of that, they would die. Now let's see verse 4 and see what Satan said. And the serpent said unto the woman, ye shall not surely die. You shall not surely die. But Satan said that the very day you are able to eat of that fruit, then your eyes shall be open and you shall be like God. And when the woman saw that the tree was good for food, and when the husband came, he gave unto him, and he also ate of that.
0: Okay. To add about your 17 to 19. Yeah, Genesis 17 to 19.
1: What was the repercussion of the step they took? Let's go to Genesis chapter 3, verses 17 to 19. Also, you fun Adamu pe netori walk ba ohun aye arebo ti wo si je ninu eso igi na ninu e ti mo ti pase fun o pe iwo ko gboro je ninu re a fi le buru tori re ni iponju ni wo ma je ninu re ni ojo aye re gbogbo egun ohun osisu ni o si ma jade fun o iwo si ma je ewe ko igbe li ogun oju re ni wo ma jeun titi wo fi pada sile netori ninu re lati mu o wa eru pe sa ni iwo iwo si pada di eru pe. And that was how the cause of death entered into one's life. And in the sweat of thy face shall thou eat bread, shall thou return unto the ground. For out of it was thou taken, for dost thou art, and unto dust shall thou return. I can see how the cause of death came upon man.
0: And
1: through this we inherited the cause of death from Adam, who happens to obey the Father for all. Romans chapter 5 verse 12. 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
0: And
1: so we can see the genesis of death, how we inherited that from Adam, and because of this Jesus referred to Satan as a murderer.
0: Oro ye wa ni ireti Joanu ore ikejo ese ogoji ole merin.
1: And you can see this statement in the book of John chapter 8 verse 44. 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
1: And so it's a liar and father of lie.
0: Eh ni bo se gbe ko bo se gbe ke un kale ni waju won. 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Eh ti e tun dabi Olorun gan ni.
1: And see, let us see how he placed his deception before these people. He told them, you will never die.
0: Jesus, Baba Anyele, yin se.
1: Yeah, Satan, your father.
0: Feko fe Baba Anyele tin fe se.
1: I want to do the craftiness of your father.
0: Yin ni olati atete ko se wa.
1: He had been a murderer right from the beginning.
0: Ibi ta te kanigana sisin yin ni Oluwari fa si ba pe ona lo mu egun ku wa sori eniyan lati atete ko se.
1: And the Lord Jesus Christ referred to what happened in the Garden of Eden, that he was the one that introduced death and the father of it. Lie. And through this, according to what we read in Romans the other time, that through the deception of Satan, we inherited death.
0: As your suji, osiwaje ibanuje ti o gajulo fun Olorun.
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0: Ibanuje to gaju ibanuje to. 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
1: We can see the response of God here now. At least for many years past, people were dying in the world. But God said he had no pleasure in the death of that person that dies.
0: Ni Ezekiel yen ori ogbon o le meta.
1: Ezekiel chapter 33
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0: Ito na o ti wa ninu ipinu Olorun lati fopisi iku fun eniyan.
1: And it has been the plan of God to put an end unto the work of death upon mankind.
0: Ni Isaiah ori kedogbon ese ikejo.
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1: He will swallow up death in victory, and the Lord God will wipe away tears from off all faces, and the rebuke of his people shall he take away from off all the earth, for the Lord has spoken it.
0: Olorun ofe ke ko se gba be ke o wa lati oni ni pinu lati ku prince asiyori ise suyi.
1: So having seen this a horrible work of death in the world, so God had decided to put an end even to death.
0: Nitori na ori ati fun pe si oro iku yi o na ni omo Olorun fi bo ara ogo sile loke run Olorun to wa lori agbelebo.
1: And the Son of God left his glory in heaven, and he came to this world to suffer on the cross for him to put an end to the work of the devil and that of death.
0: Eyi ni arika ni Philippi orikeji ni ese ikarun si ese ikejo.
1: And this you can see in Philippians chapter 2 verses 5-8. 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
0: Yes.
1: And we can see how he left his glorious body.
0: So
1: the Lord Jesus Christ cast off his glorious body in heaven and put on the image of man for him to have the opportunity to die on the cross so that he'll be able to abolish death. This is a great task indeed.
0: ne eberu orikeji ese ikan la ikan dogun o je ka mo idi to fi bo ara ogo sinna sile to fi ku ipo roye nitori kini ni eberu orikeji ese 14 and 15
1: and I want also to see the reason why the Lord Jesus Christ left his own glorious body in heaven.

0: on the image of man. 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
0: And because of this Jesus came and he died an agonizing death on the cross. Even to abolish death and even to destroy the one pile of death. When the Lord Jesus Christ finished this assignment and he went back to heaven.
1: Now
0: if you go through Revelation chapter 5, there you see how the heavenly creatures praise the Lord Jesus Christ for the work of redemption. Now let's read Revelation 5 verse 9. You can read the rest verses on your own. Revelation 5 9. Once encouraging to come with pay a wall, you let it by woman. At the latest shade, you did an authority at a power. It was it if you had Jerry Shira, but in your soul long. Latin, now you are booked by the bubble. At the in your bubble, at your lady bubble.
1: Yes, I went down on your fancy. You're
0: just praising for this successful work of redemption.
1: Bonnie, no, not on your tip, but my bagetto, at no more to a quick corollary. I believe before I had in here.
0: What was
1: he? No test to answer you could alone to answer the Seleayo to Gajulobai.
0: What do you think will be the reaction of God and his sons? Even Jesus that came even to die because of this case of death, and today are not jubilating. Anytime death strikes, what do you think will be the reaction of Christ?
1: Boni awon edarun gan bo ninu won ko te ma baje to nigba ti an ba wo awon omo leyi Christi tabi gbogbo eniyan laye. To ba wo won tan tan yo tori aseyori sesu to wa de ayo to ga julo bayi ti o de ba yo bere o ewu igba ke ni to wole o se wo ni gan bayi o ti le ju o pe ju kan re ogota odun ti su se ti wole ijade ofo na na se tele sugba bayi o te de jade o te jade ayo fun ijoba.
0: And what do you think will be the reaction of the Lord Jesus Christ, he who has given us this redemptive work on the cross? Anytime that we are not jubilating when Satan has done his evil work, instead of for us to be sorrowful, so we are now observing thanksgiving.
1: Friday, Saturday,
0: I see, like the explanation I've given earlier on, the Lord Jesus Christ died for us to live. But anytime now we are not celebrating the work of death, now maybe on Friday or Saturday, see, and Christ should come on Sunday. Well, I don't think we can go with Christ if he should come during that time. And so that's the motive behind the proclamation I've been given to you. We have the record in 1 Corinthians chapter 15 verse 26. The Bible says, death is the last enemy which shall be destroyed. And let's see how death shall be abolished in Revelation chapter 20 verse 14. Revelation 20:14. Atiku atipoku li aso sinu adagun ina eyi ni ku keji.
1: Kini ese re to fi lo sadagun ina tori pe o npa eni.
0: And what is his offense for him to be thrown into the lake of fire because he had killed? And Satan has given him the assignment to be killing people in the world. What will be the assignment in the lake of fire? Let's go back to Revelation chapter 20 verse 10. As he went, should turn to a man jealous in Adagina at his sufuru. Name it here, at the Wolly Kenigwa. I was a man down on Loro to Soto Rulai at a lie.
1: But you're telling me I sell it. I want to tell you, Eddie.